pull up. Officer Kelly kill the pan the rhythm. Abuela Kutili la Mugadian again. 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So them no, them dead, them never live again. Yeah, before na ring. Oh.

You are hanging out with the dopest DJ, DJ Virus in the mix.

for our transgressions. 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
3: Good morning, our faithful dear listeners, and welcome to our morning devotion. Let us turn our eyes to 2 Timothy and chapter 2 and verse 22 as we continue our series of our morning devotion, Fleeing Sin and Pursuing Righteousness. Before we read the text, let us pray together. Gracious Lord, open our eyes to the truth, that we may apply the truth and learn and grow and become better servants. For the sake of Christ, we pray. Amen. In 2 Timothy, we've been reflecting on fleeing the past 2 days. And today, on the third day, we focus now on the positive command that is giving us. The negative command, it is to flee, run away, and run away from what? That is youthful lust. Flee youthful lust, but pursue. That's what the Bible says in 2 Timothy 2:22. But pursue. The first thing you must pursue is righteousness. Righteousness. Fleeing sin is only half of the command. We must actively now pursue righteousness. This means choosing what is right, even when it is difficult or unpopular. We have come to the other side of the command in our morning devotions, which is a positive. Pursue. What does it mean? Well, to pursue simply means to run hard after. Run hard after. What must you pursue? Here in our text, we are told 4 things mentioned that you and I must pursue. 4 things that you and I must pursue: righteousness, faith, love, and peace. However, today we just want to focus on 1. Righteousness, which means holiness, right ways, right decisions, right thoughts, right words, right actions. God's word is demanding that we live right. And we do right. And we pursue in this corrupt world the right things to do, the right actions, the right thoughts, the right ways. Our characteristic must be an exemplary of holiness in our lives. Here are some action steps to take. Do one intentional action today of obedience to God. Even if it costs you something, plan and put in action the right things to do. Right decision to make that will please God. And here is our prayer. We must pray, you and I. Oh God in heaven, help me not just to avoid evil, but actively chase what is good. Amen.
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1: It's Woman Crush Wednesday. Let's celebrate the ladies who inspire, motivate, and elevate. From leaders to innovators to game changers too. We're shining the spotlight on the women we love. 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Woman Crush Wednesday. It's a celebration. Don't you forget that.

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2: 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Show. 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Show. 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Show. Show. Show. Show. Show. Show. Show. Show. Show. Show. Show. Show. Show. Show. Show. Show. Show. Show. Show. Show. Show. Show. Show. Show. Show. Show. Show. Show. Show. Show. Show. Show. Show. Show. Show. Show. Show. Show. Show. Show. Show. Show. Show. Show. Show. Show. Show. Show. Show. Show. Show. Show. Show. Show. Show. Show. Show. Show. Show. Show. Show. Show. Show. Show. Show. 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Show. 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
2: That's right. Good morning to you. 7:29 is the time. And remember, today being a Thursday, of course, we are throwing it back to those old school classic jams. All right. So be part of the show and come through so that we make that playlist together.
3: 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So up next, we have the news in details brought to you by Trade Kings, improving lives.
2: That's right. And of course, after the news, we'll be taking a look at the stories that are making headlines. So remember, you can also come through and comment on them and also come through with that community concern. All right. So those concerns that you have in your community, this is the right platform where you raise those concerns. Good morning.
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2: Good morning. We take a look at the headlines. Prudence and empathy demanded from Kawa civil servants. President Hichilema urges voters to back UPND to sustain development. In international news, rescue teams race against time in Venezuela earthquake aftermath. And in sports news, genuine superstar Ken produces his biggest England moment.
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2: Upfront and reliable news every day brought to you by Trade Kings. To present the news, my name is Kangwa Kabanda. Central Province Permanent Secretary Dr. Miono Mwanakampwe has urged civil servants in the region to exercise strict prudence and empathy in their execution of public duties, cautioning against a toxic culture of self-importance that compromises service delivery. Speaking during an extended Africa Public Service Day interaction with education sector workers at Stephen Luisha School in Kawa District, Dr. Mwanakampwe observed that many public workers lose sight of their core mandate once they secure employment. The permanent secretary strongly condemned the tendency of some officials to deliberately create bottlenecks and long queues in government offices simply to project an illusion of power and authority. He described such behavior as playing to the gallery at the expense of efficient public service. Dr. Mwanakampwe explicitly challenged school head teachers to foster a leadership culture rooted in mutual respect. He reminded the administrators to practice the golden rule, emphasizing that subordinate teachers and workers must be treated with the same dignity and fairness that the leaders themselves would expect to receive. Dr. Mwanakampwe was accompanied to the engagement by his deputy, Mr. Godfrey Chitambala, Kawa District Commissioner, Mr. Lenok Shimambwa, and several other senior government officials.
6: As public service workers, many are times when we take these jobs for granted. We want to play to the gallery when we occupy those offices. must be treated the way you'd want to be treated. Do unto others as you'd want them to do unto you.
2: President Hichilema has called on Zambians to re-elect the ruling UPND in the forthcoming general elections, saying another mandate will allow the government to continue delivering development and creating more jobs. Addressing supporters during a campaign rally in Winnelunga district, President Hichilema said the country has made progress since the UPND formed government, although he acknowledged that not all challenges can be resolved at once. He said development is being implemented in the phases and aged citizens to remain patient as more projects are rolled out. The president also said more employment opportunities will become available if the UPND is returned to office, adding that those who are still unemployed could benefit from future job creation initiatives. Mr. Hichilema urged voters to continue supporting the UPND, saying the party had overcome challenges while in opposition and now needed another term to complete its development agenda.
7: Your UPND has done, you must continue voting for UPND. Munabunga, let us continue the journey for tomorrow. Yesterday was difficult. Today, under your government, things are opening up. Tomorrow, we must continue doing the good things so that those who have not been employed yet can also get jobs. If you have not been employed, you are the next one to get a job. For us to do that, we must continue voting for UPND. We did that in opposition when it was difficult. We must do that now that we're in government.
2: National Reconciliation Party for Unity and Prosperity presidential candidate Brian Mundubele says remarks by Tonsela's front finance chairperson Mutotwe Kafoya suggesting Western Province does not need an international airport were personal views and not the position of the alliance. Speaking in a statement issued, Mr. Mundubele says Mr. Kafoya has apologized for the comments and is expected to submit an unconditional written apology, further thanking the Barotse Royal Establishment for allowing the party to clarify its position. Mr. Mundubele stated that the NRMPUP and Tonse Alliance will not campaign on policies that deny development to any part of Zambia, including Barotse land. In business news, a 400-megawatt solar power plant will be constructed in Serenje District in Central Province under $470 million United States dollar partnership between ZESCO and international energy firm Swana Solar. Speaking during a media tour, ZESCO Director of Projects and Planning Francis Namakanda said the investment reflects the government's commitment to promoting public-private partnerships aimed at increasing electricity generation and strengthening the country's energy sector.
8: The drawings have already been approved. Orders have been made. They expect to start getting equipment August this year, and first 100 megawatts is scheduled for commissioning in March.
2: This news. Meanwhile, Swana Solar General Manager said construction of the project is already underway. He explained that the first phase of the solar power plant is expected to be commissioned in May 2027, marking a significant milestone in expanding Zambia's renewable energy capacity.
9: In 330 hour creation level, we have already started constructing with the two transformers, which are working in parallel. And whatever we have established here, 25 megawatts or 30 megawatts in one structure, with four stringings are going on. Each string is 25 megawatts.
2: This news bulletin is brought to you by Tradekins. In international news, rescue teams are searching for survivors, including three teenagers believed to be trapped alive following twin earthquakes that struck Venezuela. We monitored Al Jazeera for more details.
10: They have been leading the search and rescue efforts in Venezuela. People like Ruben Rojas, who have volunteered to help out. Rojas says volunteers were the only ones working during the first few days after the earthquakes.
11: The first days there was nobody, only civilians. They were not doing anything. I was in Caracas working in a building and I heard what had happened and rushed here to help out.
10: Ruben Rojas has been participating in the rescue efforts in this building in Caraballeda in the state of La Guaira, where he helped pull this woman out of the rubble. On Monday, rescue workers from Turkey arrived to help out. We were told there are over 30 people trapped here, but only one seems to be alive.
12: People here say that somebody could still be alive inside this destroyed building because the sound sensors detected that somebody was scratching the concrete. That's how desperate the situation here is. They believe that that person is a woman and that she's several meters below the rubble.
10: They're trying to find ways to reach her, but it's not an easy task. Teresa Bo, Al Jazeera.
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1: And now, the
2: as Hurricane raced away into a corner of Atlanta's futuristic stadium, England head coach Thomas Tuchel followed onto the pitch in celebration. Ken, captain, inspiration and undisputed world-class operator, had rescued a World Cup campaign that was threatening to end in one of the worst humiliations in England history. Under the roof away from Atlanta's searing heat and stifling humidity, England and perhaps Tuchel's time in charge were withering away as they trailed DR Congo until a player, who is one of his country's all-time greats, revived them. Make no mistake, England were heading for embarrassment on the scale of Euro 2016 last 16 loss to Iceland and the World Cup defeat against United States in 1950 until Ken, as he so often does, took control. Ken's record-breaking career has been littered with moments of greatness, but none too much what he produced here in a gripping last 32 tie that England won 2-1. With only 15 minutes left and the Jan clock seemingly racing along, Harry Kane powered a header past goalkeeper Lionel Messi, a brilliant figure of defense who proved a formidable barrier with a series of outstanding serves. And then with 4 minutes left, Kane did what the greats do. He produced a moment of brilliance to send England on their way to the cauldron of Mexico City's Azteca Stadium, where they will face co-host Mexico in the last 16. The game ended England 2, DR Congo 1. On that sporting note, we have come to the end of the news brought to you by TradeKings. For more upfront and reliable news, do visit our Facebook page at Power News Network. 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Prudence and empathy demanded from Kawa civil servants. President Hichilema urges voters to back UPND to sustain development. In international news, rescue teams race against time in Venezuela earthquake aftermath. And in sports news, genuine superstar Ken produces his biggest England moment.
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15: Council police officers who want to play the role of Zambia police officers. 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The only ones who are allowed to manage pirates are Zambia police and RATSA.
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3: Mr. Matuga, you are a UPND member. This truck comes in, packed in the evening, packed at New Market, try and resale. We will not accept that. This mini meal is the mini meal that now is being sold at 320 because it's being wholesaled at 270.
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3: No.
4: No.
3: Sell it. Which teacher is doing it? What is it doing? What is it doing in Kabwe?
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1: 8:24 is the time. Good morning to you. In case you're just coming through, welcome to the show, the Kwacha Kuseni Breakfast Show. All right, so here's a traffic update. Reports indicate that a train and a tipper truck have been involved in an accident along the Wachangungu Road, causing major traffic congestion in the area. So our reporter who was on the scene is in studio with us.
2: The reporter.
3: Sounds weird.
1: Our reporter, yeah.
3: It sounds weird.
1: Yeah, it was on the scene, and he's here to give us an update on.
3: No, I was not on the scene, sir. I've just seen.
1: He's a victim
2: of the congestion.
1: I'm the congestion.
3: Victim of the Jaden says traffic jam. Yeah, I'm just a victim. Yeah. So
1: that was coming. They didn't get up a window up. Yeah, what's happening? Is it pretty shortage of fuel now, Jan?
3: Hello, what you're convinced that in shortage?
1: Yeah, you know.
3: So
1: update us. What's happening?
3: So in a chat, I woke up my usual way.
1: Yeah.
3: So now I needed to drop my son at school in Wangwa. So when we're getting into town, Hospital Road, kwa. There was a bit of congestion, so I was like, oh, maybe because they don't watch English. Maybe not to English, I have a F-stick. I went for a corner, got up a grandma, but a patch of busy. I'm to an akuskur. But I'm damn to other. And she's like, I'm like, a papa Quilanzi, Luangwa Road,
1: Pazos,
3: but a patch of busy me at the maybe sometimes it about.
1: Sometimes it's like that.
3: For a chair, I'm dropped. Number of where, Napitamia, Mona, Krakova, Mam,
1: Mukodesha Street, yeah.
3: I'm going to go to the house. The usual road we use when getting into Luangwa.
1: I'm going to go to the farmer's rest.
3: Bachi mimi napoka chinga ni 20 minutes. 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
1: Yeah.
3: So na chama kokola shimika na banebo kwa bacho motoka. Mamona ka. So that's how because I don't have fuel. I need to buy fuel in town. So I said if I start going to Mukoveko, yaran shimina mukondesha.
1: Yeah.
3: Ofo number we found our way pa para pele na ba blocker para pa farmers rest para wa shinguruka kulia so ofo number tuingira patra kuta kofiwa patoto na kupapuma congestion
1: yeah
3: ofo number tuisha vato ala panga fupa tere panga fupa unuma congestion
2: in short you gentlemen are stuck in town and you are not going for work.
3: The thing is this, it's not only us who are stuck, taxi drivers are stuck.
2: Yeah.
3: Vachireshe, the self-proclaimed speaker
1: is
3: stuck. Everyone is stuck and it's bad.
1: Yeah. So if you're listening right now, maybe if you found an alternative route, maybe you can give us a call on 0215-222-070. If you found an alternative route
3: to
1: avoid the congestion.
2: This is where the jam will start again.
3: Man, kaso ngirien feka alternative route.
2: Also, it will be a traffic jam again. That will also be another traffic jam if you're given an alternative route.
3: Exactly. So the thing is, when I look at cab, I think we're limited.
1: Yeah.
3: So the Wachangungu Road is blocked, meaning trucks that pass the other side cannot head to Ndola.
1: Yeah.
3: Those coming from even those
1: that are coming from Ndola heading to Lusaka, they can't.
3: They can't.
1: Yeah, because so meaning, but the accident, according to what you explained,
3: yeah,
1: now it broke.
3: Now it broke.
1: Yeah.
3: So meaning these trucks have no choice but to come in town. But the problem with town is we have one lane.
1: Yes.
3: Mumuro Dibare Pang.
2: Oh yeah.
1: I blame the guys who are doing the roads. Yeah. The roads in town.
3: Yeah.
1: It's a good thing doing the roads, but for me I feel they would have finished the bypass first.
4: The even, bypass area.
3: Like the way they've done it, they did it in Kapiri.
1: Yes, even in Dola they did
3: yeah.
1: that.
3: In Kapiri, they finished the bypass,
1: uh-huh.
3: then they went into town.
1: Yes. Uh-huh. So they would have finished so that this one in town is less congested. So about
2: yeah.
1: if you take a feed and gash like talking to
2: yeah.
1: Yeah, trucks you say they cause no congestion. Get a congestion, mm. you know. Cause one thing is Kawe is a transit town. So whatever I told you for if you don't have it down. So what's gonna happen?
2: All this is amounting to a time that people now are late for work.
1: Mm-hmm.
2: People might that's not go for work.
1: So my bosses in the
3: let me beg for them. Managers, CEOs, everyone, interges. We are talking from experience. but the only thing is this.
1: Mm.
3: In as much as you are going to be late, at least call your boss and yep. communicate.
1: And inform them. Yeah, communication. You know what I
3: mean? At times we take it for granted. So go back to Minas away. We are stuck. But in Gochirikunga, you are stuck. Otherwise, it's bad.
1: Yeah.
2: Even also, some of us that are pedestrians were like, I'm stuck in traffic. No. You can pass in the middle of the road. But you're like, oh, Pitavi. I'm telling you this also because this has been happening from 6 hours this morning.
3: Mm.
2: Because even the time that I was coming for work, yeah. I literally passed through the road. I crossed the road with no problems whatsoever because people were stuck there. Mm-hmm. And I was looking at it. I'm like, hey. Is this going to move? And I kept on telling the buses that were coming there. I did not understand why the Wacha buses were all coming this way. I was almost telling them, like, gentlemen, there's nowhere to go. Where you're going, I think it's better you pass the other way. Not knowing that it was jammed.
1: Yeah,
3: what's also started doing the same. Is parking in.
1: Because also, ba ratsa na ba traffic ngamale yomfa. Madikwata chila chi tow truck chila. Apa manja pe enchito.
3: You know, I feel but they needed.
1: So that's the first. Yeah.
3: I feel they needed the moment that happened.
1: Yes.
3: I think they needed to be on the scene.
1: Mm. Mm-hmm.
3: And by the time we saw Mukuch, I think Natwachira Sanga Feria said, ah, watch my accidents. You know what I mean?
1: Yeah.
3: Like,
1: so Kari HTG accident.
3: Kari HTG.
2: Should have been a long time because Kang were coming for work that early, like 6, and people were already jammed. Mm. So,
1: that's a fucking problem of traffic. I'm going to pick up your van too.
2: Oh, wow. And this is the beauty. This is the beauty about staying in Choa.
1: Yeah.
2: Because I mean, we are flowing.
3: we keep flowing. Paris market, but you have to after Paris play. Actually, it's a very after for dibs.
2: There's nothing like jamming, like there's but the one, congestion the thing is this, somewhere.
3: If you're gonna get to where you stay, mm-hmm. the moment we have that. Mutown, wapite ya kumain hospital, wala jam.
1: Yeah.
3: So unless you go up to the Mukati.
1: Mas tumulong ka nang gupit mo ka put mo lang ng mga nam jam na mo.
2: I'm not driving.
1: Na moto.
2: I'm a pedestrian. I am crossing the river, the Jordan Wall, the Wall of Jericho. I am crossing that walking, and I am at the bus or the taxi rank. The taxi rank, the guys are already
1: All right, so there you go. That is the traffic update. So we'll be updating you more as the show goes on. Because I'm more alternative routes.
3: That's if there are no alternative routes. The only way is no to park your car and start walking. Or jump on a motorbike. Actually, this is the time to make money.
1: Yeah.
3: I'm
2: and then you leave the car there.
3: No, like if you have a bicycle and it's just parked, mm-hmm. park your vehicle or park it wherever, get your bicycle.
2: Today is the day to exercise. Jim Baylor, today is your day to thrive, bro. Just walk from work, from home.
1: I even feel for Jim because Jim goes through this like every day.
2: Every single day.
1: Yeah.
2: Every single day. So today there's no need
3: maybe
2: to
3: by the time
2: drive.
3: You'll be coming for work, it might be a bit better, hopefully. Yeah.
1: All right. Remember, it's a throwback Thursday. We're throwing it back to some old school classic music. Jim's Nimbo and Shibuk Shabuya.
3: Shingi, but I want you to
1: banga.
3: So I talk about this legend, and it's like this man knew what is happening now, 20, 30 years ago.
2: Mm-hmm. I know this man.
3: This man, whatever he sang about,
2: is happening now.
3: Is happening right now. So what I need you to do is play me Danny.
1: Yeah.
3: You What's can up? Choose.
1: What's up?
3: Ni urure. Oh, yakumbuyo.
1: Okay,
2: I'm not gonna ask much.
3: So Danny Kaye, I think he knew things way before we did.
1: Yeah.
3: And we sang them songs. And
1: legend.
3: Yeah, it's a legend. It's a living legend. And we must give respect and juice to that man, because he's been consistent and relevant for over 20 years.
1: Yeah. I think even more than that.
3: That's what I said, over 20 years. You know what I mean? Mm. So he's a legend. And he's one of the most expensive artists to book.
1: Yeah. So and Dan Tembapwati, when was the last time?
3: It's been a while.
1: I don't even think
3: he
1: went to a studio.
3: And the funny part is, the song he released was not big.
1: Yes. He thrives
3: on his own songs.
1: Yeah.
3: So, yeah.
1: All right, 8:36 on the other side, Chimsmatic's song, Danny Nyulure. That's not why I go, but I go, but I go, but I go, but I go, but I go, but I go, but I Your morning just got a whole lot better. Wacha Kuseni Breakfast Show. Register your presence. Call in and wake up.

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1: Alo, alo, alo, baka wosentru mulea. 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

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Umuntu Nizi Mwebe Nakawe Central Ngamoze Wambaibo Don Mwenda E Moses Wanomba Otwalelo Lela Kalwila Wabantu Umwana Wachikuku Umwana Wamchinshi Elo Futi Umwana Wakwatamano Wibukishe Bidia Elo Tatua Kwete Aba Kutula Ndilako Uyuena Akala landila kubonse. 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

0: My name is Don Mwenda, and I approve this message.
1: This was a paid-for political advert.
2: The Zambia Statistics Agency, ZAMSTATS, in collaboration with the World Bank, is conducting the 2026 Gender Equality Perception Survey, GEPS. This is a nationwide baseline survey specifically focused on capturing data on public perceptions on the long-existing gender issues. The survey will be conducted from June to July 2026. There is a critical gap in understanding the reasons behind these gender issues. Although the current existing data highlights gender disparities across various sectors affecting women, men, boys, and girls, information from this activity will provide a comprehensive understanding of why gender inequalities persist and assist with governmental interventions. ZAMSTATS has employed data collectors who will visit all selected households across the nation. The data collectors will be identified by an introductory letter, identification card, and a branded t-shirt. ZAMSTATS appeals to the members of the public that will be visited to cooperate with data collectors and provide accurate information. ZAMSTATS reassures the public that data collected is kept confidential and used for statistical purposes only. The success of this important national exercise depends on your full support.
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3: Council police officers who want to play the role of Zambia police officers. If council police officers are getting a payroll from this government and they want to pretend to be partisan, we shall not be shying away from calling a spade a spade. The only ones who are allowed to manage pirates are Zambia police and RATSA.
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4: That's right, and it's 8:55, and this is where we wrap up the show. Remember, if you are passing through Kawe, coming from Undola, or coming from Lusaka, passing through Kawe, heading to the Copper Belt, or heading to the northern part of Zambia, as you know, Kawe is a transit town. Here's a traffic update for you. So reports indicate that a train and a tipper truck have been involved in an accident along the Wachangungu Road, causing major traffic congestion in the area. So because of the roadworks that are going on in the CBD, trucks are using this same route where the accident has occurred. So treni chitipa truck like na blocker. Yeah, block. So first and foremost, we hope everyone involved is safe, and of course we encourage all motorists to approach the area with caution and follow instructions from traffic officers that are there. Okay, so make sure you take it easy.
5: Exactly. And also, if you are just starting off from home, you know the different routes that you use. Let's make sure we drive with caution, as of course many vehicles are using different routes, and you find that there's some sort of congestion. So like we earlier said, just communicate where you are and what exactly is happening in that moment. But we hope that you are safe, and yeah, you keep time as to where you're going.
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0: It is a lovely good morning, and thank you so much for joining us. Welcome to another edition of Statutes and Safety, and we're actually live on Power FM, the people's station. My name is Herman Machacham. Today on Statutes and Safety, we welcome you to another edition of it, a program that brings you information on the laws, regulations, and safety practices that affect our everyday lives. On today's program, we focus on safe and lawful vending. Why it is important for, you know, vendors to understand the statutes that govern their business, observe public health and safety standards, and work together, obviously, with local authorities as well as institutions that also are actually responsible, also to ensure that vending is, you know, something that is understood. I have on the program today Mr. Manionga Siansimbi, who is now Dr. Siansimbi. Good morning, sir, and welcome to the program.
1: Good morning, sir. In return, thank you so much. Thank you for being with you once again before the radio station that now you are with the Power FM. I wish you all the best.
0: Well, it's what we call water under the bridge. Briefly introduce Vending Integration Foundation, the role that this institution plays. For those that do not know, you are the chairperson of this institution. Tell us about Vending Integration Foundation, or VIF.
1: Vending Integration Foundation, was registered in 2015 as a non-governmental organization through the rules and laws and regulations of Zambia. We are in Kawe as a headquarters, but we operate throughout the country. Our bases of operations are on partnership with the different institutions, public and private institutions, like, for example, police, DEC, the councils, and the associations for street vendors, and a number of different non-governmental organizations, those that we rehearse matters and our services with. Otherwise, that is in a brief and effective. We have done a lot of services on researching matters on street vending, when we made findings out of those three, four research projects we had implemented, and shared those research documents with the government, especially through the headquarters of non-governmental organizations, right. And even sharing with the local libraries, so that that information we did on finding can be shared around about street vending activities, the effects of street vending, and the need for aspect that should be looked into by the government, private sector, and the stakeholders. So, in a brief, as we discuss more, we'll let out much more on that. But meanwhile, that's how I could give you a brief on the right. Street Vending Integration Foundation.
0: So now that we've understood, and from your research, so what have you come to conclude regarding the issue of vending? Because we've spoken about vending for a long time. We've actually engaged the stakeholders, the local authority, and if you look around globally, you find that this is not a strange thing. Vending is practiced in a lot of countries. But what is the issue about vending from your organization's point of view?
1: Yes, as I said, by name, Vending Integration Foundation. We are a foundation for integrating street vendors from streets into viable structures, maybe trading markets or other designated areas, so that the street vendors can have dignity in their trading matters systems, and that they observe the laws and regulations that govern their businesses and what is expected of a street vendor, because there must be some income that the street vendors make, and in fact there is supposed to be levies paid to the councils, so that the councils can have some incomes, one way to supplement what they have to make sure that their service deliveries are met accordingly. But, you know, unfortunately, street vendors have been not in those designated areas, and that they are in all over around and here and there, there has been noticed, and people have known that there is some kind of environmental degradation, there is pollution and the poor sanitation caused by indiscriminate throwing in away of garbage, which they are not responsible for correction and disposal. And that makes it very difficult for the councils to really fare up with the activity of street vendors.
0: Street vending in Zambia, Dr. Siansimbi, is broadly illegal. And it is classified as a public nuisance under the Local Government Act. Specifically, the statutory instrument number 12 of 2018. So if we are looking at an issue that is broadly illegal, why then are we even zeroing in on matters of street vending when this particular type of trade is illegal according to the law?
1: Yeah, unfortunately, Mr. Machacha, laws and regulations have been put forth in Zambia or elsewhere in other countries, but you find that people do not effectively implement what is supposed to be done, when is supposed to be done, how much should be enforced. So that weakness is on the enforcement agents. The enforcement agents, since they are guided by the law, whatever they are doing should be guided by the law, and their actions must be so transparent and accountable according to the laws that they are given, because the law is the tool for them that they can strictly and hardly use to make sure that they achieve the results of what is required. Now, when you look at the effects of street vending, my dear, my brother, my sister, my uncle, and my niece or nephew, there are very few effects. For example, like if I go into our findings, when we did feasibility studies on the street vending activities, it was found that there are a lot of negative effects that are found. One, we see the abuse of use of drugs, beers, you know, school dropouts by children who were motivated or made to go out and sell in the streets by certain parents or guardians. You see that there's a lot of abusive language being used, you know, insults in the streets. And you see that abuse of drinking beers, and you see prostitution, you know, going on and here and there. You see indiscriminate throwing away of garbage, you know, use and selling of goods. Those that are hygienically cared for, you know, when it comes to food matters, maybe meat, you know, some of those products they are selling, they are very perishable, and at the end of a time you find there is a decay and people are made to consume unhealthy foods and so on. Even kind of service that were provided there, unwanted services, we gave you an example of prostitution, throwing away of garbage. And you know, and the street vendors, they have been mainly trading in areas without toilets. So you could see that human garbage was all over like a site. And when there was a rainfall, the running water could drive or deliver the water into certain areas and be making it very filthy. Yeah. I mean, very filthy. And you know, when it comes to rain season, these decays that were being thrown away as garbage, they will see people having diseases like cough, diarrhea, dysentery, and so on. So okay. There are a lot of effects on street vending, and also when it comes to the business matters, also the standards of trading also mattered a lot, and the locality where they were trading on also mattered a lot, or matters a lot, because someone would be near a leaking drainage, I mean a sewage, and someone is busy selling there, doesn't mind about health careness or Medicare. That is very, very ideal to the life and living. People put money first than their lives, and their lives have been entangled or affected by virtue of unhealthy services that have been provided. So that is what street vending one would look at as a nonsense and quite illegal, because they're not working within the laws and regulations of Zambia.
0: As an institution, as a foundation, Mr. Asian Simbi, and I know that you've done a lot of research in terms of integrating vending, obviously into a proper system. But as we speak, we see a tendency where traders seemingly opt for the street, giving reasons that on the streets, that's where you find Abantu, it's more easier to sell on the streets, and others argue that most of these designated marketplaces, quote unquote, do not have sufficient market spaces or trading spaces. But the local authority has, on numbers of occasions, even just a few weeks ago when we did a press query, they put out a public announcement that look, everyone who's trading on the street should go back to the streets and so forth, and saying that there are a lot of trading spaces in these markets. There's certain markets, for example, when you go to Wacha, the market is simply deserted, and you can tell that, okay, but there's a market there, just as an example. So then, why is the street the most sought-after place for anyone who intends to trade? Why do most people rush so much to trade on the street?
1: One thing, maybe to mark up with what you said on spacing, there is enough space. There are 22 markets in the Kabwe district, 22 of them. And these B markets, they have enough spaces, more than 2 million spaces that are there. So it means the people can trade. And again, now the government has increased and expanded the certain market structures, meaning there is more enough structure. Now, why people rush to the town centers? Because they know that it's a collective area where people do business. People go and come from their homes and do the shoppings there. And then they think now, street vendors, that is a central marketplace where they can sell and meet different categories of traders, which is unfortunate. The market can be in any place as long as you are selling proper and standard products, desirable products. People will go for those products. Mm. If you are providing certain services in certain areas, you will find them going, people coming through. But if you are selling, below standard goods or services, it means people may not flow to that end. And another thing is just a misconception to think when I'm in town center, I can sell more. Yes. By virtue of thinking and being a believer that this is what can happen, it can be so, but really it's a vice versa thing. Wherever in the place, as long as the products you are selling, they are really standards, there is the hygiene, and people see that, yes, I can go out there. Maybe another reason, Mr. Machacha, is the level of traders. Mm. The level of traders, we cannot dispute the aspect of literacy levels. Literacy levels make informed decisions. People who are more educated are able to read, they are able to listen to certain information, they are able to understand certain laws and rules and regulations. And they tend to desist from doing certain things. But here are some people, You know, I'm not being sarcastic. I'm saying the truth. Here are people who don't know what a law is, who don't believe in laws or regressions. So they take things in their own hands. And when they do that, they can do anything, anywhere, anyhow, without regard that there are laws, regressions, and enforcement directions in their businesses. And another reason is, when an activity is politically motivated, it becomes a problem, the way we are seeing it now.
0: And not to cut you short, this is what I was trying to get to later on, in terms of what influences, you know, advent of people opting to tread on the street. I'll give you an example. Now we're in a campaign period, for example, right? As a reference. And prior to this, there were no people trading on the streets per se. I know that, you know, you could see one or two that would come in here and there, and the local authority was at hand. But right now, there's been a change in dynamics. There are assertions that there are people who are actually even, telling people that sell on the streets because it's campaign. Even when you go on the street, I've been on the street before, talking to people, they're saying, "Kai na ifowine, you know, in Enshita ya kubapa street, ngaba tanti yapo, tukamunonka vota." And it seems the politician is really, really scared of losing a vote. Now we've seen like vending like no other man's business. I'm talking about Kabwe. So what are some of the things or some of the, you know, conditions that lead to people flocking on the streets? One of them, the issue of political influences, quote unquote.
1: Yes, the political will is in diverse the way it's divided. There are these who want to win elections by all means, and maybe their manifestos cannot sell very well. They would like to use that as an item. You know, street vending activities is not a manifesto that a politician should instrument to make sure that it goes to the voters and saying, when we come into power, we are going to let you to trade in streets. What kind of a leader could that one be? What kind of a nation could it be? Even around your home, Mr. Machacha, for example, you have children and they are just throwing away anything. Or maybe you harvest your maize, you share your maize. Those residues, you are just leaving them around and throwing them anyhow. And the rains come and there are a lot of issues and problems. Now, who would be to blame? It's you. Like, I know the government, the current government, they have tried by all means to make sure that the trading markets are standardized and people are made to move back to the markets. They've talked about it, and we are seeing, we are advocates of integration as a foundation organization, but the mindset of the people and certain politicians inclusive, these are the issues and problems we have. Now, if you come in and rule people in an unhealthy environment, an unhealthy situation, how much are you going to spend to make sure that you cure those who become ill? Because there will be cholera. How are you going to handle cholera? You know, these are issues. People don't put their health first. They put money first. And then these who want votes, a vote should not be exchanged with a wrongdoing of street, you know, trading, because we are talking about socio-economic development. How are you going to develop the economy if you are dwindling it? You are suffocating the environment. People in the streets, who is going to build a shop on the veranda of Mr. Machacha? Mr. Machacha has a shop. And someone comes to trade on Mr. Machacha's veranda. Will that person build a shop on the veranda of somebody? Absolutely not. These people, they are supposed to be educated, the street vendors, as we advocate. When you are in a designated environment or find some space somewhere, you can build your own structure for trading in. And I've seen a number of wise young men and women. They have put up a lot of small shops or medium shops or buildings of shops that where they are trading. And they are dignified. You know, but now in the streets, it say the rains come. You have to run away from the rains. You are carrying your products on your head. Here the sunshine. You have to go under someone's veranda, interfering with the owner of the business building to work with well, and the passers-by. All these things, the social aspects should be considered. And we really need all, as Zambians, to talk and condemn street vending activities, because it's already illegal. It's a nuisance. It's not very productive. You know, someone would say, yes, we are able to find money to use for our meals
0: and that is the argument. That, it's a way of making ends meet.
1: No.
0: Also, prior to our conversation here, we did touch on the issue of integration. So from the organization point of view, so what is the component of integration? How have you come up with now integrating vending, integrating it into what or from where to where?
1: Yeah, for example, as advocates, we advocate to the government to make sure there is better infrastructure in trading markets, in other designated areas. The councils, on behalf, I mean, it's a central government, they like councils, they have always given trading ends or sites, and those are the areas we are saying. Any authorized business site by the laws and regulations of the country, these Zambians, their citizens, they should be obedient and move back, make use of those areas like trading markets. For example, we have Cassandra here market, and the government has put in a lot of money, has put in a lot of efforts to make sure that the structures or the infrastructure is developed and given to the people. And now in response, the citizens, the traders, the marketeers, the vendors, they're supposed to make use of that investment that the government has put forth. And you know, there is CDF, and under CDF and a small scale entrepreneurship empowerment, these vendors, they get the money. When they get the money, or in the form of loans or grants, why should they bring that reversing back to the streets instead of supporting the government efforts to trade in those trading markets? They are trading markets, and we know there are other designated areas where they want. They are plots. The councils, they sell when they advertise, and these councils, they need it. They give those places. If you want to build a shop, if you want to build a lodge or whatever, inclusive, they do give. And why should street vendors not learn to grow? Because some of the street vendors have been in the streets for now 2 decades, because street vending started 2 to 3 decades ago, and started as Tuntemba, you know. And from Tuntemba, they continued. People, even from rural areas, started drifting from rural areas, coming to the urban areas, especially these who have been in urban areas, calling the people to come and use them for cheap labor to go on the street and sell on their behalf. You can see the effects, and that's why demographically the urbanization is growing very fast. You know, and it will be very difficult even to manage the situation if we do not reverse and understand that street vending is not required. It is illegal. And the councils themselves, wherever the council is, they must be very effective, diligent, you know, to make sure that they implement the laws and rules given to them. They are the localities. Those who are supposed to deal with a situation, they cannot wait for someone from Lusaka or from a minister, you know, a minister to talk about street vending when they are councillors, when they are those councils themselves. What are they doing? What are they doing? You know, and these things, my brother, Mr. Machacha, we usually have been talking to some council workers on solid waste.
0: Right.
1: You know, there is indiscriminate throwing of solid waste, which is generated by the street vendors, and they throw on the streets. When you go like You go to end of Munkoyo Street, where there is a tar road there. There is a street there where there are power lines, these metal power lines. You see a lot of indiscrimination, you know, indiscriminate throwing away.
0: Isn't that the responsibility now of these vendors? Because they're engaging in an illegal activity?
1: Yes.
0: And you expect the council also to legalize it by collecting the dirt or the solid waste, because obviously that is their role. They have no option. But isn't the responsibility also falling on those who are trading in these undesignated places to be able to manage the waste? Because now they are crying that the council is not collecting the waste, and like you are saying. And yet you have put pressure on the council by going in areas where they're not even supposed to be, because they're only just supposed to clean the streets by sweeping them. But as it is right now, the streets are congested with vendors. Isn't that the responsibility of those who are trading on these streets to ensure that they also deal with the issue of solid waste, because waste is generated almost on every second?
1: Yeah, by virtue of a situation, Mr. Machacha, whatever wrong you do, you are the one who is supposed to correct it. And street vendors, whatever they generate, not that they throw, they say it's not my responsibility to correct, but it's my responsibility to throw away and pollute the environment. I remember 1976 and 77, we conducted research for Lusaka City Council under Canadian International Development Aid stroke the environment, Zambia environment, what have you. And I was a consultant on solid waste matter, on the social aspect. And we produced a document that was shared with the other councils, where recommendations were made on this solid waste. Like, for example, even the councils, they don't have landfills where they are supposed to go and dispose of the solid waste. Where do you go, where they say this place, there are a lot of filthiness in around those places. Plastics come back to town, and a lot of debris is, you know, generating those maggots in a time of rainfall, and we generate some diseases. We generate diseases. We generate the germs by throwing away indiscriminately the solid waste, and for failure to collect that solid waste. And you know, it is should be. I don't know, maybe we need the door-to-door campaign to talk to these people who are trading to understand their roles, even if they have the right to trade. But they should have also the right to cleanliness. They have written, keeping up clean. Again, that committee, keeping up clean, is supposed to be very instrumental. I know they are all over, keeping Lusaka clean. These institutions or structures that are put immediately to look at such immediate needs, they're supposed to be effective. They're supposed to use the laws and regulations. Only that, you know, if you want to hide money, put your 1,000 kwacha in a book and put it on a table. You will not find anyone.
0: You still find it.
1: You will still find it, because Zambians have literal, you know, motivation to read, even to write books. No, there could be a lot of things written about street vending. There could be a lot of research conducted, and even taking instrumental actions against these things. You know, look at that regulation 12 for 2018. What is happening to it? People are not even understanding it or implementing it. And who is to blame? The enforcement agents, especially the councils. Why do they have councillors? Why do they have workers? You know, and why are they not working with the partners, partnering with the residents of those councils? Because everyone else must be responsible for the healthiness of a situation, so that the socio-economic growth and sustainability can continue. Now we are going on back, reverse, talking about street vending, which was already 2018, how many years ago? A number of years, which should have been cleaned. And now when there is a campaign, people want to renew issues. please, we are as fun as the Vending Integration Foundation. We wish to appeal now to those politicians who would like to use vendors to come back and say we are going to allow you to trade in the streets, to really reconsider that and change the mindset. Use your manifesto, please, to deal with the campaigns than bringing back problems Zambia have been having for 2-3 decades now.
0: Let's get interactive. Remember, Mr. We actually, you know, clothe him with two titles, but Dr. Siansimbi is our guest this morning on Status and Safety. We're talking on the matters of integrating vending, and he's the chairperson of the Vending Integration Foundation. So you're more than welcome to interact with us on 0215 222 070. I'm sure I'm going to contact you if you're lender. So I'll ask that even as we are calling in, we actually are in line with you know, the topic. So come through. Let's get here from you now. The phone line is officially open. Hello, good morning.
2: Hello,
0: very
2: good morning to you, our brave presenter, Mr. Herman Machacha.
0: Good morning, sir. Your name and where are you calling from?
2: The voice of Mr. Speaker, Cheshevano, calling you with NCPT. Good morning to you, our guest in the studio, our advocate.
1: Thank you. Good morning, sir, to you.
0: Go ahead, sir.
2: Let me go straight to the question, sir. What, as an advocate, what specific bylaws or statutory instruments are currently being used to define and regulate legal street vending in this jurisdiction, sir? And lastly, if you were to be given an opportunity of working as a council, what are the specific, or maybe let me say, how does the, and you also, in cooperation with the council, coordinate with the law enforcement agencies such as a state policy or national service branches to safely manage public express? I think for these few questions, I submit and I'll yield your indulgence. Thank you.
0: All right. Thank you so much. We'll come through as well, and I would want to hear from you. So earlier, I didn't mention in my preamble that, you know, the statutory instrument number 12 of 2018 under Local Government Act, okay, does actually classify vending under the public nuisance. And in this regard, there are fines that actually apply, ranging from as low as 1,666 to 2,500, and the confiscation of goods as well. But maybe you can answer, Mr. Emmanuel Chileshebeva, I think.
1: Yeah, no, as you are saying already, we quote the same one, Constitution, I mean that regulation 12 of 2018, because it is really given in details, you know, who is an offender. When you are caught as an offender, what case are you given, you know, disobedience or whichever, violating the rules and regulation itself, and what penalty are you... Do you get all the fate? You have to pay something according to the description of the goods or services you are providing. And they will tell you so much you will pay. And then if not, they will confiscate your merchandise. And you will not be blamed and complain over that. So those are some of the things, the action that is taken when you become when you disobey the laws and regulations that are supporting the good laws that Zambia, Zambian parliamentarians passed on. They found it to be worth to do such a things, and actually that is what it is. And I hope you should have read over that. And now with that quotation, kindly please go and read about this regulation 12 of 2018. It's there in the library.
0: And also, maybe just to help give information, Mr. Siansimbi, it is in detail where displaying of goods or merchandise on one's frontage, corridor, sidewalk, or street of business premises without council approval. Okay, all these things are there. Offering to sell goods or merchandise in undesignated places or streets. So there's a fine of 1,667 kwacha. But there's another one here again that I think most people, even by Emmanuel Chileshe, you and I, we abrogate. Buying goods or merchandise from the undesignated place or street carries a fine of 666 kwacha 67 ingwe. So here, we are dealing with a matter, Mr. Siansimbi, you're talking about Vending Integration Foundation, but people on the streets go on the streets because you and I buy on the streets. But this instrument or this law does prohibit the buying of goods and merchandise from somebody who's selling on the street and comes with a fine. But we buy every day and we don't even mind because nobody will come and tap you on the back and say, Bwana, mwala kwa imwe, mwagula pa street, pay this fine or mungena. How do you then deal with it from these laws from where both the buyer and the seller actually, it is illegal not only to trade but also to buy from the street?
1: Yeah, but you know, as we said, Mr. Machacha, the enforcement agents or the law is not implemented fully. Either is the law needs awareness creation to the street vendors. As we talk about those things, that this is an illegal activity you are undertaking, and you can be fined or you can have a fate. Now, the problem is implementation, translation and interpretation of these laws. They are made but bunked somewhere without being effective. You know, whether it's public relations officer or whether manager at the council or in the councils, we are supposed to help. There is the legal department in the councils or among the councils. Why should they not interpret these laws and regulations, even in the council meetings? I don't know if councillors know about this regulation 12 of 2018, because if the council departments, like for legal aid and for public relationship, do not carry out what is supposed to be done, like, for example, in this time bomb, you know, street vending is a time bomb problem, and if there is nothing much from the council, then it means that council area around there, it will operate in ignorance. People will do whatever they want. But now, as advocates, we are saying, can we stand up and be counted and be responsible, diligent, to be facing the laws and implement them as they are supposed to? I know it's a cost, but even a loss of life or loss of business is a cost. Now, to prevent those other intrusive losses, we really need to prevent them. You know, prevention is better than cure. And that's what we really need. The councils should be consulted. Why now we are having a decentralization? Who do they expect from elsewhere to come in, interpret those rules or regulations, to even create awareness to the citizens around or to the residents? They are the same councils. If they are under management, you know, they can look for more inclusion of labor so that these things are done so much. I see only very few policemen and women, you know, on a white van where they drive here and there.
0: That's
1: very limited. You know, they need more.
0: Do you integrate or do you engage the local authorities? Because I know that you know your association is not just focused in Kabwe, but do you integrate or do you interrogate these matters with the local authorities across the country?
1: Yes, we do. And you know, I do remember even earlier times we could come on the radio and talk about this, introducing these matters. But the response, again, that is where people would say, it's not my responsibility directly, it is theirs. You can't fight a dozen, Mr. Machacha. It needs health issues, need inclusions. People who are players and managers, you know, and offenders, also we call offenders, they must also be integrated into a system so that a decision is made. Prudent decision is made to prevent this. Actually, we are inviting more problems by allowing street vending in the corridors or elsewhere. You know, look at the especially associated aspect of solid waste disposals, you know, or generations. Because a lot of health matters generate from there. The healthy environment, degraded environment, polluted environment. You know, it means even the water itself can be polluted. You know, any food can be polluted. Germs can be generated anyhow, anytime, in a grand, in a larger and, you know, is numbers or yeah, what we can say, quantities.
0: Let's pick a call so, here. So we hear somebody who's calling us. Hello, good morning.
2: I've come with a contribution, sir, Mr. Matatana. 1 minute.
0: Okay, please go ahead.
2: Yes, sir, Mr. Cheshire. I think you actually asked a very good question, sir, Mr. Matatana, about how people actually buy the goods from this. I think for me, I feel, you know, the people primarily buy goods from the street, then there's over formal market, Mr. Matatana. Markets for convenience, better price, and also access.
0: But it still remains illegal for you to buy on the streets, whether it's for convenience. That's what we're saying, because you asked the question about the law. So the law does prohibit even you to buy from the streets, whether it is for convenience. Because even me, I was buying from the street yesterday.
2: Yeah, because the let me try to finish, then I also go. Sorry. Because the street vendors sometimes they eliminate the need to travel to enter or navigate crowded market completely. Mm. And the other point that you can should not understand, there's also the direct state. It's about the flexibility and pegging, because prices are often standardized, and also making vendors much more open to negotiating. You know, discount for buying.
0: You can't negotiate in the designated market.
2: But when you go to the market, there's no such kind of, you know,
0: negotiating.
2: Oh my goodness. So what I can show as an advocate also, sir, even if you can also be given a chance to work with, but you cannot accommodate. Now, one of the people also, after especially street vending, you cannot accommodate the whole central province, Mr. Eman, through your presenter. The whole central province, what you have to move to one market, it's quite difficult. So I'm not uncanny here. I've had the Katira, the Irish. Because I know it's quite a number of my parties. So you cannot accommodate everyone to come on the board to Kuisa. So I don't know how you can see that to tell me that's okay. Otherwise, it's very difficult.
0: Thank you so much. I want to pick a leaf from Emmanuel Chileshe, Mr. Siansimbi. Is there any justification? Because he raises matters of convenience, the power to negotiate on the streets, you can always negotiate. Is there room for justification or compromise based on what he has said from your findings? Because an illegality is not illegality, but you know, there are always these compromises.
1: I don't think there is, because even those lawmakers, for them to make the law and declare it a nuisance, you know, and illegal, they looked at all those avenues. So we should not make excuses of any kind. As long as your action is against the law or regression, then you are wrong. You don't need even to encourage. Any advantage is overridden there. There is nothing like saying there is time or opportunity to negotiate. No, there's nothing like that. Even in markets, if you have trading or business skills,

0: no time to negotiate in market, and unless you who is buying, you don't have capacity to negotiate, you know, and then or maybe you have enough money, you just pay what you see being exposed. It's an opportunity for the seller. The seller needs to earn more money, you know, than you coming say, no, it's 10 kwacha, no, I only have 5 kwacha. Who is going to meet the other balance of 5 kwacha for the seller? How will the business grow? So let's be let's change the mindset. Our mindset you should do carry essence and aspects of growing. Everything, there is a start. If people are not doing anything in those areas, let's start doing those things. Let's grow those situations and make sure we prevent whatever was in a negative way or aspect. Because we don't need, we are not going to grow socio-economically. Look at the efforts the government is making to empower the citizens and to make sure that businesses go. Because every developed nation is developed from access or aspects of business, you know, small scale business especially. They are majority than either the large or the medium. So if the small scale business or entrepreneurs are brought up, they are educated, and they also respond by accepting what is to be done as the right thing, the situation will change in Zambia. The situation will change in our homes, and we are going to see the socio-economic growth sustainably. You can't talk of sustainability.
1: Let's speak a call here. Let's speak a call. Good morning.
2: Hello.
1: Good morning. Your name?
2: Good morning. How are you?
1: Fine, thank you. Good morning, Ma'am Kasoma. How are you today?
2: I'm very fine, thank you. Good morning, Mr. Serafin.
0: Yes, morning, Mama.
2: Yes, thank you very much. I've been following. Yeah, what you are saying, sir, is very true, because there is no justification on a wrong. A wrong should be treated as a wrong. I think as Zambians, we just need to change our mindset, our attitude towards what is wrong. Because no matter how sweet language can be used to something which is wrong, then we are not helping ourselves. Mm-hmm. Yes. The street vending and what so forth is not right. It's really not right. Even if we seem to look at it as if it is unfair for those who are trying to push them out of the street, that is the way to go. It's very important to abide to the given laws in every given land. And that can, and that is what you are saying. Because the more we are justifying a wrong, then we are not helping ourselves. We just need to do that which is right. Me, I don't support what is wrong. I go for what is right. And people should understand that there are laws regulating what is supposed to be done right. Yes, sir. I agree right. with you.
1: Thank you, Ma'am Kasoma, for coming through there. As we are wrapping up, is there, or if ever there was, if you've had a chance of traveling out of this country, Mr. Siansibi, and we find that in most cases, street vending is done in designated areas at a certain particular time. You go to a country like China, for example, you find that there's a time that people go on this street, right? During the day, it's very quiet, but there's a time that they'll just go on the street. When their business is done, the street is clean, it is quiet. So they do it in a more organized, in a designated way, authorized. And those that trade on these streets abide at certain time, after a certain time. I know that they try to do this around the Mukuyu tree here in Kabwe, in the CBD, where they opened up, you know, this market at a particular time. But it ended up becoming a 24-hour, or it just ended up becoming undesignated, uncontrolled. Is there a way in which we can get to that as a country? I know that there have been conversations around certain streets, certain alleys, where we see people vending there. But even there also, it is not appropriate. How do we handle street vending, learning from what other countries are doing?
0: Yes, Mr. Machacha, always learning by doing things is a way to go. You referred me to, like, I traveled out of the country. Yes, I was in the 10 different countries in West Europe. And that's why I came up with the idea of street vending integration, because what I was seeing in those areas is the way you have explained it. There are certain designated areas they are given. If it's 2 hours, and it's 2 hours. And whatever they generate there.

0: like solid or any kind of waste, they are supposed to be responsible to that. And they were law-abiding citizens. And this is what we really need for Zambia and Zambians. If we are offered an opportunity, let's not abuse the opportunity. Let's make sure we support the opportunity and grow it better. Now, if we do not, and we are so divided, I know, the kind of affiliations we have, Mr. Machacha, is also an issue the policymakers need to look at. Because some of them, when they talk about opposition, it's not only politically. The opposition can come instrumentally. You know, where someone is supposed to be very instrumental, will deal down and do certain things negative in a different way. How do you, here you have two oxen, and you want to plow, you want to yoke the two oxen, and then you get a yoke, you want to yoke them. The other oxen doesn't want to match with the other one. How are you going to plow? And this is a problem we are having with the Zambians. The mindset, like my sister talked about, attitude and behavior. We really need to regulate them ourselves. And unfortunately, we are not exposed to reading. We are not exposed to certain films. I remember when I was a child, there used to be a lot of film shows, you know, showing about certain activities. If it's agriculture, people were learning by visual aids. And in this case, we are supposed to have the social department is supposed to come out also to educate people on the bad things. For example, street vending generate some kind of a video or generate a film show. And they go and teach. Like, for example, these findings we made, we are supposed to share them, and as we are very limited, when we take to the library the documents, we expect that the people will learn more. We gave the documents to the council, you know, like for example, Gabgate Council, who we are closest to, and the others. We send the information on the media, for example, maybe Facebook, that information concerning that. It means we are trying to reach out as many people as possible. But the responses, they are very ideal. And the behavior of our people, ourselves, starting from you yourself to another person, we really need to understand. You know, look at the lifespan these days. How is it long? Very limited lifespan. Many people are dying too early because of street activities, maybe consuming alcohol, you know, uncontrollably, eating uncontrolled and unhygienic, you know, foods, call it whatever, things we can spell out. And then someone is taking all those wrong, bad things or foods into the body, which is supposed to be a mortal body. The mortal body must be made clean, the host for good healthness. But people are abusing the bodies by doing wrong things, what we eat and how we do things.
1: Right.
0: So we need a change for the
1: better. We're wrapping up slowly on statutes and safety this morning, in case you want to take part. 0957-879-879 and 0215-222-070. And we're talking Vending Integration Foundation, and Dr. Siansimbi is here from the organization, and we're delving in on matters of what the organization has in terms of their findings in as far as the street vending activities is concerned. And I did talk about the issue of solutions, you know, and from you as an organization, and with what you've done in terms of research, and we still see that even with research, organizations like yourselves are doing everything to ensure that vending is integrated into designated markets. The local authorities are also doing their part. But still, we see this phenomenon of street vending becoming a norm, because all of us feel it's convenient, and those who are trading on the street argue that this is a way of making their livelihoods and so forth. But you still have other people who are still trading in the markets. So then, as an organization, Mr. Siansimbi, as we come to the end, what is your final conclusion? What is your final submission as far as vending integration is concerned?
0: Yeah, each and every council, wherever they are based or is based, they're supposed to implement the the regulations or laws that are governing street vending activities. I know in Kabwe there is an enforcement task force, I remember that time. I saw it going into action. And then after that, they relaxed. And we really need to intensify such a task forces to time and again move in, because they are doing good things for each and every one of us. And we cannot let only such groupings go forth like that, like Vending Integration Foundation. We should all be on alert. We should speak like the way the last speaker, the madam, spoke. We should condemn street vending activities. You know, we should know the wrong is wrong. And that's the only way we need to. The laws and regulations, the councils and the other medias should interpret. You know, like for the example, your media, you have that information. If you went to the council or you Googled about that, and you can have a program, community programs, to talk about such matters. It should not only be a program, a topic for one day or so. It should be something that should be going on and on, especially on the community services. That will help us to spread out the idea of mind change of mindset, being responsible as a citizen, being thoughtful and obedient to rules and regulations that we are given to govern ourselves. The parliamentarians are not making these laws and regulations just for the sake, but they are sharing, they are saying, you people who sent us to the parliament, can you in return have this task to do? And it's our task, you know, as each and every resident, to undertake. Things will change for our business if we can do that. Right. So now, the street vendors have to go back, those who have drifted back into the corridors. You are not supposed to be there. Go back, please, to the designated trading areas. Don't wait to be pointed at or to be approached. Mm-hmm. Because you already, when you are approached, you are already somebody who is a convict to a problem that you are trying to create and pursue all and on. So let's, we street vendors, get back, please, and make our businesses grow in those designated areas, or go to the council or councils, look for plots where you can build something. I know small scale, they say, I sell bananas, I sell groundnuts. You can grow from selling of groundnuts into something else. The other thing is, you need to come up with the cooperatives where you can even have a complex and you are selling these things in departments. That can help also as street vendors. A number of them can be 20, 30, 40 of you, or either way. And it means you can trade in those different compartments, those you can create. Let's be very creative,
1: right,
0: and adaptive. Thank you.
1: Mr. Siansimbi Manyonga, and now, also close the Dr. Manyonga, A.B. Siansimbi, from the Vending Integration Foundation, VIF, is the chair president. We've been delving into matters of the organization's research and, of course, activities surrounding street vending in Kabwe District and, of course, largely Central Province and as a nation at large. Dr. Siansimbi, sir, once again, thank you so much and wish you all the best. And I know that, you are a man of many colors, a man of many courts and designations, but today we've been focusing on just your organization in as far as street vending and what you're doing in encouraging, you know, integrating vending into designated markets. Otherwise, we thank you so much for your time.
0: Thank you so much, Mr. Machacha, and please, listeners out there, let's make sure we reflect to such programs. It takes a time to run a program like this, but whatever is passed on to you, make use of such information and see that you implement what you are supposed to do.
1: Right.
0: And that's the responsibility God gave us, is to sweat for every sweat.
1: All right, there you have it. Until next time, catch us again next week. This is where we come to the end. Thank you for listening. Thank you for paying attention. Thank you for participating. Until then, it is good morning and have a great day.

0: Dr. Binto. 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Without my family in that moment, that day.
1: Everyone's bad day is my bad day. But when my banja comes together, there are no bad days.
0: Nothing brings our banjas together like a bad day. And introducing the newest member to the banja, Banja Ultra. When you are there, you bring the shining to my Banja washing powder, the family detergent.

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Slab D teaming up with I Can't To Remember. Well, it's been that long. I can remember this song was a major sing-along, but not long ago, but still qualifies as a throwback. It is 10:41 in the morning, second day in the month of July. Big up to all the July babies, yes. Now we can summer as well, yeah. It's the month of the July babies. Hope that you're enjoying your day. Right here on the Certified People Station, I am the Certified People's DJ. DJ Shofolo Pajobolo Mpaka 12 Kloko. What it is that we actually play Ichola. Yes, so come through and be a part of it. Simply just dial *464*2#. Choose option 2, Power FM Cowboy, and you're good to go. And you might just get to be a lucky winner and get to walk away with that cool cash right here on the People's Station. Or you can also play Pick a Box anytime all day. But remember, this year is for persons above the age of 18, and that's what we do. And we're still together all the way. This year is just the second hour of the show.

0: 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My friends are always making fun of how every time we have to pick a hangout spot, I say,
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0: of T-Boy and Chefy 187 is called I Miss You, and I know you missed this jam, right? So playing back some of those sing-along songs from yesteryear. Getting into just about 10:58, 11 top of the hour. The CDF hour is back, and we haven't been here in a while, but I can actually guarantee you that the program is coming up at 11 after the break on top of the hour. So catch us on the other side of things.
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1: Prudence and empathy demanded from Kawe civil servants. Prudence and empathy demanded from Kawe civil servants. President Hichilema urges voters to back UPND to sustain development. In international news, rescue teams race against time in Venezuela earthquake aftermath. And in sports news, genuine superstar Ken produces his biggest England moment.
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1: 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Yep. The slurp. 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
2: This is how we make
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6: From vision to reality. From grain to growth. Zambia stands tall at the dawn of a new industrial era. Once, our factories fell silent. Today, they rise again. Under the leadership of His Excellency President Hakainde Hichilema, Zambia's journey towards industrialization, value addition, and job creation is transforming lives and restoring national pride. On October 21st, 2025, a defining moment in Zambia's industrial story unfolded. President Hakainde Hichilema commissioned Kingsworth Group Limited's starch and glucose manufacturing plant, Zambia's first of its kind, and one of only three across the African continent. A $110 million investment transforming local maize into industrial gold. Each kernel of maize carries the promise of empowerment and progress. At full capacity, the Kingsworth facility will process 126,000 tons of locally grown maize each year, creating over 1,000 direct jobs and sustaining thousands more through rural linkages, saving $30 million in imports, generating $150 million in exports, strengthening the Kwacha, and growing Zambia's industrial self-reliance. As the president said, this is walking the talk, matching policy with delivery. From maize to starch, from starch to feed, from feed to fish and beef. One investment powers many industries. This is how we build a resilient economy, said President Hakainde Hichilema, by connecting agriculture to manufacturing so our small-scale producers have stable markets and predictable incomes. Contract farming, stable pricing, local empowerment, real transformation for rural Zambia. 4 years ago,

0: Zambian companies could not access incentives within the multi-facility economic zone. But visionary reform changed that, creating opportunity for Zambians to invest, compete, and lead. Dividends have grown sevenfold. Revenue has doubled, and confidence in local enterprise has never been stronger. This is what it means to invest for Zambia by Zambians. Across the MFES, Big Tree Beverages stands as a symbol of innovation and diversification. Over $280 million invested and $90 million more underway. Big Tree represents the strength of local enterprise. From bottle to brand, it shows the world that Zambian products can compete, inspire, and lead. At Trade King's Home Care, self-reliance takes form. By producing its own silicate, once imported, Zambia builds strength within. Each plant empowers another. Every innovation strengthens the next. A circular economy in motion. Today, Trade King's group's investment exceeds $1 billion, employing over 17,500 full-time workers, more than any single mining operation in Zambia. As the president reminded us, these are the investments we need from a Zambian group investing in Zambia. Growth that expands opportunity, not taxation. Prosperity that uplifts families and strengthens our nation. Industrialization is not an event. It is a movement. From fertilizer to dairy. From mining to manufacturing. Zambia's new industrial wave is reshaping the nation. After 4 years of hard work, said President Hagainde Hichilema, this is a season of results. A season of harvest. A government that listens, reforms that work, a nation that delivers. This is Zambia's story, a story of renewal, unity, and pride. From grain to growth, from farm to factory, from vision to victory, we are proving what partnership and purpose can achieve. Together, government and industry are building the Zambia we were always meant to be. Self-reliant, industrious, and strong. Trade King's Group, improving lives through local manufacturing excellence.
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1: Good morning, and it's a lovely Thursday, and we are back. Well, thank you so much for joining us on this particular edition of the weekly CDF Hour. This year program is brought to you compliments of the Kawe Municipal Council. I know that we've not been here for a while, obviously due to the fact that, you know, the local authority and the fact that it's attend to so many things, and we've been attending to so many other things. But I'm glad that this conversation is back. Mr. Peter Sukwa, our all-weather friend, is back again. Good morning and welcome.
2: Thank you. Good morning, listener, and good morning, Machacha.
1: I'm happy to see you. Umoyo uli bwino bwino.
2: Yise tichabe bwino wa Machacha kaimwe.
1: Ah, tidi onkozeka kozeka. Tidi onga chabe, you know, chauta kuwa ambuye Yesu akuru akuru. Kutupasa kwa umoyo.
2: Umoyo etazivu kila.
1: Kaya. Today we're looking at processes and requirements of accessing CDF grants, loans, and bursaries. So there are three things. So we'll be talking about these things, obviously, one at a time so that you can get, you know, the understanding. But maybe, Vasukwa, some people sometimes can be asking, but why are you still talking about these things? Are people still able to, you know, access CDF grants, loans, and bursaries before even go to talk about the processes?
2: Chamene tikambira so ni chakuti wa Machacha. CDF is a ijantawi chifukwa mufuni kubweleza information ya meneza tandiza wantuwai tine na kuti information ngati makambapo sindiye kutipa mene hapo wantu wamvera, but you have to keep on, okay, talking about it so that they get no reminded. 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
1: But also, you know, sometimes you move around and we talk CDF. CDF. 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
2: CDF mwe wanandi CDF ili rio ili rio. Don't be left out. CDF is real. We stay in the community, we see what other people know are doing. In this no community, we see the community no projects which CDF has done. We see the classroom blocks. We see the maternity annexes. We see mapolitics. Nivambi nivamine tinga kambe ngankali no madesks. Though, muntu sakutulisidwa ai. You cannot, you can never get satisfied up to a point that to say yes, things are happening. That's nature of a human being, but these things are happening. These things machacha are real. CDF projects no are happening. Grants are there. Loans are there. Skills are there. Okay? They are real.
1: And in ambality, I mean, CDF, we can be Timanga on Anguti, Capena, much Dule Mwache, CDF in Ambam 2021. When did the guy in Jacobima million yambi, the manje CDF Yaka? When did it start?
2: Muntu asaname uti CDF number 2021. Every successive no government, tivese sanai, ini ndalama ya development. Let's be realistic, ini ndalama ya development. Ini ndalama ya development, tima kambapo nga titangala tikamba paledio, that every successive no government which comes in and go, ichani manachita inamba 1995, tivese sanai kwa mbili, ai, koma. The difference which is there is that this time is more popular, and we should ask, you know, ourselves, why is this no so, you know, popular? Beginning of CDF from 1995, Inani Monga Chabe Community Project, one classroom block, Komandrama yake mwona uti ni 500. 500 mwayamba, inkala 10 years sisira. Mwona, kutenda uza uti CDF inaliko, even ni, but beginning in 1995, pamina tikamba paja.
1: Ndito.
2: Kivela, na? But these things we keep on, you know, modifying them.
1: Yeah.
2: We keep on improving them. We keep on trying not to make it perfect. Hai. Ndiye ngati machacha Kenzolondo la bunobune wenaine. 1995 paja kandarama kangono. Maezi yaenda. Kuna bora futi no concept. Hai. But within the same, within the same CDF, ijatika mbati community projects. Pa community projects, tinaona utimanje ndrama za mbobwela tino zama marketeers. Wakupendani, muli wangati? 1, 2, 3, 4, 5, 6, 7, 8, 9, 10. Okay. Ime 10, mzatinga kwa ndrama. Zai, pa, aliensa chokako na ya?
1: Na yake.
2: Zija zinali za manjai. But now the question is, where was the impact? What was the benefit?
1: Taona.
2: Were the people not benefiting? Was it genuinely not benefiting? Or was it just no individual not benefiting at that particular time? Did we see any viable no impact which even the community can say to say we have received development? The answer is no. That was a gap. Machacha, that was a gap. And learning, you know, from learning from experience, ndiye pano manje pamine tikamba ati CDF ya mbongala popular kuchoka m 2021
1: mpaka
2: mandalama,
1: right? Making progress asu kwa romba tingeneko mchimai chaka yena. So then who is eligible kuchita accessi makamaka magransi malonzi ndito na bazaries? So romba tikachoka hapa, we want to establish also you know, when this can be done, and we'll come now to the issue of the process. But who is eligible? 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
2: 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Izi ndrama zikalira the local people. This man is for the local people who are staying in that particular constituents.
1: Nomba uja mundu mungazwe mwanji kutu ya Ngaramu mu area 6 months.
2: Comrade Machacha, community nchifuka chake timanena uti timachoka mbanjain. We are coming from families. We are coming from the community. And in this community, this is where people are being identified. And in this community, there are the eyes of the local authority, eyes of the council, and the leadership of the community. This leadership is Ward Development Committee. Ko with Ward Development Committee, Amachacha, munuza wa muntu anabwela yesterday, siwanga mziwa tu uja muntu angala pa Machacha, uja muntu angala pa Wakasonde, uja muntu angala pa Wachanda, vazibana because wangala mu community. Then so amene ali nditu ofunikira kutenga kombali mufuniko nkala na green national registration card
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2: 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Mufu ni kanditu to belong to a club or a cooperative.
1: Apo ni pali loan or pali grant?
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2: 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Later on is jandalama mchosa noendo mpasa mwine wake. Let's be genuine. It must be, because what you want not to establish is that it's not just establishing that is this account no active. No. We want to establish that is this cooperative or club active. When we say active is that ko mushitako zo chitako chitako. Ai Machacha.
1: Ero bank account ku bank ili onze eh.
2: Bank account inkala any bank.
1: Okay.
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2: 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Ai, kutandahuza kuti we are the strong people. We are able to stand on our own. Regardless of what status no we are facing, regardless of what trouble no we are, we stand because we are men.
1: Yeah.
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2: 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Okay, we learn from past experience. Okay, so that's why you know the guide is there. Chamina tiondola manje Bible yatu ya CDF how to give no man and how to implement zonse tizitenga muti mu CDF guidelines. Timvese sana koma those wamine bali mu entrepreneurship. Ai, wamene washita kono ma business and you are really into business and you are a registered entity. Timpese sana, ai? Ama chacha tingane name, you are running a retail. Machacha retail limited. Ai, kutanda uza kuti mwetizi wa uti mlina back account. Mumvese sa, ni qualification.
1: Okay.
2: Timpese sa, uta ama chacha, you are not an individual as ama chacha. But we are taking that interplace chani ya mine mli na yoma documents azi you are an entity on your own. You qualify to apply you know, for a grant. You qualify ndiye hapo pamene tifu nikonena hizi ndarama is ranging no from 5,000 to okay. 60,000 kwacha grant wa machacha.
1: So, lomba is a men in darama is a name what on tauza, how much it is ranging, kukwankana monga monga with our topic, Mr. Sukwa. I think the other thing that we'd love to find out, looking at what we've discussed so far, in terms of accessing, and you've talked about how much these are, is it the same thing with bazaaries? Because we've talked about grants and loans. Nanga bazaari requirement ni abuanji?
2: Wama chacha, tisashite monga nkani ya maloni wambili wama kamba utati. 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It was revolving. 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
2: 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And is recognized. Well recognized. All courses ya mene wapunzisa. 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
2: 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That college is a backyard no college. Okay? Meaning that you have wasted your time, you have wasted knowledge, resources no for government which had well intended no intention you know, to empower you through you know, skills which later on, at your own, when you finish, you may have an opportunity to find something or to be doing something in order to sustain, you know, your living.
1: Right. So then, having established all these things about Sukwa, how do you then give out these grants, loans, including mabazuri? Yema pasiwa buanji. 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How do you give out maloni ya mene ya na grants? 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
2: 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lift my living standard by eating today and live tomorrow ai ndia amene nakamba group yochurukira ponzelu vazankhala chabe veka pa mtengo wali 7 vapanga constitution vapanga chani choringa chakuti 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
2: 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They are very good not to come up with the projects because their intention is to receive that money so that they share okay. So na nawe baba boma, that's why nakamba kuti guideline ni chani? CDF guidelines. Vanane nakuti ngati vachita apply, you sit. What after sitting, what you do is what you do desk appraisals. You appraise them. Kwa ma application ya mene tibabweresa hapa. 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
2: 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Vajaa kumizima traditional leader is now being represented. What development committee in Momo? Aye, Timbeza. You know, ACC and the other chani, to see that there is transparent and accountability. Have confidence in the process. Timbeza, nani?
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2: 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And if they cannot meet you know, the demand now, yeah, it will take time because the demand is too high. 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
1: Yeah.
2: Ai. 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Yeah, ii. Iwawa. 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Nchito za manja. When we say nchito za manja, it's nchito that anyone can do, anyone can learn. And use it. Okay? To bring resources to sustain yourself mumanyumba. 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Dimbese sa 9. 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Grade 9. Grade 5. As long as you are able not to read and write. Yes, you are eligible not to apply. Tivese sanai? Ndiye ma requirements ayo. 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
2: 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Qualification is you qualify to go to boarding school and you have got an acceptance letter. Have an acceptance letter yaku boarding school. Iji acceptance letter ndia minuza yuzinga kushita apply kuma forms ya
1: jini. Hai,
2: muka shita apply. The committee will sit and select. Muzai nda kuma boarding.
1: Mm.
2: Paribe na delay. Iyai. Ni acceptance letter chabi andi bine boarding school.
1: Mm.
2: Ndiye pangani ama requirements ama boarding school.
1: Taona.
2: Machacha.
1: 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We are speaking specifically to processes and requirements of accessing CDF grants, loans and bursaries. So in case you want to be part of the conversation, you can come through on 0215-222-070. 0215-222-070 and 0957-879-879. And just like that, and you'll be able to ask or get any clarification on the topic that we're having today. Or makamaka, you can even also give us, a testimony if you're one of those people that have actually been a beneficiary. You can also call us and tell us so that people can know that you're actually benefiting from CDF. Lomba pamwe tikali hapa pampando. Why is it important, you know, for people to understand the requirements that have to make one undergo accessing CDF, loans, grants, and bursaries? Why is it important for people to understand my requirements and my process?
2: Comrade Machacha, it is very important that people should understand. Because it is through understanding that they can do the right thing during time when they are applying in any particular category. Chifukwa kumankala ya mene timane na kuti checklist. Machachai. Checklist ndiye tu imozi ya mene committee ngati yankala ima sevenzesa. 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
2: 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So it is very important to know for you. But time yamene tikamba hapa, ngati simnamvesese, call us so that you understand.
1: Mm-hmm.
2: Because when we receive those no applications, kumangala checklist, yamene timangala nayo, during desk appraisal. Back account, 3 months, okay. Balance, okay, iriko, nizona. Okay, but in the executive no in place. Okay, executive iriko, tip in, okay. 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
1: right let's get together 0215-222-070 as well as 0957-879-879 is the number so that we give you a chance to ask all those questions we've been meaning to ask around matters of CDF and today we're talking about something specific but we'd love for you to also come through and let's get to here. We still have some minutes. Remember, this is the CDF hour. 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
2: 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Because utmost objectives to see those groups that they are doing very well and that they are living in those standards they are being taken it's being taken care of okay well because that is the objective they have better life and vasunga bwino banja vagula kotogula kogula ko ai if now if we mess up no part time ija nishi ni mavuto So ngani ya monitoring very important one. 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So that there should be no example here. For those no doubting Thomas's to say hii kulibe grant, kulibe chance, endani uko kuja. Okay, kudokasi cooperative, see what you know they are doing.
1: Right.
2: DHO linga cha monitoring.
1: Miti enda kufika makamaka kumana manilizo. Are there any CDF beneficiaries that have done well, doing well? Anatenga ku makamaka kutitione kutia itichintu ntwale kutenga kumpata bwino they are benefiting. Do we have such people?
2: Machacha, we have a lot of them, and I think Chabe Chifuka Chantawi will bring this chant topic in another season.
1: Unditika kambe kumaningi mani.
2: Yes, mani. 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
2: 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So that even others are getting no encouraged to say, nice. 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
1: Okay.
2: Tankala tilandira my applications for 3 months. And by 31st, ndiye time I think ya mene tifunika kushita close. Timbese sana.
1: 31st July?
2: Yes.
1: Okay.
2: 31st July ndiye ya mene tishita close window ya my applications. So kwa imu amene mkarebe kushita apply, tiyeni tishita apply, tisache doti ya 5 days, 2 days manje, ndiye pamene mbwela 100. 300 no ku cancel to say tifuna mafomu. Welani manje shitana apply then hand over I know your application form ku ward development committee yan kwa mene muchokera.
1: Right. Azikomo, niona kantao kapika, and I know that somebody was trying to call in case you wanted to call just before we go. Mr. Sukwa is still here. Now is about that time, so that's how we give it a chance to ask that question, because I thought somebody was also calling in to want to be able to ask any question on the CDF hour. Okay, finally, we can go with a call. Good morning.
3: Good morning, how are you?
1: Fine, thank you, sir. What are we talking to this morning?
3: Mr. T.S. from Kavanda.
1: Go ahead with your question.
3: Yeah. I just want to ask you about skills.
1: Mm. Go ahead.
3: Hello?
1: Go ahead, we're hearing you. Go ahead, ask about skills.
3: Yeah, I see, I saw some who do skills, but they are just launching in compounds. How do you adhere or handle that question?
1: Okay. All right. Thank you. Asukwa.
2: Nizo,
1: pali question hiyo.
2: 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What was discovered is that when you give a skill is the most you know, important thing. Because so it's not like white collar job. 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skills.
1: Asukwa, we want to thank you so much. I know that all things have been equal. Next week, we'll come back and present another interesting topic on the City of Hour. Otherwise, for now, it's thank you to Amikida Makamaka for your time and the explanation on today's topic.
2: Thank you so much, Machacha, and thank you to all listeners.
1: Catch us again next Thursday for another edition of the City of Hour from 11 to 12. My name is Herman Machacha. Good morning, and now we're going to the afternoon. God bless.

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0: Prudence and empathy demanded from Kawe civil servants. Prudence and empathy demanded from Kawe civil servants. President Hichilema urges voters to back UPND to sustain development. In international news, rescue teams race against time in Venezuela earthquake aftermath. And in sports news, genuine superstar Ken produces his biggest

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0: Shake and sip. 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
1: Mike, dinner too?
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3: Council police officers who want to play the role of Zambia police officers. If council police officers are getting a payroll from this government and they want to pretend to be partisan, we shall not be shying away from calling a spade a spade. The only ones who are allowed to manage piraters are Zambia police and RASA.
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5: 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It's World Cup season. 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
17: From vision to reality. From grain to growth. Zambia stands tall at the dawn of a new industrial era. Once, our factories fell silent. Today, they rise again. Under the leadership of His Excellency President Hakainde Hichilema, Zambia's journey towards industrialization, value addition, and job creation is transforming lives and restoring national pride. On October 21st, 2025, the defining moment in Zambia's industrial story unfolded. President Hakainde Hichilema commissioned Kingsworth Group Limited's starch and glucose manufacturing plant, Zambia's first of its kind, and one of only three across the African continent. A $110 million investment transforming local maize into industrial gold. Each kernel of maize carries the promise of empowerment and progress. At full capacity, the Kingsworth facility will process 126,000 tons of locally grown maize each year, creating over 1,000 direct jobs and sustaining thousands more through rural linkages, saving $30 million in imports, generating $150 million in exports, strengthening the kwacha, and growing Zambia's industrial self-reliance. As the president said, this is walking the talk, matching policy with delivery. From maize to starch, from starch to feed, from feed to fish and beef, one investment powers many industries. This is how we build a resilient economy, said President Hakainde Hichilema, by connecting agriculture to manufacturing so our small-scale producers have stable markets and predictable incomes. Contract farming, stable pricing, local empowerment, real transformation for rural Zambia. 4 years ago, Zambian companies could not access incentives within the multi-facility economic zone. But visionary reform changed that, creating opportunity for Zambians to invest, compete, and lead. Dividends have grown sevenfold. Revenue has doubled, and confidence in local enterprise has never been stronger. This is what it means to invest for Zambia by Zambians. Across the MFES, Big Tree Beverages stands as a symbol of innovation and diversification. Over $280 million invested, and $90 million more underway. Big Tree represents the strength of local enterprise, from bottle to brand. It shows the world that Zambian products can compete, inspire, and lead. At Trade King's Home Care, self-reliance takes form. By producing its own silicate, once imported, Zambia builds strength within. Each plant empowers another. Every innovation strengthens the next. A circular economy in motion. Today, Trade King's group's investment exceeds $1 billion, employing over 17,500 full-time workers, more than any single mining operation in Zambia. As the president reminded us, these are the investments we need from a Zambian group investing in Zambia. Growth that expands opportunity, not taxation. Prosperity that uplifts families and strengthens our nation. Industrialization is not an event. It is a movement. From fertilizer to dairy. 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Zambia's new industrial wave is reshaping the nation. After 4 years of hard work, said President Hakainde Hichilema, this is a season of results. A season of harvest. A government that listens, reforms that work, a nation that delivers. This is Zambia's story, a story of renewal, unity, and pride. From grain to growth, from farm to factory, from vision to victory. We are proving what partnership and purpose can achieve. Together, government and industry are building the Zambia we were always meant to be. Self-reliant, industrious, and strong. 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
6: Prudence and empathy demanded from Kawe civil servants. Prudence and empathy demanded from Kawe civil servants. President Hichilema urges voters to back UPND to sustain development. In international news, rescue teams race against time in Venezuela earthquake aftermath. 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
0: Power. Hey, what's up, everybody? Go by the name DJ Damon, the electrifying DJ, half man, half amazing, your host for Yapa Easy right here on the People Station. Yeah, I'm also watching this year's 2026 FIFA World Cup, and of course, the team that I've always actually rallied behind has always been Portugal, because I fell in love of Cristiano Ronaldo a long time ago, and wherever he went to, I followed. Hence me finding myself to Portugal as well, always, though they don't give what I expect all the time, but hopefully this time around they can come to the party and lift this year's 2026 FIFA World Cup. Let's go.
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0: Now, womba karekare now, wangirira now, chitefinto. Yes, I'm scared to over hours, but I'm about to shake it down zone. Now we didn't go any further zone. 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This one is a song for the hustlers. You gotta do it early in the morning. And, you know, even our breakfast show is Kwacha Kuseni. Kusen Sen is on, you should know that game is on. Otherwise, let's out to Busha. If you are here today, ngawule pema lero poli lero. Ishwa fiati zona de sana nkwachile fintu ifusuma kuntanshi. Otherwise, you know, the struggle is going to be over soon. 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Yeah, in a slow progress, it means something. Otherwise, so progress, they go back to say that. Slow progress, nipano, tafisa fi fast, tafisa ngameno ya mukanwa, kubombera po big man. 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And of course, it's happening, it's going down. 4 minutes going past the hour of one. We're still together until the hour of three. So much is happening, so little time to tell you about it. But nonetheless, we're still here. Zindanga Shoshodman, Mudida in a few back. Otherwise, Tripamo, Tribons, making sure 18 nice and proper. Mudida in a few back. Instafe Chepa, Akantuaka, ah, sure. So, because time is of an essence, Tuaranda Vino, Kuma 14. Apapaka Chapa, the music continues. Ninchwa, there's been so many programs that's been happening on Power FM. Not time for good music. Not time kumfa kufilufuma temo kumfa. So let's get to it. Tualaranda wino kuma 14 hours. Let's go. Coming up at 1:30, the news. You don't want to miss that. Let's go.
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2: Prudence and empathy demanded from Kawe civil servants. Prudence and empathy demanded from Kawe civil servants. President Hichilema urges voters to back UPND to sustain development. In international news, rescue teams race against time in Venezuela earthquake aftermath. And in sports news, genuine superstar Ken produces his biggest England moment.
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2: These vehicles have number plates. 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All you need is you just capture the number plate of the vehicle. You don't need to chase. We have seen in some cases videos of a police officer in a bus in front with a fast running bus, and the passengers are busy shouting at this traffic officer. We've seen some videos like that. And they're almost throwing the traffic officer out of the vehicle.
1: 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Don't get used to the problem. Be part of the solution.
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9: Mushtay no no. 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
10: Council police officers who want to play the role of Zambia police officers. If council police officers are getting a payroll from this government and they want to pretend to be partisan, we shall not be shying away from calling a spade a spade. The only ones who are allowed to manage pirates are Zambia police and RATSA.
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2: Thank you for joining us. We take a look at the headlines. Passenger train collides with truck at Bwacha Level Crossing in Kabwe. Government extends fuel tax relief measures for another 90 days. In international news, Amnesty says RSF committed ethnic cleansing in Sudan's El Fasher. In sports news, Belgium staged stunning comeback to eliminate Senegal.
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2: 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To present it, my name is Herman Machacham. Farmers in Central Province have been urged to adopt proactive measures to reduce the anticipated effects of El Nino weather conditions, which are expected to affect agricultural production during the upcoming farming season. Central Province Principal Public Relations Officer Tobias Spiri said the provincial administration is encouraging farmers to take early action as forecasts indicate the possibility of dry spells and reduced rainfall. The expected weather conditions could result in lower crop yields, water shortages, and increased pressure on food security in both rural and urban communities. He noted that as one of Zambia's major food-producing regions, Central Province has a critical role in ensuring national food security. Farmers have therefore been encouraged to implement measures that will help protect agricultural productivity and strengthen resilience against the anticipated climate changes. Mr. Piri revealed that among the recommended measures are preserving adequate food reserves instead of selling all harvested produce immediately, maintaining sufficient stocks of maize and other staple crops to support households during periods of possible food shortages, and adopting climate-smart agriculture practices such as irrigation, conservation farming, crop diversification, and water harvesting. He said livestock farmers have also been advised to prepare for possible shortages of pasture and water by planning ahead and ensure adequate feed reserves for their animals. The provincial administration has reaffirmed government's commitment to supporting farmers through timely agricultural extension services, the provision of information and interventions aimed at minimizing the impact of the anticipated El Nino weather conditions.
3: We are urging farmers across the province to take precautionary measures in light of the El Nino's weather conditions, which are expected to negatively affect rainfall patterns and agricultural productivity in the next planting season. The administration is concerned that the anticipated dry spells and reduced rainfall may lead to lower crop yields, water shortages, and increased pressure on food security in both rural and urban communities. Central Province, being Zambia's food basket, plays a critical role in ensuring national food security, and it is therefore important that farmers adopt measures that will help mitigate the impact of the adverse weather conditions.
2: Mr. Piri stated that farmers, agricultural cooperatives, and other stakeholders have also been encouraged to work together to strengthen food security and protect livelihoods as the country prepares for the expected weather challenges.
3: Farmers are strongly encouraged to preserve adequate food reserves and avoid selling all their agricultural produce immediately. Households are advised to maintain sufficient grain stocks, especially maize and other food crops, to sustain families during the period of food scarcity. Government is further advising farmers to adopt climate-smart agricultural practices such as irrigation, conservation farming, crop diversification, and water harvesting to improve resilience against drought conditions. Livestock farmers are equally encouraged to prepare for possible pasture and water shortages by planting ahead and ensuring adequate food reserves for their animals.
2: Police in Mazabuga have arrested a 26-year-old man in connection with the murder of the driver to Magoya East Independent Parliamentary candidate Confucius Mwene. Southern Province Police Commissioner Mono Namalongo says the suspect of Mwana Kuweza village under Chief Angelina was the last person seen with the deceased before the incident. Mr. Namalongo says the deceased and the suspect returned to the campaign camp at around 22-30 hours, after which the suspect went to his residence while the deceased retired alone to his chalet. He says at around midnight, Juvenile girl heard sounds of a struggle coming from the deceased's room and alerted her father. Camp members responded and found the deceased lying in a pool of blood inside the chalet before reporting the matter to Chivuna Police Post. Police say the murder is believed to have occurred between the night of June 29th and early hours of June 30th at Sejundu village in the Mazabuga district. The suspect is currently in police custody as investigations continue. A Zambia Railways passenger train collided with a tipper truck at the Boacha level crossing in Kabwe on Thursday morning after the truck reportedly attempted to cross the rail line ahead of the approaching train. The incident occurred at around 16 hours and involved passenger train 202, which was being hauled by locomotive 2206 and a white tipper truck bearing registration number CAM282. Zambia Railways Limited Manager for Public Relations Sombe Longwani Ngongam said preliminary investigations indicate that the truck driver attempted to beat the oncoming train at the level crossing before fleeing the scene without providing his details of the train to the train crew. No fatalities or injuries were recorded among passengers, the train crew, or any other persons involved in the accident. However, the collision caused damage to 7 window panes on the passenger coaches and resulted in more damage to the locomotive. Ms. Longwani Ngongam reminded motorists that trains have the right of way at all level crossings under the Railways Act and applicable railway safety regulations. She urged all road users to observe traffic rules and exercise patience when approaching railway crossing to help prevent accidents. She further reaffirmed Zambia Railways' commitment to maintaining safe rail operations and appealed to motorists to work together with the railway company in promoting safety at level crossings and preventing avoidable accidents.
4: Zambia Rails Limited wishes to inform the public that its passenger train 202, hauled by locomotive 2206, hit a white tipper truck bearing registration number CAM282 at approximately 0610 hours this morning in Kabwe at Wacha Level Crossing. Preliminary findings indicate that the truck driver attempted to cross the rail line ahead of the approaching passenger train. Following the accident, the driver reportedly fled the scene without providing his details to the train crew. Fortunately, no fatalities or injuries were recorded among the passengers, train crew, or any other persons involved in the incident. The impact of this accident resulted in damage to 7 passenger coach window panes as well as minor damage to the locomotive. Reckless behavior at level crossings endangers the lives of motorists, passengers, train crews, as well as members of the general public.
2: In business news, government has extended the temporary suspension of excise duty on petrol and diesel, as well as zero rating of value-added tax VAT on the two fuel products for a further 90 days, in a move aimed at cushioning citizens and businesses from rising fuel costs. Information and Media Permanent Secretary Tabo Kawana announced the decision during a media briefing, stating that the extension takes effect from July 1st, 2026 and will remain in force until September 30th, 2026. The extension has been implemented through Statutory Instrument No. 60 of 2026 under the Customs and Excise Act, which provides for the continued suspension of fuel-related duties, and Statutory Instrument No. 61 of 2026 under the Value-Added Tax Act, which maintains the zero rating of VAT on petrol and diesel. Government says the measures are intended to help stabilize pump prices while reducing the impact of elevated fuel costs on households and businesses. The intervention is also aimed at mitigating the effects of the ongoing crisis in the Middle East, which has continued to exert pressure on global oil prices and disrupt international supply chains. The government has reaffirmed its commitment to implementing targeted measures that protect livelihoods, support economic activity, and maintain macroeconomic stability and energy security as the country continues to respond to external global economic shocks. Hence the business news. This news bulletin is brought to you by the Public Service Pensions Fund, PSPF. In international news, a new report by Amnesty International says the Sudanese Paramilitary Rapid Support Forces, RSF, committed crimes against humanity during its siege and takeover of the city of Al-Fashir in North Darfur State. According to the rights group, the RSF carried out mass killings and detentions and raped and tortured people who tried to flee the city. Al Jazeera has more details.
5: A report issued out by rights groups Amnesty International is just the latest accusing the Paramilitary Rapid Support Forces, or RSF, of crimes against humanity during its assault on the city of Al-Fashir in North Darfur. Al-Fashir was the last remaining major army stronghold in the Darfur region. And according to the report by Amnesty, the RSF carried out mass killings and execution, detention of civilians, sexual violence, and torture of civilians who tried to escape the city during the 18-month siege the RSF laid on Al-Fashir and during the period of the assault. Now, the report is in line with accounts and testimonies of witnesses who were interviewed by Amnesty, but also survivors who Al Jazeera spoke to in various displacement camps across the country. The United Nations had previously stated that the attack on Al-Fashir by the Rapid Support Forces in late October last year carried the hallmarks of genocide. The RSF had previously denied those accusations, but Amnesty said it did not respond to its request for comments when it came to this report that was issued by Amnesty International. The RSF is now in control of most of the Darfur region, with the exception of an area along the border with Chad. And that is where the RSF is trying to take control of territory right now.
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2: Belgium produced a dramatic late fight back to defeat Senegal 3-2 after extra time and book a place in the round of 16 at the 2026 FIFA World Cup in Seattle. Senegal looked set for victory after taking a two-goal lead through Habib Diarra in the 25th minute and Ismaël Sarr early in the second half. Belgium, however, turned the match around in the closing stages. Substitute Romelu Lukaku pulled one back in the 86th minute before captain Yuri Tielemans equalized 3 minutes later to force extra time. With the game heading towards the penalty shootout, Belgium were awarded a penalty deep into stoppage time of extra time after Tielemans was fouled in the box. The midfielder converted from the spot in the 125th minute to complete a remarkable comeback and secure a 3-2 victory. Belgium now progressed to the round of 16, where they will face the winners of the United States and Bosnia and Herzegovina on July 6th for a place in the quarterfinals, while Senegal's impressive World Cup campaigns come to an end. On that sporting note, we have come to the end of the news brought to you by the Public Service Pensions Fund. But as we go, we take a reminder of the stories that made the headlines once more. Passengers' train collides with track at Wacha level crossing in Kabwe. Government extends fuel tax relief measures for another 90 days. In international news, Amnesty says RSF committed ethnic cleansing in Sudan's Al-Fashir. In sports news, Belgium staged stunning comeback to eliminate Senegal. And that is where we end upfront and reliable news every day. And remember, you can also visit our Power TV, that is Power TV News Network, on Power TV Live on DSTV channel 278 and GoTV channel 19. Don't forget to catch us again at 17:45 for the next detail of the news. Until then, it's good afternoon.

0: Papa Zona, it is what it is. Wagwan Figuan one people dear. This was produced by Big Busy, Mrs. Dash. Also, J Cash was on this. And Slap Dizzy, Slap Diggity, Slap Diesel. She got a children, which is on, it is on. A long time ago, Nshin Shira Upa, guys, Nshin Shira Upa. Now, you saw a pogero so almost so fair. So, you will tell the folk, didn't go, Nabena Jim Beda. Eh? Yonso and Jevetia Kunjevan, Jevan, Jevan, Umba. Nishta push shady as she was on air. They don't deck pampamina. They don't deck pampamina. I sure. Otherwise, they're on TBT. Today, book chef Yakari Zona. Eh, Zona, Pesona. I could tobe up on Muti my way. Taure Lala. These days, I'm a heartbreak tire bomb, biggie man. About these days in Gabaku tobe Muti Mazona. Shadi Bafe resistant die. Shadi Bafe Shakosa Ebera. Nash, but oh, okay, no pressure zone. On to the next one. If I can ever come back to Adena, BP Achan, appetite to Kuruvana, but I will Pshakunga that now, Ruala. I went here with number Nisi. Ah, now Ruala and the Fats now, Ruala. With a Cosa Cosa Cosa. Can't she now got the heartbreak? Ah, heartbreak, Yakarizona, I had a Kadipanata heartbreak here these days. I'm heartbreak here these days, I have that. Baby sofa, okay, no pressure. Baby sofa, oh, I was also thinking about the same. This thing is not working out. Put it off the heavy. All right, ta-ta, we can be friends. Or friends with benefits. Nedi Ashidiapua? Nedi Ashidiapua Amazon. Number friends with benefits, just like that. Eh, Kaidi, you'll be going somewhere else. But I like one or two things about you, so, you know, you can just keep me on the side. It's actually nothing. Yeah, it's okay. I don't mind. But I'm moving on to someone better. What da boy? By Chava these days, by the Tana, by the Quata Tai Chief, yeah, imbimbi. But it is what it is, man. 2nd of July, 2026. Muni Kuchi, what's up? Let me know what's good, what's happening, what's popping. Where you at, what you doing, come through and let me know. A chan zona. 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It's okay. You can remember them. After all, we are remembering everything and everybody. So, to my book shako zona. My book shako zona. Otherwise, it's important. It's important. Tripamon, Tripon say, you already know the official noise maker is in the building. Where you at? What you doing? Let me know what's good. Let me know what's popping. Otherwise, so much to tell you. So little time. Just imagine. Hello, you love and power. Hello.
1: Hello.
0: Yes, bosses, how you doing?
1: Fantastic, can you?
0: I'm okay, thank you. Mr. T.S., talk to me.
1: Yeah.
0: Hey, Achan.
1: Yeah.
0: Mwamba Pyok Seka, biggie man.
1: I just want to comment on the photo, boss.
0: I'm quiet, boss. Go ahead.
1: Yeah. Especially on the Senegal. Clary Ding, a winner 2-0. Unfortunately, in the second half, maybe in the back of Tamasabu, Pangire, maybe, if we are here, Mokpanga for impact, is it?
0: A chan boss of Miranda.
1: After reading it, 2 goals. How come right I'm John Borora? Patula Zima Oma.
0: Bosu Kshupokuron Nolora, boss. 3 goals to 2.
1: Eh.
0: Ah. Boss from the rock shoot.
1: If I go.
0: Yeah.
1: Ah. I was not sure on that penalty. 8 times VAR.
0: Mm.
1: Hey, repeating the same unani, trying to look at that penalty. But we are Jim Mahoma.
0: Ah,
1: I'm not so sure. Maybe. Okay, but then I go. I don't know what he and what he. For better way, I don't know what I can explain. I'm also sure on that penalty.
0: Mm-hmm.
1: Yeah. And on that stuff, we are coaching Avena. They knock on everybody. I'm reaching as Africans.
0: Mm-hmm.
1: We have that problem when we reach by maybe just 2 goals.
0: All right, cheers. Thank you so much for coming through. Appreciate you. All right, TD Day Dambika, it is what it is. 0215-222-070. Let me know what's happening. Let me know what's going on. And let's see how far we can go. So much is happening. So little time to tell you about it. But we're going to try to see if we can. How many things can I tell you in a short space of time? Well, let's see. Former UPND Member of Parliament for Mwinilunga, Newton Samakai, has resigned from the ruling party, saying years of frustration finally boiled up after he describes as persecution following his vote against Bill 7. In his resignation later, dated June 30th, Samakai told the party leadership that he could no longer stay in the organization where he felt unappreciated. He was clear that this is not a snap decision. It's a dissatisfaction, which had been building for a long period of time at a constituency, district, and national level. Samakai joined the UPND in May 2013, having crossed from the Movement for Multi-Party Democracy, the MMD, and threw himself into strengthening the party during its years in opposition. And by his own account, the results were significant. UPND supporter in Mwinilunga grew from around 60% to 95% under his watch. Across 5 parliamentary by-elections and an election petition. It says much of the financial burden during those campaigns was carried by his own family rather than by the party. This is another thing that I should bring to your attention. For those people that are thinking that no, the party is funding these people to campaign, most of the people are actually using their own money. They're using money from their own pocket, and therefore it makes everything hard, makes the campaigns hard. So it's quite sad, a sad situation. In an idea for forgiveness, and it was only yesterday when I heard the president talking about all the people that have gone for independent seats. They should not go for independent seats. They should come back to the party. But then, how are you treating your people when they come back to the party? What are the people doing in the party? Are you valuing them? Are you doing the necessary to make sure that... Twaikatana. You know? Because Zemani have got takwa forgiveness bakamba. You know, people bala rufianya. Nene wene nda rufianya. Kuno kunchitoko mbono, oko mbomba kuno. Nda rufianya, nda fipenya, tamai shibafi. Sometimes, even when I'm on radio, I may say things that may offend some people, some very important people. And those important people, they call my boss and they complain and say, but Jim Bela is coming out too strong. Why Akamba so? Why Amveka so? And I have to get cautions. I have to get Shanshanuko, and I have to, and I'm told, Jim, you're forgetting to be professional. You have to be professional. Don't forget to be professional. And so now I wish I'm finemwe na njebela, okay. Sometimes ndakapenya ndavengirira fyo kuvengirira fyo bad vale ishwana kuishwa tobondeva. But you know, sometimes you need to be professional in our jobs, and I take responsibility, and you know, I own it. But they don't treat me like when faka quiet, you know, Jim Bela kairala fpenya sometimes. No, they don't do that. They just talk to me nicely, and then we, you know, we find a way, and I restrain, I make corrections, I come back tomorrow and I do better. But when it comes to politics, these people who voted especially against Bill 7, I was sure. No forgiveness, no nothing. Palast, frustrations and whatnot. No, can't start. Resignations on. Can we work together? I believe in working together, especially for a man that says he's a church elder, for a man that says that he's a man of God. If you're a man of God, God says forgive 77 times 7. Forgive as much as you can. Bring those people closer together. Find a way of bringing people closer to you, not taking them away. Imagine ngawa kuchechi, pantu wali singinga, pantu uri warubembu, wakutamcha nomba chata, tfuwa singinga. Who isn't without sin? It's a huge question, man. And people shouldn't be feeling frustrated. People shouldn't feel, people shouldn't be feeling like, the frustrations are too much. I see a lot of people that have even become independent candidates because they're feeling like, what are we doing here? What is this? So, if you're in any position of leadership, then Let your presence be felt as a leader. Let your presence be felt like you're doing the right thing. Let your presence be known that you're doing the right thing. Anyway, on a lighter note and some very good news and also some very disturbing news. I say those two things because you will understand as soon as I finish reading. Lusaka City Council revenue jumps from 61,000 to nearly 14 million e-council digitalization. The revenue collection at Lusaka City Council has surged from 61,000 in January 2026 to more than 13.9 million in June. Says demonstrates the success in the e-council digitalization program in sealing revenue leakages and improving efficiency. Speaking during the press briefing, Ministry of Local Government and Rural Development Permanent Secretary for Administration, Dr. Gabriel Pollen, says that the improvement collections are as a result of automatically local authority revenue systems through the government service bus, the GSB Zampoto platform, which has reduced resilience on manual cash-based transactions. Dr. Pollen says that before the digital migration, the seven services now onboarded under the Lusaka City Council generated only 61,000 in January, 627,000 in February, 398,000 in March, and 258,000 in April. After the service went live in May 26, the council collected about 1 million within 4 days. Ending the month in 1.8 before recording an unprecedented 13.9 million in June, the first full month under the digital platform. Ikwenei na impapsha. Alanach tukupula pamsana. Biggie man, can you imagine the jump from 61,000 to 14 million or 13.9 million? Biggie man, 61 pin. Who gets this money before the digitalization came through? This is crazy. In Alindawa, sir, by a council. This is only one council in Lusaka. They've gone digital. And the council revenue has shot up. It's gone up. It's in millions. Like I'm paying 13.1 million, or should I say 13.9 million, or should I say 14 million? Biggie man, it's enough to fund the council. They don't even need the government. It could be just a private entity and on its own and be sustainable and be okay. And nobody will ever have to complain about, yo, Takuriyama salaries, they didn't pay us, they didn't shanuko, or what. Nothing, Biggie man. But the question is, why wasn't this done a long time ago? Up to now, I see that digitalization by government offices. And I think it's part of the financial loopholes that are there. Imagine digitalization. Wonder how much Zambia can actually generate. People have been complaining about so many things because talk about digitalization. This is crazy. Ndamonafe zone F chitika na ngufet kuma NRC zone F F paper ma fao bagamba DVD. Ngawaya kuma shanu kuma offices yambi F paper DVD. Ngawaya ku hospital bagamba F paper DVD. Like all this paper, man. What happens if there's a fire? God forbid, of course. What happens if there's a fire? What are we doing with all this paper? Online savers. We can get our savers and get them. If my hard drive, if kalamba boss, go have sender, we keep them somewhere safe and everything is online, proper. Whether there's a fire or what, if you're online, you're safe. That's why I'm traffic police. Why could police? No police. I'm reporting of such and such a case. There's such and such a. Bagamba my fingerprints. Bagapokala Biggie man. Bushevadi yes from Zambia. We no bring my fingerprints. Ngato ayat no. Let's find this person digitally. In the shape of the thumbprint. Let's see if we get a match. Our chika tapa window. What is your thumbprint doing on this window? Kai durian that chita watch bako. You watch the window. You know watch iba. I'm a fingerprint. You have every air tapa window. Biggie man, tamuaba mzedi bagamba ina nshamo na pop to now. I have never done, I've never seen digital work. Okay, never by the police, forensic department by the police, never. And I know it's there, but it's just I've never seen any forensic. Oh, muntu arifwa afuire shan. Let's get some samples. Obvious to arasanga the perpetrators who killed them shanuko. Biggie man, tu imana fe apa movie yo, Biggie man. Tu imana fe pa TV. Hello, you're live on Power.
2: Hello, good afternoon, see my brother from another brother. This is John Perry, coming to the Miko Senior, from the Miko Senior, 4.9 in the CPC. Good afternoon.
0: Good afternoon, Bosele.
2: I rise on the very first note in my Mr. Presenter.
0: I'm
2: just sharing from the background.
0: Yes, sir.
2: It is quite unfortunate. It is actually the reason to why I also to talk about the 6 billion quota that folks are talking about, which is the one which is in the reservoir. To say, have we seen it? Yes or no? Definitely the answer is no. You can just keep on talking about it, but yet you haven't seen it. So that's why I raised the concern to say, why the Department of the Ministry of Finance to come on board and address the nation over the 6 billion, which is actually in what? In the Congress of what? What is supposed to be done? But until now, it is what we call the annual report. But where is the annual report? Definitely until we are heading towards the what? The elections. And we haven't been given that annual report. But just hearing, we say, Nengo na mieva, I'm going to meet the president of the general to say, are you sure we do have a 6 billion in our coffer? Could you also agree with me to say we have? The answer is no. We're just hearing. Chumuna kwa tina na tina nda bomba na kwa tenda lama. Esho nshirangi, esho nshirangi. Mwana nshirangi na shani. So now, I'm trying to let also the figures that we can talk about this month. To say, so, have we been given the annual report from the council? Yes, definitely. So, to why? I always wonder, cheaters, people, they say they don't see right as right because they are being written by a certain person. I can also, you know, contradict numbers and something that is not there. So this is real. I don't understand why. I'm trying to sympathize with the whole things that are moving. Understand? So, Mr. Jim, what I can say is that we need also to have a report from the council. If there is any collateral report for parliamentary TV, where all the problems that are submitted on the parliamentary account from a relevant provision, I resort that. I always get to know to how people represent their accounts. But now, I look at the EPA. I haven't seen the council. Where do they report? Where do they get to submit their report within the CPP? I don't know why. So my worry is that how are we going to know about the CDF, about the cash for work? They have to suspend the cash for work. Mr. Presenter, if you can agree with me, how far is that also issue gone? Are they going just to let them and then for it, but not giving the people the benefit of the seat? The cash for work, how it went until now, it's quiet. So who's going to consume that money for cash for work, Mr. Presenter? So whenever we rise up, Mr. Speaker, talk about that kind of issue, I shouldn't be able to hate someone to hate me to say, Alan and Denshi. We are the future leaders of this country, Malaza, and this is someone of this country. How are we, sir? To survive in Kotuma for 2 years. How is she going to survive but get your debt being done and for? Why? So Umuntu and the Umuntu is a independent one of people Umuntu just has because our is that a village has use of this to be decent to promise. Let us rise and for it for our own. Salambawa Limo, Arakalam Trem, let's look at it. Because right on our list, Chap, Mukula Gresha from Kutila. Why try to put that government? How far is the issue of grant gone? Who's going to accommodate grants until I was quite silent, Mr. Presenter, through you? What is happening? I don't understand. Who is in charge of the CCBD's road? So I think for me, I can say, let us go back to our tradition, Mr. Jim.
3: All right, thank you so much. I appreciate you. All right, Mr. Chileshi out there saying so many things, with the time that he had. I'll start with the roads. The roads, we're receiving word that it to be up until September, somewhere there. Ngafiako kura bigimani ni November, December. But that is, of course, what they are saying. And so far, we've started seeing some serious progress. As now, I'm going to cement we're hoping that this could expeditiously happen and they could keep schedule. But if I 1 month, 1 month, it's been 3 months since they started, and everybody's asking the same questions. When are they going to be finishing these roads? Well, in effort, in Gamiba Kofifiakovati, in Dalamangopo, she's the biggie man, in Chitoida Seda, okay? In Chitoida Chitka win of it. Chances are that the money, because these people are working in fair design. So right before Kabwe, they are also doing AMA works. So, they're like doing it in phases and phases and phases. There's a systematic way that they're doing it. So I also see that, I'm sure Mulamona, they work on the drainage system, shanshanuko, nafim bifiashara. But kapesi, achan kapesi. That is the main question that is there. But I feel like, again, dalamo push the big man. Amantuara bomba fe, sana sana fe fast. So, kuringa na nenda dalamo eshkwete government, apa inukutanda fati, denga tama weks yade so slow. Otherwise, if the money is there, big man, turakurenga ndamuli 1 month now, puisha. We know for bedrooms. In Jalamango Poshi. bachingenda na matapali nisha shinisha kwa wakati kusongesha watuara kwa cement lero mairo watuara kwa tu sand mairo watuara kwa tu shani watuara kwa waya watuara kwa maplanga mairo watuara kwa msomari just like that. I think that is what is happening, that is why the work is stolen, and I hope that this will improve. When it comes to the reserves in Dalamation Muli Reserve, I think apa takwaba system wino wino oni ngaranda tona ishwa ine na mano nkwete atikuwa libukia wayara ndati ndefo kuishwa ma reserve munda incha toko chidi ndalama. I don't know about that one. However, I do feel like there are some people that are, you know, responsible within our structures that we can go and consult and say, what are the reserves saying? Is it actually really there or not? But in letting me about the, you know, teach Aro Chambo could have about something like that, knowing that also that this government can lose power to somebody else or to another party, and that is not something that you want to lie about. And yeah, I feel like, you know, I don't know about a proper way, a systematic way of going to find out. But Tidia CDF Narishiba, we have a pakounce for Biggie Man. Tadia Shupa, Idia Cash for Wake, Tadia Shupa. It's just that now you can't go there because the mayor is not working, and you know, they have like dissolved, you know, ama offices. So ama offices, tamudia van, tobo muyanga yangu ipshat, tulende la pesa, or what was used, or how was it used. Tabari imo mo office. But if those people go back in office, also, should there be people in those offices, you can go there today. You don't need to have a certain position. You just need to be anybody with an NRC, a Zambia national. It has got not even no age limits. Even as little as 7 years old, 6 years old, you can go there to the council and ask them, and therefore, trend as a country, trend la pesa. And that information is for the public. It is for everyone. If the mayor and the PS and the Shani and the MPs, they are not giving you this information, you can go over there. Ama offices ya wako ya wako council kudiana shan shan na fimbi fiashara kuya wepusha fio ndefo kushipa trend la pesa. This money, how is it and how is it going to be used? You can do that. And if you have done that in Zambia, tulibam lele, we are so gullible. We are gullible people. Tatuafi kosha sana. Tatuafi senda person. Tatuafi senda serious to the level whereby ngata mwatura nishe tuwala mitobama we. It's our human rights. You don't know that those people, you actually have the power to tell them that iwe, you are the servant of the people. These are our servants. Talk to us, what is happening? The mayor and the MPs and the PS and everybody else in government are supposed to be attending to the people, talking to the people, and making sure that the needs are sorted out. So then come a big man, take over, you know, young at our mona tech trend and a vena tech shan. Go there to the offices. I'm a mechanic shock your office in one hand. Nobody. Kuyako office. So their offices are there. They are there for the people. They are very open from 8 hours up to 16 hours or 17 hours. They're there, they're open. You can go there and see them and say, "They focus on cash for work, you're in their place. You're free." Otherwise, I hope we're clear on that one. As for the other issues, very hard to comment on because in Nshibombam government, and I don't know how things work in the government, but I know some of the things, how they move, and I can tell you what I know. Hello, you live on power. Inquire.
1: Who are you? Who sends you?
3: That's why I'm saying that is wrong.
1: Who are you? Who sends you? Who do you think you are?
3: That is wrong, boss.
1: So, what's your benefit?
3: Beram jirimusha boss. 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
3: yeah hey you don't pick it
4: we don't have an appointment with you I appointment for next week hey mama
3: problem muyawanu wan kuya chigundu big man
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3: what is protest
4: wafia
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3: but yam fikeyo tiba but tafiringe fresh tik unfortunately it's not supposed to be the case it's not supposed to be the situation I remember one time I used to be in school my crew was probably the most feared crew because we knew the rights and nani mona fiati chikuru fena wishwa ma rights yobe tapani unga kwewe free fionse tapani unga kutinya tapani unga kudirimusha and I see a lot of you for 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Hello you live on power.
4: Eh bajim kaidi ba human rights yobe ben. Tabesa pa ground. So that if tabo if yango taba pishamo come on taba sa pa ground but we but you win so come on
3: big man you on yourself if you mean good send for papali wewe mwini
4: ikai munela ngati isaro chesu dai for bene tulingire evaringire bare sa pa ground kai na nina
3: All right, big man, Yamfikil, noted. We'll try to bring the Human Rights Commission on board so that everybody should be shocked about human rights. All right, T-Bag, thank you so much.
4: Hey, Mama Nala Jim, hello?
3: Hey, Achan.
4: Hello. Hey, Mama Nala, so, ngathi muntu ngathi politician ata iyo tawakira randa mina but I didn't say anything so ena ala bombia ya politician rights politician pa mamona no you can't be talking to me like that I'm a nani you need to be respect but even in South you're telling that person the fact Mamona. So, yeah, recover. Kaeri apa. Don't politician vena. Ya lukanomba ati ema human rights nomba eva kwatama kanomba.
3: Next time T-Bag, anything happen to you like that, I want you to do something for me, okay? I want you to pull out your phone and start recording. We're not tama.
4: You don't like to record me. You don't even like to record me.
3: You have the right. You have the right, T-Bag. You have the right to record. Bera kutiri mushayo wechipondo.
4: Umbo ni kairi ira ewa ni kairi ati ni bio 7 ni bio 10 ati ati you can capture me without permission from me.
3: No, when the situation is about you, concerning you, you have the right to capture.
4: Ah, kairi ira.
3: Dima, in the interest of time, I have to let you go.
4: Okay, thank you.
3: All right. We can chat all day. Unfortunately, Nama story is in Kwete, but I won't touch them because my callers are taking up too much of my time. I had quite one or two things to tell you. Now, real quick, running through Copperbelt Uku. What is happening is that there are 27 constituencies over there, and the NAREP people only managed to get 12 candidates, which means that they are leaving the other seats empty, which means also lack of preparation, and also means that they did not take proper consideration to make structures. And whatnot. Do you know who you are voting for? If you are voting for NAREP, Nambeshwa ma councillors wabo, Nambeshwa abade mina paribena. It seems that they have a lot of work to do. Hello, you're live on power. Yeah, bossy. But boss, I'm giving you 30 seconds. Let's
5: yes,
3: go.
5: Yes, I know. The opposition party, Palestina.
3: Time. I leave it to my girls. They'll be handling you from now, from 15 to 18 hours. Instafye chepa. Zed shake down. Damia valionze. Alright. God bless you. There's a pantanshi. Jesus over everything is Jesus or nothing. Let's get it one time in the building.
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11: 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Government extends fuel tax relief measures for another 90 days. In international news, Amnesty says RSF committed ethnic cleansing in Sudan's El Fasher. In sports news, Belgium staged stunning comeback to eliminate Senegal.
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5: And I'm Big Slice with the biggest energy. Chomi, do join us and get to winning big right here on the People Station. A beautiful throwback Thursday it is. On the other side, we throw it back to some amazing times right here on the People Station. Speaking of good times, here's something coming through from Mikasa. And it is titled Mama Le. Chomi, beautiful songs right here. Let's get to Tamanga.
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12: Alo, alo, alo. 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
2: Passenger train collides with truck at Boacha Level Crossing in Kabwe. Government extends fuel tax relief measures for another 90 days. In international news, Amnesty says RSF committed ethnic cleansing in Sudan's El Fasher. In sports news, Belgium staged stunning comeback to eliminate Senegal.
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4: 16:25 is the time on the People's Station. 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
5: 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It's for Beats TV, Empower TV, Muchimunzi Nizi. 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The raffle is what gets you a 300
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4: 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So, Chomi, get to playing, get to dialing. On the other side, more Tumanga 879 with more throw. Back here, it's right here on the People Station. Good afternoon.
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2: Passenger train collides with truck at Boacha Level Crossing in Kabwe. Government extends fuel tax relief measures for another 90 days. In international news, Amnesty says RSF committed ethnic cleansing in Sudan's El Fasher. In sports news, Belgium staged stunning comeback to eliminate Senegal.
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4: 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The only ones who are allowed to manage pirates are Zambia police and RATSA.
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3: Amano Nikoli driver on the People's Station, and the driver is most definitely Power. Chobi, it is the hour of 17. You know what's up goes down in the hour of 17. 300 kwacha is up for the grabs, and I hope you have playing, and I hope you have been playing, and I hope you are ready to win yourself some cool cash.
4: Yes, I hope you've continued to dial *464*2#, begin Power FM, cover the People Station, and play Ichola. Remember, there are three games there. There is Heads Hotel, that is meant for TV, Power TV, and Beats TV as well. And then option two is Pick a Box. Pick a Box is a game that you can play at the comfort of whatever time that you have. Yeah, mm-hmm. Provided you're in safe space, you can play Pick a Box. And that one is a secret. We don't get to know how much is in those boxes. We don't get to know how much you find in those boxes.
3: Nope.
4: But there is the raffle that you and I are playing right about now, where you get to win yourself a 300 kwacha. And for that, you just need a 5 kwacha. So we're saying 5 kwacha che to get a 300 kwacha. Mm-hmm. Just like that.
3: Down and buy as many tickets as you can to stand a better chance of winning, Chomi. And 300 kwacha is up for the grabs. So that you too can also stand the chance of winning that 300 kwacha, which is most definitely up for the grabs. A quick...
4: We can take a short break. Yeah, we can take a short break and leave room for those that are still contemplating whether they should dial *464*2# or not. But yes, we are telling you to continue dialing *464*2#, pick up Power FM, couple of people station, and get to play Ichola. Play the raffle, play Pick a Box, 5 question J on Airtel, MTN, and Zamtel. I'll be back.
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3: 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We will be giving out that 300 kwacha pretty soon. 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
4: Yes, and by everybody else, we mean you and you. It could be you to win that 300 kwacha on the second day of July in the year of 2026. And you remember that you can be on Zamtel, Airtel, MTN. Provided you've got 5 kwacha share, you can buy as many tickets as possible for you to be able to win the 300 kwacha. Mm-hmm. Yeah. So one ticket is 5 kwacha, and then as many as you want, that's how much you actually get to spend on. And the last time we gave the money was on Tuesday. Olofia chitike ba wina ba patuze chaptiati. Bena bale sha kofi fine tuleranda atileke ni beshi kofi. Ba
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4: Mm-hmm.
7: You too Kichomi can be that one that wins the 300 kwacha. Efe vatranda tumwaiba kunaba nenu, mwaiba kunaba nenu, naba neba, naba neba, neba. Vate ya kwechola, you might never know, you might be helping out. So.
4: You could be.
7: Could be helping out or so. And they win themselves a 300 kwacha. Chomi 300 kwacha yi kudu sana kumwa shitamu amalasha. 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
7: twisana side ya wali
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7: kuputawira mu
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7: you can
4: get yourself a lot of things
7: yes
4: yeah in that money
7: yebo
4: yeah provided you've got priorities now utachoko chonde focus ta face ni chi ero ngashitako na chiria kabike pona filia na filia so you can do that you simply dial *464*#. Big Boy FM Kabwe the people station and get to play Ichola Mega Box maliba pick a box pali bana raf 4 Hello, and you said Nilafo, yeah. I'm shiny. You're in a fee, however you pronounce it, for as long as Namishbati and Epoya, Epoya, but provided it is there, you know that it is there. Quadivoku in number 300 kwacha. And you too can be the person to win that same amount. It's not limited to maybe people in Kabwe. It's for as long as you are dialing *464*#, picking Power FM. 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Once you do that, Nish, Nish mre wina, Nish mwala wina. You're guaranteed to winning that 300 kwacha. Efo chava ni wafin. So takwa wati nipa Airtel, nipa MTN, na kwata Zamteo, you can still play because all those networks that we have mentioned are eligible to make you actually a winner of a 300 kwacha. It is 17:18 on the People Station, and it's a beautiful Thursday. We are getting into the long weekend, by the way, so we would want you to have a little something as we are heading towards the long weekend.
7: We can have a village tabanin. A long weekend. We are giving you a way through it all. Play Chola Mega Box, win that 300 kwacha, and have a little something for yourself plus family this long, long weekend.
4: What we don't like, actually, I don't like it. Yeah, what we should know that boy in Sambe.
7: Did
4: you say? Malanshila koimo. Fidia. That fiko kuba so taifiko kuba fidia. What you need to do is tuala zangana pesa, guys. Where's the location?
7: Where's the location?
4: Because you know that you have played Ichola. You've dialed *464*#. You've picked Power FM, cover the people station. You've played each other. Either pick a box or the raffle. You've won yourself a 300 kwacha. Said you are good to meet up with the people. Long weekend.
7: My
4: old king. Na pasata. Na pasandi. Na man.
7: Na man.
4: Na Tuesday.
7: Na Tuesday. Show me.
4: So now muimona. You say that is quite a long weekend for you to stay without any money's in your phone.
7: Yep.
4: In your account.
7: Yep.
4: 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Wapena bills will be back on the other side, just get a power.
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15: Hello, Badishani Mukwai. Mwa pokeda banti mwa winaka.
16: Hey.
15: Yeah. Mwa mfwa po shani.
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15: 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So, mwa chitea tunga.
16: Prati hata kamo.
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16: One.
15: Mwatia fe one and
16: only eight. One.
15: It only takes one win. At mwashande yeah. Yechina inu mwa banani?
16: Never charity.
15: But charity. Are you feeling charitable? Mwure folks tia share inda lama isho. Maybe mwalashi bonfya mweka. Either way, congratulations, but charity, keep on playing.
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0: Definitely up for the grabs. 300 kwacha with just 5 kwacha che to make you win it all.
1: It only takes 1 5 kwacha to actually give you a 300 kwacha. You
0: didn't
1: give it. You didn't even hear. You made my boss sing, yeah? Yeah. It only takes 5. It only takes 1 5 kwacha to. To actually win that 300 kwacha. Remember, you're dialing star 46 4 star 2 hash. Picking by FM Kawe. Big slice, the ends area in the in the beauty. We are continuing to actually talk about HOLA Mega Box on the People Station. And that, let's just, like you have heard, Big Slice, I think let's just pour it out to the people, those that do not know, those that did not hear.
0: So, every community has someone who makes a difference, don't we? Or we all know that, we all believe that. Someone who saves, protects, builds, teaches, or simply shows up when they're needed the most. This Heroes Month, Chomi, Chola Mega Box wants to celebrate those people. 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Our pride, our legacy, built by our heroes, carried by Ichola.
1: 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And even you people who are listening right up now can be those heroes. 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
0: Yeah, well, some heroes wear uniforms, others wear aprons or overalls, some drive buses, some sell at markets, so some even change, some quietly change lives without asking for recognition. This month, Chomi, Ichola Mega Box is celebrating them all. 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
1: 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And this month, Heroes Month, which is the month of July, Ichola Mega Box is shining a light on the people who make our communities stronger every day. 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Our pride, our legacy, built by our heroes, carried by Ichola. 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So you stand a chance of winning amazing prizes. So away from the 300 kwachas that we give on a daily basis, your heroes actually stand a chance of winning 200,000 kwacha. Have you heard that amount? Have you heard that amount? 200,000 kwacha. Oh my word. I'm like, ish. I hope.
0: 200,000.
1: 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Ngamwaya, but option two, yes, you will find Power FM Kabwe. 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
0: Mm-hmm.
1: That one is done on TV. This TV is Power TV as well.
0: Mm-hmm.
1: So that's why, Nei, Netulela, Neya, Mahiro, Zinaina. We are saying it will also be played on Power TV and Beats TV as well. Effort to the Mwaimonaga, winning is for every day. So even know that this time around, you stand a chance of winning 200,000 kwacha.
0: Yes.
1: Apart from the 300 kwachas, this month of July, Ichala Mega Box is going big and bigger.
0: Bigger and better.
1: Stand a chance of winning a 200,000 kwacha on Tuesday, Thursday, as well as Saturday. And I'm keeping my fingers crossed that I want to play, I want to dow.
0: Dow, Chomi.
1: I want to play, I want to dow. Yeah.
0: Play Chola Mega Box. And also to win the 200,000 kwacha, Chomi, you have to nominate your everyday hero and join us as we honor the people who keep Zambia moving every single day. So to be a part, you have to play Chola Mega Box. Chomi, you have to play. 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That is how you stand the chance of winning that 200,000 kwacha. But right about now, Chomi, that would happen after this, Zaddy. It is still most definitely up for the grabs. We are waiting on you, Chomi, to buy as many tickets as you can so you stand a better chance of winning the 300 kwacha as well as the 200,000 kwacha. Ichola Mega Box doing it bigger and better. 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Apaso are waiting for somebody.
1: Mm-hmm.
0: For somebody who really, really, really, really wants to win the 300 kwacha right here on the People Station. If you are asking, how do we play? How do we win the 300 kwacha? Chomi, dial *464*2#, pick Power FM Kawe and play the raffle. 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Mwa yung file, Chomi. 300 kwacha is most definitely up for the grabs. 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Buy as many tickets as you can. Start off from as low as 5 kwacha. 5 kwacha che, Chomi, can make you a winner on Ichola Mega Box. So buy as many tickets as you can to stand a chance of winning even bigger.
1: Yeah, so even bigger, by this month of July, we are absolutely excited that somebody could walk away with a 200,000 kwacha. Like 5 kwacha, Che? Yeah, like, oh my God. Like, somebody can stand a chance of winning 200,000 kwacha by simply doing the same things that you do. You keep entering, you keep playing. Ichola, you keep playing Pick a Box, you keep playing Heads or Tail for Power TV and Beats TV as well. You stand a chance, you know. The more you even play Nangufe Pick a Box, you never knock to Mwasanga Jere to Pick a Box and not Tomteako. You never know, because your name, your number is actually being entered in the database. You will never know. Maybe it could be you who could win that 200,000 kwacha. Yeah, is winning big on Tuesday or Thursday as well as Saturdays this month of July.
0: Chomi, but we number 200,000 kwacha. Chomi, we are telling you right about now how to win it and how to play it is as simple as winning the 300 kwacha. Dial *464*2#, Big Power FM Kawe. Play the raffle, Chomi. I put that to that. I'll be better. I'm at 200,000.
1: Yeah, we want to give you
0: a 300 kwacha.
1: Yeah, we start from there. We are building slowly. And this month, we just want to appreciate all the heroes. We did tell you who are the everyday heroes are. We mentioned them, that there's this, there's that. And we want to be the ones to actually celebrate with them this Heroes Month, which is July. And I'm so excited that it's July, because July is my month. I'm also a hero.
0: Today we're celebrating day two.
1: Day two, actually, of Zaria. You know, July is my month. From day one to day 31st, it is all my month. Yeah. And you see that heroes are born in July. Legends, actually.
0: I like what you did there.
1: Legends are born in July, and here I am. So we'd want to appreciate and celebrate all the heroes in this month by giving them a chance to actually win a 200,000 kwacha on Tuesday. on Tuesdays, on Tuesdays, on Thursdays, as well as on a Saturday on Beats TV, Power TV, probably even on Power FM, Cabo the People's station. The only thing you need to do is to continue dialing *464*#, pick Power FM, Cabo the People's station, and get to play. Pick a box, raffle is just 5 kwacha che gets you in. Pick a box, it's the same principle. It is the same principle, big slice to the biggest energy. It is the same principle, 5 kwacha che. Heads or tail for Power TV and as well as Beats TV. So we want you to be among the people to walk away with a 200,000 kwacha. That is a whole lot of money, if I tell you. Like, what can I do with a 200,000 kwacha? I don't even know where I would start from. Just buy a farm and then you say, I wouldn't mind. First of all, I would buy land and then put up a studio there. A very big studio. Yeah, so that all the heroes can be celebrated from there. It is 17:39 on the People's Station. It better be you. We want to give away that amazing 300 kwacha. But remember that there's a chance of you winning a 200,000 kwacha on Tuesdays, Thursdays, as well as Saturdays on this TV, Power TV, as well as Power FM, Cover the People station, provided you dial in *464*#, picking Power FM, Cover the People station, and get to play either Pigger Box or the raffle as well. That's the only way, because you cannot win if you're not playing it. 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
0: if you are not playing.
1: And if you are not playing,
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1: You need to play it all the mega box. You owe me. Yes, you need.
0: Tell me, the fact that we need 200,000 kwacha, but some people share kona zari ama 50 kwacha. It doesn't hurt to share.
1: It doesn't hurt.
0: 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My 100 kwacha. Added 200,000. Matthew stopped mathing right now, but the 300 kwacha is most definitely up for the grabs. Do dial *464*#, pick Power FM Kawe. Atula pela yo 3Z. Tule fok pela. We're waiting for one more minute, Chomi. Just one more minute. And make sure that every single Chomi in Central Province has gotten the chance of playing. Just one more minute.
1: Ngayapa
0: 1 more minute.
1: Then we give out
0: that 300 kwacha. Chominga tamtele kwa muri 1 minute inga yami pita 3 zali when.
1: I wouldn't want it to pita me. No. I mean, if I were you, I wouldn't want it to pita me. I would make sure that I dial *464*#. I pick Power FM Cabo the People station and get to play Chola Mega Box. Get to play Chola Mega Box right here on the People's Station. Yep. Yeah, oh, just like that. 5 kwacha che gets you a 300 kwacha. It is a 17:41. Now, remember, before we go to the news that is coming through, every community out there has someone that makes a difference. You know, somebody who serves, protects, builds, teaches, or simply shows up when they are needed the most. So this Heroes Month, which is the month of July, Chola Mega Box wants to celebrate these people. So keep listening for your chance to nominate the hero in your life, because every hero deserves to be recognized. Our pride, our legacy, built by heroes, carried by Chola. Yeah?
0: Yes. Our nation's story wasn't built by one hero alone. It was built by generations of people who worked hard, stood together and believed in something bigger than themselves. This month, Chola Megabox continues that tradition by celebrating the everyday heroes among us, Chomi, everyday heroes. Yes, even you. We are talking to you, Chomi, even you. Keep playing your Chola Megabox, dial *464*2#, and stay tuned, all right? 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
1: Yeah, so some heroes get to wear uniform, others wear aprons and overalls. But some are drivers, you know, some are bus drivers, some sell at the market, some, you know, quietly change lives without asking for recognition. But this month, Ichola Megabox is celebrating them all. So get to nominate your everyday hero and join us as we honor the people who make Zambia moving. Our pride, our legacy, built by heroes, carried by Ichola.
0: Mustaf. 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This Heroes Month, Ichola Megabox, is shining a light on the people who make our communities stronger every day. Who is your hero? Yeah? Share their story with us and they could be the big winner, the winners. Our pride, our legacy, built by our heroes, carried by Ichola.
1: 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We gotta go. We get to bounce. Up next is the news of Big Slice, and I will be back tomorrow right here on the people's station as we continue to do Temanga 879 together. 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
5: Council police officers who want to play the role of Zambia police officers. If council police officers are getting a payroll from this government and they want to pretend to be partisan, we shall not be shying away from calling a spade a spade. The only ones who are allowed to manage violators are Zambia police and RASA.
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8: DPP calls for stronger action against mining crime. Government releases 450 million kwacha to clear Onza and CBU retirees' benefits. In international news, Myanmar constitution laws fuels deadly civil wars as recruits flee to Thailand. And in sports news, US reach World Cup round of 16 after beating Bosnia.
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8: 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I'm Rosaria Tembo to present it. Director of Public Prosecutions Gilbert Perry has called for stronger cooperation and tougher enforcement to combat organized crime threatening Zambia's mining sector. Speaking at the inaugural Zambia Mining Security Conference in Livingstone, Mr. Perry said illegal mining, mineral smuggling, corruption, cybercrime, and cross-border criminal networks continue to undermine the country's economy, reduce government revenue, and weaken investor confidence. He said criminal groups are becoming increasingly sophisticated by exploiting technology, global supply chains, and jurisdictional borders, making investigations and prosecutions more complex. Mr. Perry stressed the need for coordinated actions involving prosecutors, law enforcement agencies, mining companies, regulators, local communities, and international partners to strengthen intelligence sharing and improve investigations. The DPP said the National Prosecution Authority remains committed to ensuring that offenders involved in mining-regulated crimes are thoroughly investigated, persecuted, and convicted. He also highlighted the growing role of drones, satellite monitoring surveillance systems, and data analysis in strengthening security, protecting mining assets, and supporting criminal investigations.
9: As Zambia expands copper production of copper, cobalt, manganese, and other strategic minerals, there is an increasing need to secure every stage of the value chain, from extraction, transportation, processing, and export, against theft, corruption, smuggling, and transnational organized crime. Illegal diversion of minerals, falsification of documentation, smuggling, and illicit financial flows continue to pose serious threats. Addressing these challenges, esteemed colleagues, requires stronger compliance mechanisms, enhanced intelligence sharing, improved border controls, and greater cooperation among national and regional stakeholders. No discussion on mining security will be complete without recognizing the importance of community participation, as we've already heard. Sustainable security cannot be achieved through enforcement measures alone. Communities living around mining areas must be viewed as partners in promoting safety, security, and lawful economic activity.
8: Meanwhile, Zambia Chamber of Mines Chief Executive Officer Sokwani Chilembo states the mining industry is strengthening collaborations to address growing security threats. Speaking on behalf of Chamber President Atone Malinga, Engineer Chilembo said the annual conference will provide a platform for dialogue on illegal mining, mineral theft, cross-border crime and digital surveillance, and the protection of critical infrastructure, including power lines. He urged stronger collaboration between mining companies, security agencies, and local communities, while calling for faster investigations, persecutions, improved case tracking, and enhanced information sharing. He said improved security is essential to protecting investment and supporting Zambia's target of producing 3 million tons of copper.
9: Government representatives and security experts need to strengthen partnerships within the mining ecosystem and contribute to advancing security standards within our mining sector. The aim is to make this the leading platform dedicated to advancing security, safety and resilience within our industry. I believe stakeholders have converged to discuss the ever-evolving security challenges that we face as we go into new parts of the country, sometimes closer to borders which present their own challenges. And we look to sharing best practices and exploring solutions for protecting operations, people, assets, and investments as we do so. As Zambia continues to strengthen its potential position as a global mining destination, effective security management remains a critical pillar.
8: And United Nations Office on Drugs and Crime representative Leah Tembo said stronger collaboration among government institutions, mining companies, financial institutions, civil society, communities and the media is critical to protecting Zambia's mining sector from organized crime and illicit financial flows. She said stakeholders have recommended stronger governance, closer cooperation between law enforcement agencies and mining companies, improved information sharing and increased capacity building for local authorities to enhance security along the Lobito Corridor and safeguard Zambia's mineral resources.
10: On issues such as counterterrorism, violent extremism, crimes that affect the environment, such as mineral and wildlife crime, criminal justice reform, good governance, anti-corruption, and indeed transnational organized crime, including illegal mining. Through the Asset Recovery Interagency Network of Southern Africa, otherwise known as ARINSA, UNODC is assisting SADC countries to combat illicit financial flows, strengthen asset forfeiture, and improve cooperation, both domestically and internationally, against money laundering and terrorism financing. And in this regard, we are proud to say that we are working very closely with Zambia's public sector through the interagency framework on coordination and collaboration that's shared by.
8: The government has released 450 million kwacha through the Ministry of Education to settle outstanding pensions and gratuity obligations for retired employees of the University of Zambia, UNZA, and the Kopparberg University, CBU. The announcement was made in Lusaka by Ministry of Education Permanent Secretary for Administration, Noriana Muneku, who said they've funding demonstrates government's continued commitment to honoring former public university employees for their contribution to the country's higher education sector. The total amount of 88 million kwacha has been allocated to clear pensions and gratuity obligations for retirees at the Kopparberg University. A further 225 million kwacha will be used to settle pension obligations for University of Zambia retirees covering the period from 2021 to 2023, while 137 million kwacha has been earmarked to clear gratuity obligations for UNZA retirees for the period between 2016 and 2020. The government says the initiative is aimed at ensuring retired members of staff receive their long outstanding benefits in recognition of their years of service to the nation's public universities. Meanwhile, the 2026 national budget has increased operational support for the country's two largest public universities. The University of Zambia has received an addition of 90 million kwacha, while the Copperbelt University has been allocated an extra 50 million kwacha to strengthen institutional operations, improve service delivery, and support teaching, research, and innovation. Government has also committed 78 million kwacha towards the rehabilitation of sewer and sanitation infrastructure at the University of Zambia. The project is expected to improve student welfare, enhance public health standards, and improve SFR learning environment. Ms. Moneku said government's overall investment in public universities continues to grow, with 1 billion kwacha now committed towards settling historic obligations, in addition to 2.1 billion kwacha debt restructuring exercise undertaken between the University of Zambia and the Zambia Revenue Authority. She also reaffirmed government's commitment to building resilience and global competitive public universities, while calling on university councils, vice chancellors, and management teams to uphold accountability, transparency, and prudent financial management. In business news, His Royal Highness Chief Emmanuel Kalunga Sekute IV has called on investors in the United Arab Emirates to consider investing in Zambia's Sekute Economic Free Zone in Kazungula District. The traditional leader made the appeal during a visit to the UA from June 21st to 28th, where he met potential investors as part of efforts to attract investment to economic zone. Chief Sekute said the 17,000-hectare project present opportunities in trade, logistics, energy, manufacturing, tourism, and hospitality. He told investors in Abu Dhabi that the free zone's location near Victoria Falls, major transportation corridors, and the Kazungula Bridge place it in a strategic position for regional trade and tourism. The Sekute Economic Free Zone was launched by President Hakainde Hichilema in December 2024 and is located in Kazungula District near borders of Zimbabwe, Botswana, and Namibia. The visit was facilitated by the Zambia Embassy in Abu Dhabi and the Zambian Consulate in Dubai and the Northern Emirates, according to a statement from the embassy. Ends the business news. This news bulletin is brought to you by Trade Kings. In international news, more than 100,000 people have been killed in Myanmar since the military coup 5 years ago triggered a civil war. That's according to conflict monitoring outlet. Soldiers forced into the army under a 2024 law are coming to the end of the 2-year military service. We monitored Al Jazeera for more details.
11: Anti-government fighters ambush a military column in Magway region, western Myanmar. The military's made considerable territorial gains over the past 12 months, but it's come at a high human cost. Aung Lay's aunt fears an attack like this may have killed her nephew. The 25-year-old was seized by plainclothes military recruiters at the beginning of the year, but she's heard nothing since April. Footage released by the military of marching bands and smiling recruits belies a system that the rich pay to avoid, while others are grabbed off the streets. Sin U fled to neighboring Thailand after being conscripted into Myanmar's army last year. 3 months of training was tough, but when he got close to the front lines, he knew he had to escape. In his group of 20 recruits, 7 died, he tells me. Others were seriously injured.
12: Those conscripts that do choose to flee to Thailand face a very precarious life. It's hard to get a job, living conditions are poor, and there is the constant risk of arrest. But given the dangers they face on the front lines inside Myanmar, it's a risk that many are now prepared to take. Tony Cheng, Al Jazeera, Bangkok.
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8: The United States advanced to the round of 16 of the 2026 FIFA World Cup with a determined 2-0 victory over Bosnia despite playing with 10 men for more than 40 minutes. Fotherin Balong gave his host the lead just before halftime, but was later sent off into the 64th minute, forcing the Americans to defend under sustained pressure. Bosnia created several chances but failed to find a breakthrough. Malik Tillman sealed the victory with a brilliant free kick in the 82nd minute, ensuring the United States progressed to the last 16 while Bosnia and Herzegovina bowed out of the tournament. On that sporting note, we've come to the end of the news brought to you by TradeKings. For more upfront and reliable news, do visit our Facebook page at Power News Network. 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But as we go, here are the headlines once more. DPP calls for stronger action against mining crime. Government releases 450 million kwacha to clear Unza

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3: Council police officers who want to play the role of Zambia police officers. If council police officers are getting a payroll from this government and they want to pretend to be partisan, we shall not be shying away from calling a spade a spade. The only ones who are allowed to manage violators are Zambia police and RATSA.
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5: Passenger train collides with truck at Boacha Level Crossing in Kabwe. Government extends fuel tax relief measures for another 90 days. In international news, Amnesty says RSF committed ethnic cleansing in Sudan's El Fasher. In sports news, Belgium staged stunning comeback to eliminate Senegal.
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13: Good evening. Good evening, my love. Good evening. How are you doing? How are you doing? How are you feeling? It's a beautiful Thursday, and we are throwing it back. We are throwing it back, my love, and I hope you had an amazing day because we are about to go back in time and play all the beautiful classics, everything that made us dance, everything that made us fall in love, and just be there. You are tuned into the People Station, and this is Vanilla. You're Reggie Domso, my love, and it is Chesa, my love. We're just gonna relax as we listen to the best of the classics that we used to enjoy. Yeah, so to begin, I am going to play you Hamba Nawe. I don't know. I've had this song for a bit this evening. It's just been playing. It's just been playing in my mind. And then I'm from asking the girls. Yeah, I hope you did enjoy Tamanga with Zaria and the Big Slice earlier. And I asked, what does this even mean? And then now them telling me the meaning, I'm like, what do you mean? But anyway, it is a good song. It is a good song. And I hope you do enjoy it this evening, my love, because I'm playing everything for you. But I'm not trying to chase you away regardless. But yeah, I hope you do enjoy. Here is Hamba Now, my love.
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2: The time is 18:47, my love. 48 now. And we're about to do this or that. This or that. So for today's this or that, I picked on... what should I say? I picked on one of the songs, and it's by Mumpy. And Mumpy and PJ, my man. Yeah, and it's Sweetie Dee Dee Dee Dee. And there's also a remix by, is it Zuki Twist? Yeah, and so I'm going to start with the original song, then I play the remix, then we talk about it. Let's go, my love.
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1: I don't know about you, my love, but I am a biased person when it comes to my old music. I love them like that. I don't like them being tampered with. I am sorry, but the remix that I found wasn't doing it for me. It's not doing it for me. I don't know about you, but I love my Mumpy MRPJ like that. So yeah, I'm gonna play one more song, and we're going to have Freedom SCHH with day 11 of the Reggie Crusade. So yeah, I am going to play you Yakumbuyo by Danny Kaya. And I hope the person who has requested for this song does enjoy it, because this one is for Pelikani. He's the one who has requested for this one. So yeah, I hope you do enjoy this song, and let's cheers, my love. Let's cheers.
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3: 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Government releases 450 million kwacha to clear Unza and CBU retirees' benefit. In international news, NEMA constitution laws fuels deadly civil wars as recruits flee to Thailand. And in sports news, U.S. reach World Cup round of 16 after beating Bosnia and Herzegovina.
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0: 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Sir, you're welcome.
1: Thank you very much. I'm Kafla Albert, elder coming from Freedom SDA Church. With me here is the Midlands East Zambia Conference President, Pastor Darrington Miabila. So with us here, we have a program that we have been running now for 2 weeks. So we just want to say thank you for those that have given themselves for baptism. And before we forget, we are inviting you for a meeting tomorrow at 16 hours at Kabwe Adventist School, opposite Lukanga Secondary School or Primary School. Shall we pray? Our dear Heavenly Father, we want to say thank you this evening for this opportunity that you have given unto us to listen to your word. I submit in time, our Father who is in heaven, as we are drawing closer to the end of this program, we just want to ask you that you send your Holy Spirit to be upon each and every listener out there, so that your message will bring out fruit of righteousness. And for those that to give themselves for baptism, we ask you that you seal their decisions. For this is our humble prayer in the mighty name of our Savior Jesus Christ, as we say, Amen.

Welcome, welcome, beloved, welcome to our wonderful meeting this wonderful evening. We welcome those that are listening to us all the way from Chubombo. Yes.

counting down today, tomorrow. We are looking at a theme, beloved, that we've been running up with from the time we started, and the theme is Jesus is coming again. Indeed, Jesus is coming again, because the Bible in John 14 verse 3 says, "If I go and prepare a place for you, I will come again and receive you unto myself, that where I am, there you may be also." Well, beloved, you need to be there. I need to be there. As you are listening to me now, you are driving, you are on highway, please get set and just give us just a few minutes and we shall be done. Don't turn down. So what are we saying, beloved, today? We are saying, title, Fresh Start. Fresh Start. You know, we start. You start doing something. You start doing something. You reach a point where you feel like you are tired. You want to begin again. Yeah, so we are looking at a fresh start. What is the context of this title? As we are saying, we are looking at an approach. It's question and answer kind of approach that we are using. Question number one, is baptism important to an individual? So meaning, we want to talk about baptism. We are starting afresh. If you've been not been baptized, you don't know how it feels to be a believer. Or you've been a believer for some time, but you had to backslide, you are backslidden, and you want to start afresh. Please, this is your message tonight. Now, the question is baptism important to an individual? Why are we talking about baptisms? And why is it not just, you know, you are a believer and you are just as you are, you are just as you are, you go to church, it's okay, you give offerings, it's okay, and you are just there, I mean, as a member, a member without portfolio, a member who has no membership. So Mark 16 verse 16, the Bible says, "He that believeth and is baptized shall be saved, but he that believeth not shall be damned." So what are we seeing here? It's not just a matter of believing, beloved. You remember those that have been following us. We talked about the demonic faith. A demonic faith is a faith where one believes but no action. You are just a believer, and moreover, even when you go to the hospital where they ask you about your religion, you write whatever, whether it's a whatever name that you indicate, is it SDA? And when you go back to SDA church, you are actually, your name is not there. Your name is not there. You are just a nominal member. Now, we are told here, you don't just end on believing. You also reach a point where you get baptized. That's why, you know, in my faith, we don't allow, I mean, there is no allowance for, you know, baptism for babies, for children, babies. No. Why? Because a baby does not believe. So there is no need to baptize a baby, because a baby, I mean, baptism to be done on somebody, you need to believe. Why you are being baptized? Why are you getting into this baptism? Who do you believe in? You believe in Jesus, and this belief should be shown, seen in your consent, in your, you know, your agreement to the condition of your repentancy, of your belief, rather. So that's why we are saying, is baptism important to an individual? Yes. Why? Matthew 16 verse 16 says, "He that believeth and is baptized shall be saved." So, it's not only believing. For you to be saved, beloved, there should be a component of baptism. Yes, in your mind you have a question. And the question is, how about that man who was hanged together with Christ on those crosses there? You know, that infidel. Why? Because Jesus promised him right up there that we'll be together in paradise. How do you just reconcile that with what we are saying now? Then

0: And beloved had no time, had no opportunity, and his conversion was just there and then, and he believed in Jesus. He was reprimanded. He was destined for death. He was in punishment. But you have the freedom, man. You have the power, the right. You are free. You move anywhere. You move around, and you are just a free man. That's why we are saying, beloved, you need this baptism. And question number two. What example did Jesus leave us about baptism and its importance? Is there an example in the Bible? Let's go to Matthew chapter 3, verse 13, 14, and 15. Then cometh Jesus from Galilee to Jordan unto John to be baptized of him. But John forbade him, saying, I have need to be baptized of thee, and comest thou to me? It's me who is supposed to be baptized by you, but why are you coming to me? That's the language. Matthew 3 verse 15 says, and Jesus answering said unto him, suffer it to be so now, for thus it becometh us to fulfill all righteousness. Then he suffered him. Then he baptized him. Jesus is 30 years old, and at that age, yes, he heard where John the Baptist was baptizing, and he went to the river Jordan from Galilee, where John the Baptist was baptizing. And when he arrived there, he told him, please baptize me, okay? But John said, no, I cannot baptize you, No, why are you coming to me? Actually, it's you who is supposed to baptize me. He even goes down by saying, I'm not even worthy to loosen your shoelaces. Okay? So what it is, it's that, And Jesus answering said unto him, suffer it to be so now. Let it be so now. Baptize me. Why should he do it that way? For thus it becometh as to fulfill all righteousness. Jesus was baptized, not that he repented. Jesus was baptized, not that he was a sinner. Jesus was baptized, not that he was to believe. He was himself actually who was believed in, we believe in. He's our savior. He's our example in everything. So Jesus left us an example. You remember the other time I said, well, Jesus came down here to come and test how it feels, how to be human. And when he tested that, he carried our sins, he carried all our infirmities, and now he's giving us an example on how a person should be a believer and be saved at the end of the day. And he's giving a live example. He goes to a sinner in the name of John the Baptist, who was baptizing, created by God, by him, and he baptizes him, and then comes out of water. And when he was getting baptized, beloved, three things happened. We are told heaven opened, and there was a voice that came from heaven saying, this is my beloved son whom I love so much, and please listen to him. We are told also there was the Holy Spirit that came in form of a dove, and it descended upon Jesus. So when you get baptized, the son, a child of God, three things happen. Heaven is opened, meaning you are now recanting this world. You are saying, I'm no longer the devil's son. I'm no longer belonging to the devil. I want to belong to God and God alone. I want to be a heaven citizen. And this is what happens. That's why that day the heavens opened and God confirmed with Jesus, with the people around there. They heard the voice. So even when you get baptized, beloved, this is what will happen to you. And it was from that time where now the Holy Spirit comes in full force, comes in full power, because this man had given himself wholly to his Father to show us an example. And that is what happens when you are to be baptized and when you are baptized. This time around, him, the Holy Spirit, has got no control over you. That's why you can do whatever you so wish. Whatever you want to do, sinful, whatever, you do it because God, through the Holy Spirit, has got no control in your life, and you do what pleases you. So when you say, I want to be baptized, this is when God confirms, you know, through the Holy Spirit that, yes, you are now his child. No wonder Jesus himself even made it clear. It's not everyone who says, Lord, Lord, who shall be saved, but only those who do the will of my Father. This idea of make mention of Jesus at any time, even when one is stealing Jesus, when one is fighting Jesus, when one is insulting Jesus. No. It's this time around, beloved, when you give yourself wholly to Jesus. And Jesus gave us an example. Why was Jesus baptized? It's a question. Why was he baptized if he was righteous? I mean, why? 1 Peter 2, verse 21. For even hereunto were you called, because Christ also suffered for us, leaving us an example that you should follow his steps. 1 John 2 verse 6. He that saith he abides in him ought himself also to walk, so to walk even as he walked. So Jesus was baptized, beloved, from 1 Peter 2:21 to give us an example, to leave us with an example that which we should follow and follow in his footsteps. If you want to be a follower of Christ Jesus, it's not lip service. No, it's not just a situation where you sit and you just make mention of Jesus. You may be singing songs praising Jesus, but that does not matter. What matters, beloved, is to be baptized like him and you follow into his footsteps. That's why even when he says, I'm coming again, he is coming for those who are following into his footsteps. He is coming for those who are following his example. This is the Jesus we are talking about. And these are the people that he is going to take to where he is. Question number 4. Prior to his ascension to heaven, what commission did Jesus give to his disciples? Jesus is about to go to heaven, and he is commissioning his disciples. He is giving them authority. He is giving them power to do something. Matthew 28, verse 19 and 20. What does the Bible say? Go ye therefore, and teach all nations, baptizing them in the name of the Father, and of the Son, and of the Holy Ghost. 20. Teaching them to observe all things whatsoever I have commanded you. And lo, I am with you always, even unto the end of the world. Amen. So the question is, prior to his ascension to heaven, what commission did Jesus give to his disciples? The commission that he gave to the disciples was to baptize. Was it to preach? He says, go you therefore and teach all nations, and baptizing them in the name of the nation. And this is what is happening. No wonder we are here. This whole 2 weeks we are teaching. I'm teaching here. And those that are following the teachings, these that have already given themselves, yes, they are going to be baptized. It's Jesus, beloved, who says baptizing them. He knows the process that when you are taught, when you are preached to, the next step that you have to enter is baptism. And when you are baptized, we are told, you have to be taught again to observe all the things whatsoever Jesus commanded the apostles. Jesus commanded us and commanding you. That's why baptism is not just getting baptized today, then you don't go to church. No. You get baptized, you go to church for further teachings. You go to church so that you are fed there, you are built there. And you know, you learn more about your Jesus. You learn more about God. You learn more about your salvation. This is what we are saying, beloved. And that is why Jesus commissioned his disciples. And this is, you know, process is continuing even today. Is continuing time and again, you know, when his word is being preached. Question number 5. What model of baptism did the early church practice? Because here again, there is another problem. There are people who shall tell you, no, you can baptism can be done in any form. I've read certain books around where some people can baptize via sprinkling. People can baptize, you know, by sprinkling salt on the heads of people. People can be baptized by jumping over fire. People can be baptized by passing through thorns. People can be baptized by phone. You know, all these kinds of baptism, and also infant baptism, all these baptisms, isms, what is the rightful baptism which Jesus, you know, gave us? Now, we are told here, actually, when you go in the early church, what baptism? Jesus is gone into heaven. He's already ascended up in heaven, and the apostles remained here. The early church is formulated, and what kind of baptism were they using? Acts chapter 8, verse 36, 37 and 38. As they went on their way, they came unto a certain water, and the eunuch said, "See, here is water. What doth hinder me to be baptized?" And Philip said, "If thou believest with all thine heart, thou mayest." And he answered and said, "I believe that Jesus Christ is the Son of God." Verse 38, "And he commanded the chariot to stand still, and they went down both into the water, both Philip and the eunuch, and he baptized him." 39, "And when they came out of the water, the Spirit of the Lord caught away Philip, that the eunuch saw him no more, and he went on his way rejoicing." Now, when you look at this, Jesus was baptized in River Jordan. We read that part. And he went down into the water. He gave us an example. He was not baptized in a cup. He was not baptized in a small dish. He was not sprinkled on, neither by salt or by water, or being whipped, or maybe jumping fire. Jesus left an example of real baptism. Of course, when you go into history, we come to realize that, beloved, these other baptisms were introduced by the mind, the tradition of man. Yeah, just to make things easy. Why? Because of being too familiar with the holy things. But the baptism that stands there, it's only one. And one baptism, the baptism that Jesus went through. So, beloved, when for you to be baptized, you must believe. You must believe. And we are saying here, beloved, when you look at the word actually baptism, you know, the word baptize comes from a Greek verb, baptize, or baptizo, meaning or implies immersion, or meaning to dip or under. So when we talk about baptism, it's not floating, no. When we talk about baptism, it's not sprinkling, no. When we talk about baptism, it's not baptizing on phone. The baptizing minister is in South Africa, and the candidate is here in Zambia. That is not baptism, my brother. That is not baptism. If you've been sprinkled on, that's not baptism. You need re-baptism, because baptism is to be immersed into water. Very clear. That's what the Bible says. And what we see here is that this man, after his baptism, he rejoiced. He went out away rejoicing. You know, you'll be happy to feel how it feels to be baptized. You go rejoicing because you feel relieved. You feel, you know, someone has taken away your burdens. You feel newness of life. You feel accepted by God and Jesus, your Savior. What happens to us when we have been baptized? Wow. Galatians 3 verse 27 and 20. Galatians 3 27. And also 2 Corinthians 5 verse 17. 27 of Galatians 3 says, "For as many of you as have been baptized into Christ have put on Christ." Yes. You didn't get me. "For as many of you as have been baptized into Christ have put on Christ." So we are answering a question. What happens to us when we have been baptized? When you are baptized, beloved, the issue is that actually you are baptized, you have put on Christ. Christ actually is on you. You have clothed Christ. So wherever you go, people should not see you, because you are an old man. That old man must die and perish. That's why 2 Corinthians 5:17 says, therefore, if any man be in Christ, he is a new creature. All the things are passed away. Behold, all things are become new. Hallelujah. So when you get baptized, beloved, you become a new man in Christ. You become a new woman in Christ. He is a new creature. All the old things must go. Your drunkenness must go. All the evil things that you've been doing must go. You must begin a new life. And this is what the Bible tells us here. So that is what happens. And if you don't know how it feels, please give it a trial. Yeah, not even a trial. Accept Christ and you shall testify that indeed what that man was saying is correct and true. Because you'll enjoy newness of life. You put on Jesus Christ. Those who were now down looking upon you, who were looking you to be a laughing stock, looking at you as somebody who is worthless, you will have worth now. Because your life would have changed. Your life will be a new life. And you will become a friend to Jesus. So this is what baptism does to those that get baptized. What does baptism symbolize? Number one, Christ's death and resurrection. That's what it symbolizes, beloved. And we find this in Romans 6, verse 3, 4, and 5. Know ye not that, that so many of us as were baptized into Jesus Christ were baptized into his death? Wow. Verse 4. Therefore we are buried with him by baptism into death, that like as Christ was raised up from the dead by the glory of the Father, even so we also should walk in newness of life. For if we have been planted together in the likeness of his death, we shall be also in the likeness of his resurrection. Hallelujah. Hallelujah. What are we saying? Yeah, know ye not that so many of us as were baptized into Jesus Christ, were baptized into his death. Now, get it right, my dear brother and sister. What we are saying here, this is Paul. Paul was baptized. That's why he's saying, as we were baptized, so many of us as were baptized into Christ Jesus Christ. So there are people who think, we are just making noise here. There are people that are going to be baptized. And how I wish that also you be in that category of Paul, who says us who were baptized. Why can't you be baptized also? So that you'll be in the same group with Paul. You'll be in the same group with Jesus. You'll be in the same group with the apostles. You'll be in the same group with the pastors. You'll be in the same group with the elders. Same group with all those who believe in Jesus and were baptized. So that is a symbol of the death of Jesus Christ. Jesus resurrected. Okay? We are baptized in his death. Look at what happened to Jesus. When Jesus was buried, was buried. And when he resurrected in the newness of life. If you don't know the story, he has resurrected. It's in the Sunday morning. And this Mary goes to the tomb early in the morning. And as she goes there, looking around in the tomb, Jesus is not around. And she looks around. There was some garden nearby. And she saw somebody who looked like a gardener. And she rushed there, just to go and inquire about the whereabout of Jesus, the one who has been buried in the tomb and is no longer there. So as she approached that man who was Jesus, of course, could not know her. Could not know him. Said after asking, Jesus just asked a question. Mary, actually just mentioned the name Mary. And Mary recognized the voice of Jesus. And that's my imagination. It's like she wants to fly and hug Jesus. Jesus says, no. Don't touch me, don't touch me, don't touch me. I haven't reported yet to my Father. He resurrected actually in the newness of life. And this is what happens when you are baptized in Jesus. Jesus, you know, that's a symbol. When you come out of that water, a watery grave, then you are coming now in the newness of life, as we have said it already. So this is what it all means, beloved, here. What is the meaning of baptism? Being dead to sin and alive to God. That is the meaning of baptism. Romans 6 verse 11. Likewise, reckon ye also yourselves to be dead indeed unto sin, but alive unto God through Jesus Christ our Lord. What are we learning here? Baptism is a symbol, beloved, of being dead to sin and alive to God. When you get baptized and then you continue doing the same old things that we are doing before baptism, just know that you are not yet dead to sin. Just know that you are not yet dead to sin. And this is also a special message to those that have been baptized already. You are still clinging to your old way of life. Just know that you are buried alive. You are not dead, beloved. You are buried alive. And you know, that's a criminal offense. If you bury somebody alive, well, the law cannot let you go scot-free. So what we are saying, beloved, here is, actually, when we are to be baptized, we are indicating to say, we are dying to sin and being alive to God. Meaning everything that we do must be godly. We are told what is the symbol of this baptism. It's a covenant relationship. With who? With God. Covenant relationship. Colossians chapter 2 verse 11. We are told, in whom also you are circumcised with the circumcision, made without hands, in putting off the body of the sins of the flesh by the circumcision of Christ. Verse 12. Buried with him in baptism, wherein also you are risen with him through the faith of the operation of God, who has raised him from the dead. So what we are seeing here, beloved, you are making a covenant with Jesus. Why and how? By being buried with him in baptism. Jesus died in the grave and buried. Also, when you get baptized, it's like you are buried with him. Where? In the watery grave, which is baptism, and wherein also you are risen with him through the faith of the operations of God. And when you are brought out of water, it's like you are also risen, the way also Jesus was resurrected from the dead. So you are making a covenant with God and with Jesus. Yes, you know, that you are raised from the dead. You die into sin, and when you come up, you are risen, unto righteousness, unto godly living. That's why, beloved, the Bible does not allow infant baptism, does not allow sprinkling of baptism of sprinkling. The Bible does not allow, you know, the baptisms of crossing over fire. No. Why? Because that kind of baptism, there is no link, there is no covenant, there is no covenant that you make with your God. But with what we are saying now, this is a clear indication that actually you are covenanting with your Jesus. What he did, that's what you are doing. You are passing through the road that he passed through. What is also, what is the other symbol? It's the consecration to Christ's service. Okay? When you get baptized. Matthew 11, 3 verse 11. The Bible says, indeed, I indeed baptize you with water unto repentance. But he that cometh after me is mightier than I, whose shoes I am not worthy to bear. He shall baptize you with the Holy Ghost with fire. So when you get baptized, beloved, actually, you are being consecrated to the service of God. Now, John the Baptist here, he is saying, with me, I am baptizing you with fire. But the one who is coming after me, of whom, actually, I am not even worthy to unloose his shoelaces, is going to baptize you with the Holy Ghost and with fire. So that's why, beloved, I'm here and I'm on fire. I'm talking about Jesus. I'm talking about this word. And I've got no fear about this. Why? Because of that which is in me. Because of him that I've believed in. Because of the baptism that I went through. And also, you are going to do the same. When you get baptized, Jesus is going to baptize you with the Holy Spirit. He's going to baptize you with the fire. And you do great things and wonders. And this is what the Bible says. So when you get baptized, beloved, that's when you get consecrated, to the service of God. There is one man who asked a question to say, now me, I can help people, okay. I'm in this great drunken stupor. If I go out there and help people, can't I be saved? Now, with what we are saying here, beloved, there is a process. There is a process. Anyone can do good thing. Even the devil himself can help. Even the devil himself can do 3-4 things. But what is required of you is to pass through baptism. Because the devil, that part has passed already by him. He can never be baptized. But you continue doing good things. Now I'm just saying, you know, when you get baptized, beloved, you are consecrated to the service of Jesus. So as much as you are doing good, there is one more type and thing that you need to do. And what is that? You need to be baptized. When you get baptized and you help people, you recant all the evil things that you are doing. Yes, you're on the right road now. All what remains now is God's grace for you to be saved, for me to be saved. What is the symbol of baptism? What is why do we baptize? We are saying actually it's entrance into the church. It's entrance into church. Acts 2 verse 41. The Bible says, then they that gladly received his word were baptized. Hallelujah. And the same day there were added unto them about 3,000 souls. Verse 47 of chapter 2. Praising God and having favor with all the people, and the Lord added to the church daily such as should be saved. So what we are seeing here, beloved, baptism is an entrance, is entrance into the church. So without baptism, you are not a member of that church. No. You are just a heap of trash. Yeah. The church does not know you. Because that's why you are able to do whatever you want to do at any time. The church will not follow you. The church will not counsel you. The church will not advise you. Why? You are not yet decided. You are not a member. You haven't yet passed through this ceremony of baptism where you are showing the whole world that I'm no longer a worldly man. I'm no longer a worldly person. I now belong to God. And we show that by baptism. That's why you are baptized publicly. No one is baptized secretly. No. Just like burying. We don't bury people secretly. We bury people public. Everyone is able to see. There is body viewing. When they see the body viewing, the next step actually is to carry now the casket, the coffin. And as it is descending, lowering down into the grave, everyone is observing. And it's the people who bring now the soil and cover it. And this is what you are saying. Also, you should not be a nominal member of the church. These are people who go to the hospital. What is your religion? No, I'm SDA. No, I'm what? Are you really a member? When you go to that church, your name is nowhere to be seen. You go to church every Sabbath. You go to church, but your name is not there. That's why just after service, you go and you never come back. Why? You are not a member. And no one will follow you. Why? You are not yet baptized. You are just a Sabbath school member, just like any other person. So what you are saying, beloved, here, please be decisive. Be decisive. Be a member of the church by way of getting baptized. And when you get baptized, your name will be chronicled in the books. Yes, in the church books. And also the Bible says, whatever is done on earth is also done in heaven. When your name is recorded in the book of in the church records, also angels up there, they record your name in the book of life. So what we are saying, it's children of God, is that let's get into the church. This idea of just bearing a title, no, I'm an Adventist, no, I'm a Catholic, no, I'm what? I'm no apostle. No. Be baptized and be counted. If you are not baptized, you are not yet counted, beloved. You are just, as I've already stated here using this stern word, you are just a heap of trash. Because God is not counting on you. You are just like nursery. Okay. So what you are saying, beloved, be decided and follow Jesus by way of being baptized. Question number 8. Is it wrong to be baptized more than once? It's a question. I was baptized. Now can I be baptized again? Well, I mean, I was baptized. Now I had a problem and I backslided. Can I be baptized again? Listen to what the Bible says. Acts chapter 19, verse 1 through 5. And it came to pass that while Apollos was at Corinth, Paul, having passed through the upper coasts, came to Ephesus and finding certain disciples. Verse 2. He said unto them, have you received the Holy Ghost since you believed? And they said unto him, we have not so much as heard whether there be any Holy Ghost. Verse 3. And he said unto them, unto what then were you baptized? And they said, unto John's baptism. Then he said, Paul, John verily baptized with the baptism of repentance, saying unto the people that they should believe on him which should come after him, that is on Christ Jesus. Verse 5. When they heard this, they were baptized into the name of Jesus, into the Lord Jesus. So they were rebaptized. Beloved, maybe you had been backslidden. You backslidden. And you have a question. Can I be rebaptized? Yes. The disciples of John, who were baptized by John, they did not receive the baptism. And because of that, they were rebaptized again. If you are baptized with this a child or infant baptism, you were just sprinkled on. Yes, my brother, my sister, you were not baptized. You have to be rebaptized. How does the baptism experience affect our outlook on life and Christian living? 1 Corinthians 10, verse 1, 2, and 3. Moreover, brethren, I would not that you should be ignorant how that all of our fathers were under the cloud and all passed through the sea. 2. And were all baptized unto Moses in the cloud in the sea. 3. And did all eat the same spiritual meat. And did all drink the same spiritual drink. For they drank of that spiritual rock that followed them. And that rock was Christ Jesus. So what are we saying? How does the baptism experience affect our outlook on life and Christian living? You know, it affects us. We have all the same spiritual meat, meaning we must all feed on the Bible. We must feed in Jesus and all drink the same spiritual drink. And that is, Jesus says, I'm the living waters. We must all bear and have Jesus. What are the fruits of baptism? Number one, a life lived in Christ. Colossians 3, verse 1 and 2. If you then be risen with Christ, seek those things which are above, where Christ is seated on the right hand of God. Where Christ sitteth on the right hand of God. 2. Set your affection on the things above, not on things on the earth. So, you know, fruits of baptism, number one, your life actually believed in Christ. You will have to believe in Christ, you know, and your mind should be heaven mind. You know, must be connected with heaven. And point number two, it's a life lived for Christ's church. 1 Peter 2, verse 5, you also as lively stones are built up on a spiritual house, and a holy priesthood to offer up spiritual sacrifices acceptable to God by Jesus Christ. So we are saying a life lived for Christ's church. So you are actually a brick which is built on Christ, meaning you have now to live like Christ. You are built on in him, on his church, and meaning you must render sacrifices, spiritual sacrifices, acceptable to God by Christ Jesus. You must do something for him. A life lived in and for the world. 2 Peter 4, verse 11, verse 1. I charge you thee therefore before God and the Lord Jesus Christ, who shall judge the quick and the dead at his appearing and his kingdom. 2. Preach the word, be instant in season, out of season, reprove, rebuke, and exhort with all longsuffering and doctrine. So we are told, beloved, here, you a life lived in and for the world. So when you are baptized, the fruits, you become a tool for Jesus. You become a tool for the church. God will use you. Jesus will use you just as he is using me now, just as he uses others also. You are going to be instrumental to Jesus and in the church. Those are the fruits. But before your baptism, beloved, how can the church engage you? You are not part and parcel of this church, and actually Jesus will just be looking at you. 11, he says, what will those saved be willing to do? What are they going to be willing to do? Revelation 14, verse 4. These are they which were not defiled with women, for they are virgins. These are they which followed the Lamb whithersoever he goeth. These were redeemed from among men, being the first fruits unto God and to the Lamb. 14. Blessed are they that do his commandments, that they may have right to the tree of life, and may enter in through the gates into the city. So what we are saying, beloved, the issue is very simple and straightforward. What will those saved be willing to do? They are going to be people who shall be saved. They are blessed people. They will be in the kingdom of God. This is the group that the Lord is coming for. Those that are waiting for him, baptized in his name, and they are waiting for him. That's why is there need to wait? No need to wait. Acts 22, verse 16. And now, why are you waiting? Okay, why tarriest thou? Arise and be baptized, and wash away thy sins, calling on the name of the Lord. Why are you waiting? Just call the numbers. You want to be baptized, the Sabbath is coming, and those that are willing, already the list is growing. People are giving up themselves. They are following us here. So be on that number. Paul was baptized. Jesus was baptized. And many other apostles were baptized. And many more. Jesus himself, the one you follow, was baptized. Why can't you be baptized? Choose Jesus tonight and be in that big number of those that are waiting for his second coming. May God bless you. Amen.
1: Thank you so much, Pastor. The phone lines are open. If you wish to talk to the pastor in the next 2 minutes, you can call and you can talk to him. And if you want to reach out for the baptism and counseling, Bible study, as well as to be prayed for, you can call the following numbers: 0976-241315, 0974-399422, as well as 0966-377718. Those are the numbers that you are going to reach out and get to talk to the pastors, as well as concerning baptism. These are the numbers that you get to call. Maybe, Pastor, you can give a little bit more clarity on the baptism.
0: Yeah, baptism will take place on Sabbath, which is Saturday. Let's meet at church, which is at Kawe Adventist Secondary School. Be there early in the morning with the clothes to change. You'll find us there, and then everything will be done.
1: All right. What time again?
0: Our service begins at 8:30. So come at that time, then you'll be told of what to follow.
1: All right. Thank you so much, Pastor. You can close for us in a word of prayer.
0: Thank you, gracious, loving Father, for making this message clear to our minds. I know there are those that have been following us, and there are so much willing, even Lord, to get baptized. let them be baptized, Heavenly Father, according to your own wish, because you know them already. You have handpicked them already. You chose them. You know they are your children. Even before they were born, you knew very well that, Heavenly Father, this crusade will not pass by them. They will have to make decisions. And we just thank you, Lord, for this selection. In your name, Jesus, we pray. Amen.
1: Amen.

I just can't get you out of my head. 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I don't know how to say this. I can still smell you. When I close my eyes, I can still see your face and the smile. Just like it was yesterday. Never thought you'd be gone.

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2: 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Government releases 450 million kwacha to clear Onza and CBU retirees' benefit. In international news, Neymar constitutional laws fuels deadly civil wars as recruits flee to Thailand. And in sports news, U.S. reach World Cup round of 16 after beating Bosnia and Herzegovina.
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1: Good afternoon, ladies and gentlemen, and welcome to Power FM. Pamela Wasomwa Temwisha. Na leo tupo na ngifo cha every Thursday na shitaya 20 hours and the time right now is 2013 here on Power FM. We've got a lovely, lovely topic today. With me in the studio are the lovely brothers. We have brother Anderson Mumba. Welcome to the program, bro.
2: Thank you so much. Thank you so much.
1: Great. And we have my brother Paul Mwenya Chisanga.
3: Oh, yes. Thank you so much for having me on the show.
1: Great. These are the two people that we have. Do you want to say Panopal program? Yes, before we start our program, we always pray. And ask Mr. Chisanga to pray for us as we start.
3: Shall we just pray? Father, in Jesus' name, we would like to thank you once again for this time, for this moment, for this wonderful program that is educative, that will surely bless one couple, two couples, that will build homes and just help us together have the wisdom that is going to sustain marriages and that is going to help us all. It's in Jesus' name that we dedicate it. Amen and amen.
1: Amen. Thank you so much. Wakomfabo so consequently to Mfila Central Province, Muchinga, Northern Lusaka, part of Copperbelt, we're saying welcome to Power FM na program ya Wikalo. Pao shuku wale lo ninkwata impanda mano inkalaka timba impalume. Abo tuina wapamula baso tuanda na wedi ashirika nkala sana. Just before we get into the story and the chat of today, we would love to know, who is Mr. Anderson Mumba?
2: Oh, thank you so much. Mr. Anson Mumbai is a resident of Kawe.
1: Okay.
2: Married to a lovely wife, Swilanji.
1: Okay.
2: We have 6 children, 5 okay. girls and 1 boy.
1: Okay.
2: We've been married together for 18, I think married for like 15 years.
1: Okay.
2: Yeah.
1: Okay.
2: He's a businessman. Our passion is sports and sports equipment.
1: Okay.
2: So that's, yeah.
1: Hardly
2: that's,
1: about you.
2: Yeah.
1: Okay. We come to Mr. Paul Mwenya Chisanga.
3: Oh, yes.
1: Nina ndabu ino machina, eh?
3: Sana.
1: Not Mumba. Mumba
3: no,
1: ni imitation no. ya Mumba.
3: Yeah, not a machina.
1: Not
3: yeah.
1: a machina.
3: I am a dealer.
1: Look at that. So who is Mr. Paul Mwenya?
3: Okay. Paul Chisanga Mwenya is a proud resident of Kabwe.
1: Oh, yeah.
3: I've been in Kabwe for quite a number of years now. I married here, married a young beautiful lady by the name of Ruth Nyongani.
1: Okay.
3: We have 6 kids together. I have okay. 4 boys.
1: Six.
3: Yeah.
1: Draw.
3: Not to Ipayan.
1: Okay.
3: 4 boys and 2 lovely princesses.
1: Okay.
3: I'm in business. Both sports supplies and general supplies.
1: Okay.
3: And I am founder at Chitanda House.
1: Okay.
3: Yes, we have an office at Chitanda House where we do branding, printing, and all of those things. So I room 110. If you need to be in touch with me, get in touch with my brother Mwela.
1: Okay. Oh, yeah.
3: Yes.
1: Yeah, yeah. At the end of the day, you will still give you your the chance to give the audience the number so that because the topic that we have, I believe so many couples will be in tune and in touch with you.
3: Exactly.
1: So,
3: exactly.
1: To be just prudent for everyone to know who is Mr. Paul, who is Mr. Mumba, and then where they found, what they do, it's just important.
3: Oh, yes.
1: Kuchi bale mfoko wa ntuka shini waka wola ala. So na manga wache, foto ni wa muka wa tusangwa na pa, so tu chitefi. Then that credibility is established. Thank you. Today, wakumfawe su, tulela nda party topic imo isu masana. Last week I was with the ladies and one man, and the other week I was just with the women. And today I thought of, let's get through with the men. And in most times, Mr. Paul and Mr. Mumba, most of the times our wives or the women folk, they cry foul. We are men, they cheat a lot, this and that. This includes Christian men and men that are not Christians. This is happening. Then this is what we want to try and talk about. What has caused that? With my understanding, I've come to learn something that the things that takes us away mostly, or the things that are having issues with couples today, is about going out, leaving your home. You meet people outside there. And if there's anything that a man looks for in marriage, if there's one temptation that we fall into play as men, is a sexual temptation.
3: Mm-hmm.
1: So now, before you get married, this was Pamutima. If anything, most of the men, the people that they've married or we've married as men, these are the people that we met way back. And this is after 20 hours. Uh-huh. And we met them physically, we made love with them, because when we come on this topic, on this program, we say what is on the ground. Most of the people that are married, these are the people that have had sex before marriage. And the way they enjoyed it, in the heart of a man was saying, now when I'm going to cook a marriage, then I'll go to extremes.
2: Uh-huh.
1: And but waiting there, the man is just thinking of the extremes how he's gonna be in now. Number ninku poliwanzi number. Fearful alikuwa kama breaks nothing, and then you get into marriage, and then wasanga. No. In fact, even the kapeja kwa alikuwa takuona moku kapwa. Some of the things fearful ya pepe na chimbu sabakanya fimi kwa.
2: Yeah.
1: And then you are shocked, ka? The girl you met, the girlfriend you used to have, and the wife. When you expected to go into gear 4, it's like now she's in reverse gear, and then you are shocked.
3: Mm-hmm.
1: So now we are talking about sexual intelligence.
2: Uh-huh.
1: Here is a man, here is a husband. I'm a counselor. I've talked to a lot of men.
3: Okay.
1: Why they left. Here's a complaint. I've tried to talk to my wife to do this in bedroom. I've tried to do ABCD. Could after 1-2 days, she goes back into the old ways of making love. So, as a man now, you are married, but you are still missing the touch of a woman. Eh?
2: Uh-huh.
1: You're in marriage, you're with a wife, but there's that thing that is missing.
3: It's missing.
1: The romance part of marriage in most couples is not there. And this is the thing that has brought us here. How do you remain in tune? How do you remain committed to the decision that you made to live with this woman, to live with your wife, even when she's failing to fulfill what you signed for? How do you remain faithful? How do you maneuver? For us who are even believers, how do you even remain faithful to your wife who is failing to do what you, simple, won't want to name for we longer why cut up, for we don't go up and get chunk of cham sango. But how do you remain in tune? This is a challenge that not only Christian men are found, this is a challenge that most couples are in. To the extent that some wives look like they don't need sex.
3: Mm-hmm.
1: They feel like
3: they are
1: doing it for the man. In fact, they are doing the husband a favor.
3: Yeah.
1: So they think like, I'm doing this just for you.
3: Mm-hmm.
1: And I tell women that if you are not into marriage, into sex, do not get married.
2: That's
1: true. So to start with, first, how do you look at this thing that have phrased like sexual intelligence?
3: Yeah.
1: Is there anything like sexual intelligence, Mr. Chisang?
3: Oh yes, you've just hit the nail on the head. Sexual intelligence is key for both spouses, husband and wife. You have to ensure that even as you live together, you do not lose the edge, you do not lose the drive, you do not lose the attraction to each other.
1: Mm-hmm.
3: Otherwise, it will become a duty, one of those things that you just do for the sake of doing it, because maybe Papita Kashta.
1: Oh yeah.
3: Olo ah umnandi de lwale mwe kakwa chati. Arefu aya mwafweko.
1: Yeah.
3: But that shouldn't be the case because when we make our marriage vows, sex is inclusive.
1: That's true.
3: And it's a major part of our union. You know, even the Bible mentions intimacy and having that deep union by calling even the bed holy.
1: Oh yeah.
3: Yes.
1: Yep.
3: Scripture would say you shall keep the marriage bed undefiled.
1: Mm-hmm.
3: It's a special arena where husband and wife both should put in their most. And of course, you can't subject your partner to not having you because you feel that you are not in the mood or you feel otherwise that you are doing him a favor. But mm-hmm. in Kalifia, you know, there's a lot of things that come with the women withholding sex. Chava kwati, that's the most valuable thing that they can withhold from you.
1: Oh yeah.
3: And you'll be ready to go the extra mile to get it.
1: Oh yeah.
3: So from actually coming from a point of saying I'm actually doing it for you, then there's an understanding of what the obligation of sex is in the marriage and what it should be. So I think sexual intelligence calls for the women also to remember their vows. And therefore, Baba Pisha Mokuriba Nachimbusa, I doubt if there's any Nachimbusa winga eba namayo that kwata ukuchingapo so that Bamdala vela kwate nsambo. Because that is bringing a crack in the home, and that can lead to bigger differences, because as we are married, there are a lot of things that indirectly, arguments, differences, all these things that come in between us that get to be resolved through just the act of making love. So you can imagine tempers are flying and there's no remedy. Takudi umuti umuti ole kari pafe. But when there is that understanding, mwala sangati, pali yabu onse mwa umfu wabuino, mwa isala ndapona ireli ashirimbi ishu pire panganda.
1: That's true.
3: Baby, what are we going to do about
1: That's
3: this
1: true.
3: Issue? Iliade walinkalifi.
1: That's true.
3: So many things get to be resolved there.
1: Great.
3: So it is actually holding the peace of the home at ransom. If our spouses, the women, withhold it from Fuebashtata.
1: And again, when it comes to the Bible, the consummation of a marriage is when two people meet in bed.
3: Yes.
1: After the wedding, after wedding, you know, Michael, 1 week, 2 weeks, the mom up on bed, 3 weeks, then our kuruba is a me push. So come up and malipanga po chupo. So meaning is important. It is important. How do you understand by this issue of sexual intelligence, Mr. Mumba?
2: So as Brother Moya has alluded, it's very, very wise for us to actually, I'm happy that you've actually brought up the issue of sexual intelligence. Because when people come along to Nkanyapo Mayando, people have not even come to think that we should have actually sexual intelligence in our home. So that is something that for married couples, due to Nkanyapo, as a start, then we'll start speaking about it, then we'll start looking for solutions as we are trying to do now. Because a home, ichupo umudamuli meeting, sex.
1: Yeah.
2: Instead, chupo.
1: Yeah.
2: Like you gave an example. Because, as you said before in your preamble, umuntu ngalopa, especially for our home, ka sex okutumonati, nishinakwata.
1: Yeah.
2: Kaba fedigo.
1: Yeah.
2: Shakwate kukafua ya kumbi, pressure ya kukafua.
1: Yeah.
3: Mwine kerampet.
2: So for our home, if you have a mother, set.
1: Yeah.
2: Ngeuri aji, anytime, anytime day for, nefu wahero wasa mchupo wasangati mtime ya chani
1: kabulira
2: so wasangati emotionally you are stressed.
1: That's true.
2: Then to add to what Brother Poa said kana kantuka ili nika remedy.
1: That's true.
2: It sorts out my pressure tunoma much quarter. So ama anakashina wena I think from as we speak today they should get our hearts as men that a man gets relaxed through sex. Mm-hmm. It relaxes the man. It helps a man to reconcile with a woman. It helps us. They are chikosa. Kwa wachifonta fachibabu ino. Wasaka kuata. No tulo.
3: Twice.
1: That's true.
2: Yeah, because for ebe inga after kalaki na kantu. Tulo tule sere sari pango mbili wako
1: na ati. It's a therapy.
2: Yeah.
1: It's a therapy.
2: Wala. No maka therapy tawa kwa tapu 2 weeks.
1: Yeah.
2: Then the other thing that I think as I speak for the women that manole shepu kutunuka nyapo sana is that a man is excited to what he sees. Kaifwe. Tuomba na menso azabaon.
1: Yeah.
2: So ngawamba kutana tena. Amenso wamba kuresha kumbi.
1: Yeah.
2: Wamba kwa attracted. So kuna nanga kwa kuana, it's easy for the man to avoid certain temptations from women because at home he's satisfied. Aba kachwatisha ni bale ifik bale mpela fili fwate mo kwata in terms of sex. So sexual intelligence is important for both the male and the female in a marriage couple. So that chile chintu, none of them is deprived. Mwamaraka?
1: Yeah.
2: Because from a chitanda, nga waba deprived mchupo of sex. Because waba deprived na mane. People will just tell that wameka wame business ski, or wisto kofimbi.
3: Yeah, there will be a solution.
2: There will be a solution.
3: Outside.
2: Solution. Outside.
1: That's true.
2: Sex is the only solution. Yeah, look at it. It is the man and the woman who are married.
1: Yeah.
2: To have it. Fimbi fintu to myself from.
3: Yeah. Outside.
1: Great. So that's why we people that are married, we should know how to measure in measure.
2: Yes.
3: Mm-hmm.
1: Measure in measures.
2: Yes.
1: There are some people that when you're talking to them, finish what it is. It's like you're trying to measure in minors.
3: Yeah.
1: So it's important when you're getting into marriage, you should know what is the major thing that I'm going
2: in for. Mm-hmm.
1: Look at that.
2: Yes.
1: So now when we talk about the sexual intelligence, we are talking about the ability to relax to start with.
2: Mm-hmm.
1: You need to relax in marriage.
2: Yes.
1: You relax, then you need to communicate with That's your key. Partner.
2: Yes.
1: You communicate with friendship. People should these are the things we're going to talk about. How do you want me to love you?
2: Yes.
1: How do you want me to present the love to you? Because love varies. Yadi kwata if you want to before kuba temo.
3: Yes.
1: Bambi want temo kuba temo musango you bambi muri musango. That's why I'm this what finish if you time. I want to temo aba. Maybe they want to make you fire or kun temo. So we need to communicate. Then we need to be present. When you look at your partner, then why is she at na fulwa? Except that people are inclined to negatives.
2: Yes.
1: If you have finished tomorrow, I think na fulwa. Nango na luala. But to the issue where you can look at your partner and tell that I think he needs sex.
3: That's the intelligence part.
1: That is the sexual intelligence we are talking about.
2: Uh-huh.
1: If you are so intelligent to capturing the negatives that you're able to pick that. You're able to pick that. But if there's a wife who has asked the husband, bedroom, you'd have found a wife.
2: And I think that as women, as this show goes on, they should learn that
1: bad.
3: Mm-hmm.
2: Maybe your point tabaishta but abamatuabeba. As you have said, so in a marriage, the woman should sexual intelligence and you are quite kushibati. Umome ali katemuafi. Ne fuba tupanga fukulesa, to no excited mulkarakantu. Because karakantu has favor me, to go back to wakulu baiche,
1: no
2: maga it has topic.
1: No
2: one are involved.
1: That's true.
3: Yeah.
2: Most abantu. Whether believer, non-believer, pastor, bishop,
1: we tell people that marriage will never grow old.
2: Uh-huh.
3: Mm-hmm.
1: the standard of marriage will be the same.
2: Uh-huh.
1: It's people in marriage who grows old.
2: Yes.
1: So brother or sister, you've just lowered, you've just dropped your
3: yes,
1: standard. Yes. So problem, because the wife thinks no man your brother.
3: Uh-huh.
1: You never lower the standards.
2: In fact, in Yamana brother and sister.
1: Look at
2: because you, like what you alluded to, masanga kusuke mbale, nokupanga munganda, nokutafimbi, fiapo more important than karakantu. So ngwafika mbedu masanga kwa nama nakakaidi, bachana mulabana ichi the whole day.
1: Yeah.
2: The man is geared.
3: The woman is.
2: Wamba. 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
1: Mr. Mumba, what you said, do you know that wives, mothers who have this issue of sexual intelligence, they also promote children to study and relax, because here's a mother who would say, guys, here 18 hours, she's a mother, she's the manager kunganda. 18 hours, supper must be ready.
3: Yes.
1: Earlier. Uh-huh. 18 hours, you relax for 30 minutes. By 19 hours, you study for an hour. 20 yeah. hours, everyone I'm should gonna sleep.
2: Uh-huh.
1: So that you wake up, win. Kuba nabadia, uleba sonitele kui school. But you know that you are preparing your marriage.
3: Yes.
2: Uh-huh.
1: It is important.
2: Uh-huh.
1: So, as we'll be getting into details about this issue, we are talking about the information and emotional skills. These are skills that we're going to be talking about.
3: Yes.
1: We'll be talking about the skills, we'll be talking about the body awareness, the transformation from sex into deeper intimacy, you know.
2: Mm-hmm.
1: That's what we'll be talking about. But, Mr. Chisanga, how do you bring your wife to the level of understanding your sexual variations? Kucha aishiba shana mtuwa inefi on fire nifi, because some of the husbands maybe tabaye vano mwina mwabo.
3: Yes.
1: If you are fuiroko, if you are fuiri, if you are fuiroko, the Bible is telling us that write down your vision.
3: Yes.
1: So that whosoever sees it will run with it.
3: Yes.
1: Maybe tamwa beva na vena mwenye naba kashikula
3: chimono acha.
1: So how do you bring your wife to this level? Because that one never tamwa kashivala firomu mayanda.
3: It will be unfair.
1: You've not communicated. How do you bring your wife to this stage?
3: Okay. Very good question there. For every man, I think it's very important that when we sit with our wives, we discuss thoroughly every issue to detail.
1: Yep.
3: The way we can talk about childbearing, raising the child, finances, opportunities, investments, we should also take a lot of time to discuss the sexual topic.
1: Yep.
3: To ask my spouse on how she wants to be loved is a very good opener, because that will give a platform for both of us to understand each other and to know how to love each other the way we want to be loved.
1: Yep.
3: So the man needs to tell the wife that, honey, me what turns me on is this. I want you to look like this when it's that time.
2: Baby,
3: I want you to dress like this. I want you to turn like this.
1: Yeah.
3: Positions, all those things.
1: Yeah.
3: And the wife should have a very good listening ear.
1: Mm-hmm.
3: Women are supposed to be very good listeners. So when the husband is expressing how he wants to
1: be loved,
3: to be treated and loved in the bedroom, it is very key. You know, when you critically look at it, when the Bible says wives submit to your husbands, did you know that the biggest part of submission is understanding, which comes from hearing?
1: Oh yeah.
3: So you need to understand your husband as a woman that if you are mdala, feel a secession. If he body landapo, and this is how I should treat him, and that's this true. Is how we should go about it.
1: Yep.
3: It doesn't matter how you look at it, because remember, he's your husband, so he will not drive you into things that are going to be degrading. This is just him expressing himself. So it's very important that as husbands, we sit with our wives, open the topic on sex, and tell them how we would want to go through the process.
1: Yeah.
3: There are certain men that will start strong and end up maybe in the second phase.
1: Oh, yeah.
3: There are some who go all the phases.
1: Yeah.
3: So all those are elements that should be communicated, because a man has had a long day and he's stressed, but because of the excitement of being in the bedroom with his wife, he will have a pickup point. So the woman should understand the husband's pickup points.
1: Oh, yeah.
3: She should understand how to raise his mood, how to swing him
1: back.
3: That's true.
1: You
3: know, those are, you know, just things that will arouse him, things that he looks forward to, and he would not want to look on the outside. Most men, when asked why they have affairs and they go outside and they are not being faithful to the marriage, you find that you hear funny answers.
1: Yeah. Look at that.
3: So why not adopt those things that the man loves, that turn him on, and that sustain him in the bedroom, and just do them and just apply yourself in that way as a wife? It's very key and it's very important. So from the man, communication is key.
1: Yep.
3: The woman should give a very good listening ear, because when the scripture says submit, that is part of the submission. You may not be in the full swing as he is, but because of the element of submission, you give in. That is fellowship, Bamwina. So to engage in the kind of fellowship that the man loves is actually the best way.
1: That's true.
3: And it will bring a lot of successful years in that marriage.
1: Great.
3: In fact, most of us men, when we are as men, we talk about the very good things that our wives do for us.
1: Yeah.
3: And if you are that man who gets intrigued and gets pulled by your wife because of those small, small things that she does in the bedroom for you, you will be sitting here. Nangufe ni pa kawalode shaka time ni pa job. 12:30. Hello meeting ni pa 15. Madam Ekwad, firsty.
1: That's very true.
3: You know, it brings that bond and that intimacy that now begins to just speak about that person, even in their absence.
1: Great.
3: So we need to have our wives understand this part.
1: Mr. Mumba, we are talking about communication, like he has alluded to. We're talking about communication. How do you bring your wife to this level of understanding? Because when you talk about sexual intelligence, it's something that you, as a leader of the house, you're supposed to initiate, and you're supposed to communicate, you're supposed to teach. When we are counseling these ladies or these young men getting into marriage, we tell them that the man echimbu sa chikalamba. If you bale kufunda na mayo, yes, but ukae mkumfwa if ile ndio mulume wewe. So number, you are a man and you feel your wife is not doing much. How do you bring her to this level where she will start submitting? Because women submit to the word that you've established. When you establish a word, then she will follow. That submission, like Mr. Tsanga was saying, how do you, what are the maneuvers that you do? What are the things that you do so that she comes to that level? There are times, You say you will never bring to you will never bring her to that level. But how do you bring her to that level where you are satisfied, where you are okay? How do you bring her to that level?
2: Okay, so we've talked about communication.
1: Yes.
2: Which is the key factor that aiding at you fiende fiende pamo. So my kara punch no mkashuobe. Mwaranda. But tafilechani. Because my other as Brother Paul was speaking, you see that as you have said, but you always need to communicate, because as you are growing in that marriage, needs change, situations change, and what you may like can change.
1: That's true.
2: So you as your mom, we just have to show you more anakashi. If we fire,
1: yeah.
2: I always say to women that the reason why it was changing the papa at what mundo apanse.
1: Yeah.
2: Because I'm upset. Nishwa ele panse. No. Kata so.
1: Yeah.
2: Because I'm not too excuse to talk poor.
1: Yeah.
2: But they are very key to the man.
1: Yeah. Yeah.
2: Now, I have an example.
1: Yeah.
2: It's because when you're a girlfriend, in most times, you love what the man loves.
1: Uh-huh.
2: When you become a wife, you oppose what the man loves.
1: Look at that.
2: And women don't know that they do it because they are now the wife.
1: Oh, yeah.
2: So, yeah. When you are dating, or the first time you are loving, when kulibola, it's even your girlfriend who's to call you, or your wife, prrrr, kambanyo kara amba. When she's in your home, So you see that as women, most times when they come into marriage, they forget to love what the husband loves. Because for you as a woman to get to this point where you satisfy your husband, you have to know what he loves and you have to love it.
1: Yeah.
2: That's the best way to do something, because you don't go at them. If you are temo mnobe, chila yizu mnobe yana kutimo fuwa temo. So, it means that wa mdala, wasa kubati, ine mfaya ule falo tuipi. Na angu wanyo na bedroom, nje fuwa ya kanao tika kanao tika unkati ya.
1: Jemo
2: ye tanta.
1: Yeah.
2: So, ino wa zumu ya kashi, you have to understand nombati, this is what excites you.
1: Yep.
2: So, you have to love it yourself.
1: Yep.
2: If you don't, ukala wala wala. You do, wala wala wala turushi. Ah, ukala na shinaka lelo.
3: Oh, yeah. Kula nda tina wakula na
2: wakula. So the passion that your partner has, the women have to embrace that passion. If they don't embrace the passion, you have a problem following. That's why submission. When you're not submitting in that, to that passion, you can't follow. So the simple things he likes. Na foko kisa mumkoshi. I like to kiss. No matter mera. So you find that because the women are not adopting, are not coming. So the man now, we men in our homes, we have to continuously, lovingly train the women to remind them that each chonate, chonatemo, nkonka, temo funatemo. So na inenko mfoguino, mchupumu na.
1: Is it okay to be blunt? Like, you know what? If you don't do this, you're leading me into temptation. Is it?
2: Kaidi. Kaidi. Temptation yama home, yama menso.
1: Yeah.
2: Imamba naka. So, try to kissing, for example.
1: Yeah.
2: So imagine what you kiss get about kissing.
1: You are married, but you're missing a kiss.
2: Yes.
1: You're deprived of a kiss.
2: Telephone.
3: A
2: kisser.
3: Hi, quite by the Amy possession shidia.
2: Yes. Bambu in a democracy madam sometimes at Chicago.
1: Yeah.
2: So much
1: yeah.
2: In case I tell
1: you,
2: in case I have a week.
3: Yeah.
2: Can I say this?
1: Back on force, we are talking about sexual intelligence, especially in marriage.
2: Mm-hmm. Yes.
1: That's what we are talking about. So when you talk about sexual intelligence to start with, it's just giving me the picture of when you're getting married, I think that's maybe that's why we miss it. We're supposed to marry people that we flow within the same IQ. You know what I mean, eh?
3: Okay.
1: You know, like when you are flowing in the same intelligence, you know that chemistry apa irendera napa. Sometimes muri pabantu abengi, and then you know that target nyo umuntu on the devil, and then you'd because muntu ngakula aba nakashabengi abashira upo abengi bambi bala bala pusane few. Because they are waiting for the man to say, you know, I love you. But
3: yeah.
1: The mature men, they won't tell you I love you. They'll take 1, 2, 3, 4 steps. If you are mature enough, you translate.
3: Mm, yes.
1: You see?
3: Read between the lines.
1: You read between the lines. So, in most cases, mature men, they marry such people.
2: Uh-huh.
1: Right? No, I think she's intelligent.
2: Yes. Mm-hmm.
1: Why
2: is
1: she?
2: She's mature.
1: She's mature. So now, the same IQ that you applied to win that woman into marriage. Number by some chupo, you want them to continue, if anything, to upgrade now into
2: to
1: the sexual intelligence.
3: Yes,
2: to add value.
1: So whereby when you look at moving number like a is it a pishem of first these are the things that we're supposed to build on, and you can build this on together.
2: Yes.
1: Because mostly our wives, they don't fail alone. We fail with them.
3: Oh. Exactly.
1: We build together with them.
3: Yes.
1: So, slowly you start. And maybe we don't win them as men. We don't win our women, our wives. Maybe we try to compare them with somebody, and then they feel like, but why are you comparing me? So, without comparing your wife to anybody, try to bring these situations in. The other thing, even before we continue, the other thing is this. You are not going to bring this issue of sexual intelligence when you are in the act. You see? Because she'll feel like, I'm inadequate. I think I'm a failure. I think you are calling me like, I don't know what I'm doing.
3: Mm-hmm.
1: Because the emotions are in another level. So, padapene, you can't. So, if you want to educate your wife, find a mutual ground.
3: Yes.
1: Find, maybe take her out. Mayapa, nganipa chopizi. Apa chopizi is the funny place number. Mayanga ni kukwiso. Yeah, kumachokonela kudia, urban bliss. To nice places.
3: Yes.
1: Happy Camille. As you, then you're chatting in Muntua Nashua. Okay, look at that atmosphere. She has not failed anything.
3: No.
1: She has not tried anything.
3: Mm-hmm.
1: Then you're, next time we're meeting, I would love you to do A, B, C, D. I love that. Please take note of this. And uh-huh. I'm serious on this one. Mm-hmm. I'm serious. I'm not joking. The atmosphere is okay.
2: Everything's okay.
3: Mm-hmm.
1: So, I send it, but each other is serious. If anything, this is how I love to be loved.
2: And I think, Mamuela, one thing that has been said a lot, and I don't think it applies to men, is that that people have forgotten that even for the man it's the same.
3: Mm-hmm.
2: It has always been taken to be
3: one-sided.
2: What a man should do for the to prepare the woman. They forget that even the man also has to be prepared.
1: Uh-huh.
2: So, the constitution has always been that the man should prepare the woman.
1: The woman.
2: They are forgetting to prepare that the man also has to be prepared.
1: Yep.
2: So,
1: yep.
2: You find that if the you have told your wife what you like and how you like it to be, depending on and she's continuously doing them, your sex life picks up. Number. No matter more, I'll be able to. Oh, okay. For example, it is a shiria quibati 20 lama dalama. To underground pop in Africa for 7 times. I'll give an example. I like to tell my wife that to my film or to come with my film.
1: Yeah.
2: To appear example, Isuma. mwana film film munga nika romantic movie mamdala wala kashi nifu kwa lepe something important nishu malanda do ya partner ti baby if you have time I want to discuss something with you
1: yeah
2: kwa wafati mwana yafika breakfast papa yafati school fees na mulipira
1: yeah
2: here.
1: Yeah
2: mwana laka because it spoils the mood so you cannot be urechi papa ya unaweza kupisha tina ule wangu wana mpene mpia
1: yeah wata
2: kisa chatum
1: yeah
2: in that mood
1: yeah
2: in mood yashani
1: yafwa
2: yeah so yeah. You see that
3: builds stress.
2: It builds stress because also the man needs to be prepared. So women as they are living their, as wale mamchupo balingle baishi wakuti kanaka kizamba na chipera that there's a time to discuss matters and it's best for you to call your partner on the side the same way to end up party sex. You call your partner for certain things that you think should be spoken of,
1: yep.
2: That you thought are important to you. Kaya wala kashwa kwa zati, kanifu kumutwe, kanaka iti mdaka lafuma, so walifu akafunye.
1: Yep, yep.
2: So it's better wakuita. I'll advise. 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
3: The right atmosphere, the right
2: environment. Kukwana mwalanda, so that when you are done, with that discussion. Namaza wala kusitu ni mkuli omu wali mkuli ya mkubedi ya fiyashara. That's a different.
1: Na ipita ya
2: fiyashara. So, mwasanga ati ili ingi, the women do not understand that fact. Na wabia wabia wabia mshua tuwe teso. Then, parape neve ulefu ati uingi na mumudi.
1: Yeah, baka kufumia.
2: Basa kufumia mbae.
1: So, we are discussing sexual intelligence. This is a big topic. Today, we'll take it like we are introducing it to you. My two guests will be coming next week by force by fire. You're coming next week so that we get into details of this matter. If you want to contribute, we are talking about sexual intelligence in marriage. Most wives are failing to satisfy their husbands. As a result, they are leading their husbands into temptations because they are not catching the vision that the man is sending, or maybe it's the man who is not sending. So if you want to contribute, the number to call is 0771 569 223. We're talking about sexual intelligence in marriage. Some people are sexually dull, so to speak, for lack of a better term. Sexually down, and then this puts a man off. If anything is the greatest temptation to the man, but we are trying to say, whether Christian or not, you need to understand your man, you need to understand their love vision. What is it? Because do you know that even the hugging your spouse,
3: how you receive him when he gets back home,
1: hugging, and also when you are not. You're in your bedroom.
2: From Lala.
1: Hugging your husband or hugging each other. You know, you're even chatting. Maybe you're not even having that sexual thing.
3: No,
1: you're
3: just
1: hugging.
2: Yes, next to each other.
1: Yes. You know, there are people, there are men in marriage who are missing hug.
2: Uh-huh.
1: A romantic, passionate hug.
2: Uh-huh.
1: Yet, na kwa tabakash.
2: Sana.
1: So that is missing. That connection, that skin-to-skin connection...
3: It's gone.
1: It's not there. In other words, what they call chemistry, there's no chemistry.
2: Mm-hmm. Uh-huh.
1: In most marriages today, there's no chemistry. So now, we are saying, as husbands, how do we bring this issue back? Or how do we stay strong in a marriage where the wife has lost it? Where the wife cannot even revamp to bring this... spark back into marriage. How do you stay strong? The number to call is 0771 569 223. Pamla basani kwa tata tule na pali sexual intelligence. Wana mayonga kutu wama na tumuru mehobe na fulwa. 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Why can't you even tell that apumuru mewandikwena alefa ikwa okunkumanya ku bedroom? You fail to detect that. Or all the negatives you can detect.
3: You can pick.
1: But that you fail to pick. Why? And we want you to get through to our number. 0771-569-223. Ngamuliwa, how may you feel like you are missing the touch? Not that they even look nice.
3: Mm-mm.
1: The fact that even the hug itself, it sounds so professional. It feels so professional. No. The issue of being romantic is supposed to be skilled. Let's talk about the skill in marriage.
3: Yes.
1: How do we bring our husbands closer skillfully? Mm-hmm. Because marriage is in this physical world.
2: Touching.
1: It's done physically.
3: Yes.
2: Uh-huh.
1: So there will never be marriage elsewhere apart from in this physical world.
2: Mm-hmm.
1: What is the issue of skill? Because skill, yes, you can bring it corporately, but also personally, you need to be skilled as a married woman. Be skilled in that field. As a married man, be skilled in that field. Yes. So where do the skill comes in marriage, especially in the bedroom issue?
3: Okay. So on the part of the skill, now playing the major role,
1: yes,
3: in the bedroom, is I think a mutual effort.
1: Yep.
3: Where a husband notices lapses in the wife, as we take the leading role. I think it would be good also to take a leading role in that part.
1: Oh yeah.
3: By so doing, we are expressing how much we honor that whole process of romance.
1: Yeah.
3: And the chemistry.
1: Yeah.
3: Bringing on to them also the way they should reciprocate, how they respond, what they are supposed to do in that whole motion.
1: Yeah.
3: Believe me, where one part feels that they are the ones doing everything, or they are the ones that want it, it's a big turnoff.
1: That's true.
3: And it leaves the other person with a lot of question marks.
1: Yeah.
3: You begin to wonder what is happening. Is there maybe a solution out there that is working out things?
1: Yeah.
3: Is there maybe an issue? So, as earlier said by also Mr. Mumba and yourself, we need to understand that at that point, the emotions, the body, and everything that is happening in that room should just be dedicated to that process.
1: That's true.
3: Nothing else. The skill will come with a willingness. If a partner is willing to go the extra mile for the husband, she will be willing to also pick up points and visually also see things and come and share and come and also expound on what the husband has been
1: Mr.
3: saying.
1: Mr. Tsanga,
3: this is how I want.
1: When we talk about the skill, right? Skills, usually we learn them.
2: Mm-hmm.
1: When we are practicing.
3: Yes.
1: Okay.
3: Yes.
1: So, you need to learn your husband. Next week, because most of the time, you've called us names.
3: Mm-hmm.
1: Well, this is what we want to communicate in our,
2: to you.
3: Yes.
1: In our homes. Skills comes by practicing.
3: Yes.
1: You need to learn
2: the skill.
1: Your husband.
3: Mm-hmm.
1: When you are in the bedroom, you need to learn that. Oh, so you mambalo you aka aka nishi. So as a wife, you need to pay, even as a husband, we need to pay attention to those little details, right?
3: True.
1: That's why we don't encourage switching off the light, because some of the communication are done emotionally. You are looking at woman achinja pamezo kwa taita mfienguru waisha. I think this is the issue.
3: The part of the intelligence is also by sight.
1: By sight. So, as a wife, when you're meeting your husband in the bedroom, pick some of the things that takes him off. Pick some of the things that takes him on, and you concentrate on that.
3: Yes.
1: Chop off.
3: You know, in the process, there are things that happen just by a reaction of the feeling and the moment.
1: Yeah.
3: You can touch your spouse's hand and place it where
1: you want them to
3: the concentration to be at that time.
2: Yes.
3: So the intelligence is uyu guy apantwala. I think epalidia. I remember one good man once said a very interesting thing.
1: Yep.
3: He said, you know, when a woman is not in the mood, or maybe because of her circumstance, her processes of being a woman, alepita mufinto. Aishile mula amashiwe amokufuma mchipingo. That a wise woman builds her home with her hands.
1: That's true.
3: So the meaning there in the bedroom is that if you cannot use what is always used, be intelligent enough.
1: That's
3: to be innovative.
1: That's true.
3: And skillful.
2: Yes.
3: So you have to know how to go around the whole affair.
1: The body of your man
3: is supposed to be something that you sit and you begin to imagine and you begin to fantasize about. The Bible itself says when God is speaking to Eve, he tells her that your desire shall be
2: for your husband.
3: It should be for your husband.
2: Yes.
3: So the woman's desire is to look forward to the different processes of the husband when he's home. That's a desire.
2: Yes.
3: That is a big desire and want. So women should be very, very, I think, alert.
2: Yes.
3: To pick it.
1: Yeah.
3: So that even when they say, "Wanume wand, what haven't I not done for you?" Shtata kulole shafe pasata ichimuntu ichichilampa chilampanga. Let it not be from abantu shafat shua namayo wakutemwa suwefo wingamchita.
1: That's true.
3: Most of the husbands are compelled to their wives through children. Daddy, mommy is looking sad. But you wamu inefiaz shtata because uimuntu wala kupanga.
1: Yeah.
3: They're supposed to look at her and say, ichimuntu ichi.
1: Look at that.
3: Yeah.
2: Chilampanga.
3: 13 chilekele.
1: When you talk about the skill, how should the wife study the body of the husband? Because, yeye kwa wati, haba nakashiba wafimofini na alikana. Haba umewa wafimofini na alikana.
2: Nakwana.
1: Yeye habu fi.
2: Mariashi.
1: Mariashi ya pachiliruwae.
3: I think, kwa kwetefe sana... If you are Kulandolo, but if you are Kuya,
1: yes, you are
3: we should say, you are Kuya, because I have a fifth more finger, na meeting Yapua.
1: Yes, me Pangiro, maybe you can say that, but
2: what's
1: the point of Kupayanda? Twadia Quinko Kupa Steers, Twadia Quinko Kuya Pangirayoni, they are sure
3: if I check your
1: good ni moine, Ninko Kuya Pastreet, Ninko ni moine,
2: but
1: yeah, so you cannot say about me.

0: So offer at them, offer as kindness, Professor Wena said, it's not just about the preparing the woman. Because even the man, as you are preparing him for where touch him, where what arouses him, you also prepare him for the food you have given him, the way you have received him,
1: mm-hmm.
0: the good things you have said to him.
1: Mm-hmm.
0: Yep. Ready. Mm-hmm. If you have emotional intelligence, no more measure than okay. If you might have a register,
1: okay,
0: Jim okay, Jim okay. Was that a woman? I'm some guys. I should be little game, Valentine, but I'm become. So women should be able to learn those skills. Those skills start from as early as they speak to their husbands, as they prepare that meal. So going back to the bedroom. Kairi, take your bedroom, Mungauri, with a mabula paquilans, a madam and bond. Take your bedroom. You know what? Limbira, I have a good guinness upon a mistake. So, how is the husband coming home? He's coming home because the wife knows exactly. First, yes, she has no how to draw. She has learned the skill to draw the husband home. Oh, madam, ah, pakatu, take a shadow on a tema. Bondo chani, but I can perform for okay pick. Mwani mwastu wani mfapa wawo nubendi wala ndati wala something kukumba nosa ndati aaa na madam kubondi aaa achapo ili ndi nika lefe kubondi
2: yeah.
1: Mm-hmm.
0: Yeah.
1: Yes.
0: I'll give you an example though it's not a believer's example but fuba yu nubwa wala mbadezi akalipu wa born again kwa nubwa mdala nifu wa gelo gelo yalu yalu ena yu kwa madam ino sa that after all my madam
2: yeah, yeah.
0: When
2: a man
0: as the Bible says that
2: so
0: the woman has covered her righteousness has covered the husband. Her righteousness has what? Has covered the husband. So when righteousness to end up need the doing the right things in my I'm talking about marriage. I'm talking about the man being satisfied by the wife. So that righteousness in this case I'm talking about the things that you do to bring your husband back home so that you and your husband can make love and consummate the bed. So kuroko woli mamwe kuroko ndi porobondi.
2: Mhm.
0: Inse chapter ndamangira kuri yakabwari somewhere.
2: Yeah.
0: Because the way it's prepared. Because the way it has to be received.
2: Yeah.
0: I'm rushing to go home. As I'm rushing to go home, I'm thinking of my wife.
2: That's true.
0: As I'm thinking of my wife, ndile kabwana afana kagani ati moko mafaya yose. I'm already aroused. And she's skillfully touching me. Bani nzemba mala bankumi ya kofi because mwa ume alaka mwangu mtese wa
2: atari katari shi mwa nakashi 20 ya waka that's why inaweba tupanda kwa tika mtika machezo akaba 20 ya waka mwa mtanda kwa tika mtika machezo mwuni lo mwuni ati wangamba kwa shi
1: and you know just to also talk about a bit more about
2: just skill. Before you come in 0971 569 223 and I'm back to mina po 0771 569 223. We just remain with about 10 minutes. We'll continue with the same topic next week because this has broken marriages.
1: It has.
2: Maybe you are thinking fish man and the pub. This as useless as you may hear them, this has taken marriage men out from their homes. So we are going, if you're going to spend 2 weeks, 3 weeks, we will, because this is important and wives, women should understand. But Paul Mumba talks about learning the skill to bring your husband from wherever he is.
1: Mm-hmm.
2: Paul, and we've seen people, wives that are look nice. She's prayerful. She's well behaved. Why? She lacks one thing, skill in the bedroom.
1: Mm-hmm.
2: A married person should be balanced.
1: Yes.
2: Must be balanced. In the kitchen, be the best.
1: Mm-hmm.
2: In the sitting room, there you are an administrator, you are touching Avana, Aveni, Avalume, you are there. In the bedroom, so you're supposed to be balanced.
1: Yes.
2: Outside there, a woman

0: married woman, you're supposed to be balanced. So, April 2, in fact, when are the moment she problem? When have I show washa? Gamati woman, okwa ko lende na ko, na have I show washa? And then we move to it. When gamari jipu chef
1: here.
0: So we've seen married women being left. They've got all the qualities. She's good. She's prayerful. She's a Christian. Yes. She looks after the wife.
2: Tongue speaking.
0: We are the tongue speaking. All the qualities. But the issue of being skilled in the bedroom, there is no.
2: Nothing. Zero.
0: That is the major, one of the major things that should be looked at. So the issue of balancing should come in and should be taken very, very seriously. Without which, we're going to have broken homes, even in churches.
1: Especially in churches.
0: Even in churches.
1: Especially in churches. Sadly. Because in churches, sometimes people feel that these topics are unspiritual. So some people don't open up to them and they find themselves at the outside of a divorce.
0: What are the things that street girls work on? Seduction.
2: Yes.
1: Yes.
0: They have learned the skill to seduce. Any man, for that matter.
2: Yes.
0: And then you have one man in a home. When you are a wife, up to now, you do not know how to seduce your husband. You are far away from being
2: start
0: skilled.
2: Start learning.
1: It's actual intelligence. You must end up. Mamdala kare wambi kuwe bati kakamu wana kaya mkulala. Iyo utalwe katika.
2: Unefu afekabe fupaka. Why ingina wasanga karipakati?
0: Na
2: wakavika pabetu. That's a signal that this person would have probably known if he reached the kabati, akabiki la pofeta.
0: Dala!
1: Kaya mkulala kini dala balasa.
0: Elu mwa umenga anda po 1, 2, 3 times. Ngaisale kukulanda, sakamana.
1: Yeah. So emotional intelligence, we are speaking to women today that they should have the sexual intelligence.
0: Okay, we have a caller. I think this is the first and last caller for today. Hello?
3: Yes, good evening to you, Mr. Mila.
0: Hello?
3: Good evening, sir.
0: Are we getting you? How are you?
3: A very fantastic voice of Mr. Speaker, Chashemola, calling with
0: you. Machila Shemanuel, welcome to the program.
3: Thank you very much.
0: Mwaisa, you are today Puriksha. Toshana, 5 minutes to go Puriksha. Your contribution under a minute.
3: I think if, for me, I would say physical beauty does not guarantee marital longevity. Men live, you know, beautiful spouses when... Are you listening, Mr.
0: Yes, we are getting you.
1: Yes,
3: when
1: absolutely.
3: When marriage is like fundamental emotional needs, like appreciation, deep intimacy, and respect. So attraction fades under the weight of poor communication, and met expectations and destructive relationships happy. So it's not just a matter of beauty, or just because I say, but because of lack of fundamental emotional need. That matters most. So, go for more to show, sir. I want to add that, but why? Because of the spices that we need to put in that dress to make it, you know, feel to start the itakudanere. Yeah, now we pick our mouth. Now, some of the spices are not that you are unfit to chakunda. So, a lot of issues that can be raised in the same that also matters most. So, I think these are some of the things that I wanted to share to make sure that also even the listeners out there should also understand. It's not about the beauty, but also
2: fundamental emotion
3: that matters. I think you're submitted.
0: Thank you.
1: Wonderful.
0: That is Brother Emmanuel. As we are concluding, 4 minutes, I'll start with Ramumba. We're talking about sexual intelligence in marriage. If people can forget anything, what is it that would love them not to forget? Under a minute, and then I'll come to Masanga. But we are coming next week.
1: Okay.
0: We're looking at this issue skillfully. Okay. Sexual intelligence in marriage, it is important. Yes,
1: I love that what Chesha said for the emotional intelligence, adding the things. Kaidi, so for this topic only, as it's beginning, I will restrict just my statement to this one.
0: Yes, yes,
1: knowing that there are many other that we will speak about,
0: we'll talk about.
1: I'll speak to this one. So, if there's a step that I would like the women out there speaking now as a man, out there to women yes. who are listening to us, and also the men that are listening, we talked about communication and other things, I will speak to the women. I will say, from today, as they learn the skills to love the husband, let them love what the husband loves. Let them start there. I will say that if they forget the main things we're talking about,
0: yeah.
1: let them start by loving what the husband loves.
0: Okay.
1: When they start there, they will start the foundation of having a happy sexual life, a romantic sexual life, because they will know what to touch the husband,
0: yep.
1: what arouses the husband, they will follow what encourages the husband, and the husband will respond accordingly. If they can try this before we even get to the next session, we'll have testimonies of how many men will react positively
0: okay.
1: to the life in bed.
0: That's true.
1: To their Mr. wives.
2: Oh, yes.
0: Your concluding remarks.
2: My takeaway for the women would be to value communication, to pay attention to the husband's bedroom needs, to pay attention to his leading, to pay attention to his passions. Men have many passions, especially in the bedroom.
0: Mm-hmm.
2: And yes, women fight those passions by discarding them.
1: Uh-huh.
2: You are too old, no, we can't do it, no, so many things. But let the women just follow the passions of the men. Buy into what his desires are.
1: Mm-hmm. Yes.
2: Give him room, give him space, spoil him, give him a treat. Lose yourself by submitting. You know, submitting has many aspects in it. It has the aspect of surrender. Surrender what you feel or your ideas towards what he wants, and just love him that way, and make him feel proud to be the man that he is and the husband of the home. Just show him that love. Great. Give him that passion.
0: We're talking about sexual intelligence. We've heard today people are talking about social intelligence, people are talking about financial intelligence, even in marriage. This is a skill that we're supposed to talk about,
1: yes.
0: and make it a factor.
2: Mm-hmm.
0: Sexual intelligence. Yes. What is happening today is people that are single, they are researching.
2: Yes.
0: And they are learning
2: yes.
0: sexual intelligence.
2: Yes.
0: People that are in marriage,
2: they're not.
0: They don't want to look into that. So it's important. You need, as a married person, you need to learn. You need to be aware of the body.
1: Uh-huh.
0: Like we said earlier on, not every person is the same.
1: No.
0: So you need to understand the body of your spouse.
2: Yeah.
0: It is important.
2: It is.
0: In fact, that's where sexual intelligence begins from.
2: Yes, it is.
0: Understand the body of your spouse.
2: Mm-hmm.
0: You need to know that Aveso Yamba slow slow. We need to know that working hard, Vane. But before working hard, come for work smart. You work smart. Mwamba bon pushe. Tabu pibi de. Ati mashiru. Aku chupata. Tabu pibi de. Working smart.
2: I'm for the nephew.
0: Tabu funi neomu nobe mbafu. You are working smart.
1: Sir.
0: So as couples, you need to come to this level where you understand one another. Understand the body language. Understand the way your spouse wants to be loved.
2: Yeah.
0: Then you're becoming intelligent.
2: Exactly.
0: Not that how if you're a fire, that how do you know if you're fire? Ngachakwa tinshako na mutawa onfwa.
2: Mm-hmm.
0: So if your husband or your wife is missing that touch, you know, if we have a fifty-fifty cosa. So in our lives, we need that soft touch.
2: It's not good for Adam to be alone.
1: That is why nowhere to touch
0: as
1: you have put it in the last, as you are putting it. That's why Mwanda wino sana. That's what standard. They should love it, because they don't love it to be a duty.
0: Yeah.
1: The punishment
0: to we are coming next week with more insights as we'll be talking about sexual intelligence. Even as you are going to sleep, tell your wife, tell your husband, are we on the same page? Do we still have the chemistry that we had when we got married? Some people, if you are still maintaining the same chemistry, then you are dwarfs. You're supposed to be growing.
2: Yes.
0: Because skill comes in, strength is going out, skill is coming in. Four, five rounds. No, when you grow up, one quality.
2: Skillful.
0: It's enough. Old is God. See you next week. Nachwana ba Mumba, naba Chisanga. We are not sex maniacs. No, we just want our marriages to work. Yeah. See you next week. Tune in. Tell your spouse that next week they are coming back. 20 hours. Make a date with us. Thank you so much. Nemuntu wenu mwira maume. Lesamukulu amipale konsoku mwacha tumfina na program ya Uwikalo on Power FM. 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

0: 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Babo wa former president wesu. Abatushe. To Chile, and we continue remembering the man even with dignity. 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Abo twala bana bo party program Yesu. But Bishop mwesene ku program Yesu.
1: Awo na totena mkwai mwa iseni mweva letu mfabonse mkwai.
0: 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And but Bishop is on this program, even before we start, we always pray to God. 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
1: We give you praise and glory, Lord God Almighty, for this wonderful time that you're giving us. We thank you for the privilege and honor to be here today. But we also want to say thank you to you, Lord, for this wonderful country called Zambia, which you established by your own will. It's not by mistake that we are called Zambians, and it's not by mistakes that we make these decrees here and there, that this country is called a Christian nation, but not by chance, because we know that anything left to chance has no chance. In you we live and move. Our being is woven in your palm. We pray for peace to transcend upon this nation. We pray that you will surround all our leaders with your wings of protection and guidance, that you grant them wisdom as they handle matters before us. We pray that, Lord, the impulse that we have between the government and the family for the Alungus on one side, and also those that seem to be infringed, the supporters of the Lungu family, we pray that your order, your peace will be prevailing here, that you will guide and lead men to be resolute, even as they look at matters pertaining to this scenario that has hit our country. Be glorified now and forever in Jesus' name. Amen.
0: Amen. 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
0: 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Who is a pastor to start with?
1: Well, that's a very wonderful question. Let me begin to try to define who a pastor is. I will try to define it in English.
0: Okay.
1: Then I'll clarify it in some Bemba here and there. A pastor is a spiritual leader and a shepherd and of a church or a congregation. He is responsible for guiding, teaching, and caring for the spiritual well-being of its members. Here are some of the key responsibilities of the pastor. He's there to preach, teach the word of God. He's also there to provide spiritual guidance and counseling. He's also there to lead worship services and sacraments, but he's also overseeing church operations and ministries. Here, there are also administrative functions that this pastor must possess. Therefore, he needs a bit of skills. He's also there to shepherd and caring for the congregation members. Who is a pastor, like the question that you asked?
0: Yeah.
1: A pastor is a person called by God, appointed by the church to serve as a spiritual leader, equipped with a deep love for God and his people. Two, he must have a strong biblical knowledge and teaching and skills to handle those. Three, he needs to possess some leadership qualities and he should be able to have qualities of shepherding abilities.
0: Okay.
1: He should also be compassionate, empathy, and he should have care for others. He must also possess a character that ascribes God. Pastors are entrusted with the responsibility of nurturing and equipping believers for ministry, while also providing spiritual oversight and guidance to the congregation.
0: Okay.
1: Mukwai shuma pepo imini mwa kuata ingi. 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
0: 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So how do you identify one ati uyu ni pastor? I know there are five fold ministries, but for you who are appointing, mwema levika po abantu ati wena lakubi na lakusara nga pastor, how are you identifying people, the young ones, ukwe bati ukwe na nanguchile shani ali kwa tobu ite wabu shima pepo ukuchila fie paku shimikila bantu wabe ingi wa shimikila buino na ulelo ndolo la buino buino na ma motivational speakers na wu ni shiniwa pastor. So how are you identifying that? Let me even combine, and how do you differentiate upu sana bulewa papali motivational speaker na pastor pantu pali kwa tifintu fibili hapa? So how are you identifying these pastors, young pastors?
1: Well, ichakubadilapo, I think munsu minise mpande kwa bulondoro shibu unono
0: mkwai
1: pafyo abantu ba lufyanya or if you have to misunderstand ministry. Now I want to make people understand that ministry is not preaching. Preaching is a part of ministry, but ministry is a host of many things that God would want those that he has given a responsibility to undertake on behalf of the people. So ministry is not preaching. So what is there's a script that I wrote some time back. I got it somewhere. And I want to remind you to recite it, because it's very important for me and those who have been close to me. That it says, we preach a little by what we say, more by what we do, but most by who we are. So character here is the greatest thing that our messages can carry. So ministry is not a song to sing, nor a message to preach, but a life to live. So our lives are a greatest message that God has given to the world. What has happened to us is what

0: should compel people to know that God has actually met them. They have been met by God. So really, it's difficult, but the most important aspect of ministry for those who are appointing the leadership to become in the church is that the Bible advises appointing novices, not to appoint novices or new believers to leadership position too quickly. This is 1 Timothy chapter 3 and verse 6. This is to prevent, number one, pride. New believers may become puffed up with pride and fall into condemnation. Sometimes they lack maturity. So novices are these young men and women who've just jumped on the bandwagon of ministry and think God has called them without the character. Yes, God can call them, but they may not possess a character. Now, I'll come to the question that you've asked. Novices might not have the spiritual maturity and experience needed for leadership, because one of the calling in ministry is leadership. However, the Bible also encourages nurturing and developing new believers. In Matthew 28, verse 19 to 20, the key is discerning the readiness of the one who is to serve. You who are in positions of bishops, you must evaluate if the individual that you want to put into ministry has gotten the, it can demonstrate spiritual maturity, humility, and a strong commitment to Christ. They must provide also guidance, mentorship, training, and support to them grow in their faith and leadership skills. Now, who should become a pastor? What we do in leadership is we observe those that we are serving under us. So the process is to mentor them and to see that they are willing to reach a level. So we don't just appoint people anyhow. You can be a dynamite on the pulpit, but a needle or an ant when it comes to other things. So God deals with a man in other things before they can stand and preach. Preaching is not what makes them to be ministers, but they must possess and have the qualities that make them to be the vessels that God can use. Not so many of us are. Not so many of us are have attained that level. So to appoint one to, because they know to preach, we miss it. It is not the charisma, but it is the character. They must possess a character that ascribes the call of God on their lives. Because when God calls you, He deals with you. He breaks you. He actually try you. When He tries you, you don't do nothing, but you go through the trial by learning patience, perseverance, certain attitudes that ascribe goodness of God in you. Then He will test you. If He's going to test you, you must respond to it. Every test you must answer. When you fail, He will not use you. If you answer correctly, then He will trust you and use you. So the people who just preach don't possess characters. Many are preachers, but they don't have the character of God. So preaching is not what makes a pastor, really.
1: Okay.
0: That's my view.
1: Okay. Okay. So you've talked about the character, which we know. Some people, they've got the character. Well, quite a character. But when I look into the issue of calling, also there's an issue there. How do you identify one that this one as the calling of a pastor, apart from understanding what Ibala Shimikida? 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
0: 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Just like life is a process, you know.
1: Yeah,
0: you begin as a baby, you grow to become an adult, then eventually you are an old person. This ministry also is in that same line. You've got to outlive those things before you can be given an opportunity. You must go through the process.
1: Great.
0: There's a process that people must see in you, attitude and value. Tete bakusumi nishefie. 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
1: Yeah.
0: Bakuate ifi akule mbapo. 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
1: Okay. 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
0: Banda.
1: 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Mwana pa chintu chumua Bishop Pali Pride. And then it has just reminded me of one young pastor. I called him. He's a young pastor. Young. And then I called him. Hello, brother. So. How are you from a bishop? Is it right to call a pastor brother?
0: Actually, not even, I wouldn't say in the negative, I want to say in the affirmative that it's very right to call one who is reaching out in the things of God by their name or brother, because they must be identified by their names. Look at me. I'm now realizing that even the bishop sometimes is misleading. I shudder and fear.
1: Yeah.
0: I've told how sometimes I want you to be calling me by my name.
1: Yeah.
0: And you either call me brother, or yeah, you just for simple terms, if you think you want to elevate me, call me doctor.
1: Yeah.
0: Bishop is something that people should shake. Pastor is something that people should shudder.
1: Mm-hmm.
0: It's not for every Jim and Jack. No, people must fear to be called a servant of God, because the one who sees them sees their innermost more than what men can see. And people should introspect.
1: Yeah.
0: Ndiwa enela. Inene ulela ndapano. Ndai chenche intanokulolesha nokutira. Awe ndomfo mwenso. I've been in ministry for now maybe 40 years. So I understand what ministry is all about. And throughout the process, I've learned every other day that passes. And I thank God for giving me grace to live to this day. I become a lot better than I was yesterday.
1: Great.
0: So as I stand to speak, I speak more of my own personal life than I want to point at any other. So, but I have a young father, yeah. Tabakula. Mumushinku akumubidi. Yes, you do the satellite, I'm a bomb fear. I am be amulole la lesa. Aquata manu ya chikaya.
1: Yeah.
0: Ya wikashi. Aya wikashi pachalo no kishi wefe wengeka na avantu. Tale mu bomb fear, yesu. Ule sadi shibeting gali mu fumishiria in inch, but ale fire. Akula kum manu ya chikaya. 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
1: Great. Bishop, you as pastors, church leaders, when you've done something wrong, how difficult is it for you to say sorry? To a member or a person you know, who has maybe no position in church, you know that you've done something wrong. Is it difficult to say, kwena unjelele kupana nilufiani?
0: Well, at the stage I've reached, it's not difficult, but I'll tell you that it's a sign of maturity if one says sorry.
1: Yeah.
0: The same applies to the homes where a husband and a wife, when a husband has messed it up, he should be handy to say sorry to the wife. It is a reflection of leadership.
1: Oh, yeah.
0: And the sorry reflects not failure, but success, because you discover that every other person that runs the welfare of God is a human being and is bound to error. And some of those errors are tests that God is giving to him to see whether he has attained that level of leadership where God can begin to entrust him for other positions or other things of leadership and ministry.
1: Welcome for us to Pamulaba Sandi na Bishop Moses Banda from New Christian Life. Ebo tulenda opamla ndi wamwe owa kwa shima pepo nefe shima pepo afuiri okuba and then tuachanda pabu itewa kwa shima pepo

0: 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Avakashuvama pastors becoming pastors is not wrong. But my question is it by association that umuntu afuye kuba pastor? 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
0: Edotebonse.
1: So ministry is not by association. Ministry is not given like a, you know, money where you are a father, you give to your child. No, ministry is a calling that only God gives to a particular person, and that person must sit under a watch of those that God has called ahead of him so that they can mentor them, they can build them, they can coach them, so that when they reach that level, of course, what precedes ministry is a call of God.
0: Yeah.
1: A call of God on that person. And when one is called, the question mwachipusha, fina monekela, fide chibikwa, ichishadi na kofie, kukwata no mbembela, no kukwata abantu, haba kukusambili, sepaka tufike padi ili ya levole, sanifu hakupomfie.
0: Yeah.
1: Ili ingiri ne, fwe bantu tulabutu kila, eno no kukwata no mba ministry. 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Na tufuwala na ama dapi, ama what do you call them?
0: Diapers.
1: Diapers. And we are in ministry. No wonder, when a little thing happens, we can say sorry because we are still babies also ourselves. Yeah. When you've messed it, you don't want people to know that you have because you're still a baby. When you're an adult, you seek for help of people. You will apologize for having stepped on people's toes.
0: Bishop, exactly. You've been a bishop for many years. Ever since I came into Kawe, you've been in ministry. Do you learn from mayor members? Do you at one point or another learn new things, even concerning God? Kubantu fie, haba shiri wa pastor, ni wa member fie, na ngumualishi wa fionse.
1: Mkwa hii, nishaishi wa fionse, icha kubatirapo ndefo kumyevo kutila, muprosesi yole sabomfia, abomfia chini chonse.
0: Yeah.
1: Ngecha kukusambili, chavoka tuwe pantanchi. Ama books lingini na abomfia le sabantu.
0: Toya.
1: 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Ya muamano tuleti lapachisungu wisdom.
0: Yeah.
1: You don't get wisdom from books.
0: Yeah.
1: You get wisdom from people. And wisdom is never given to you because you are a pastor. Wisdom is drawn by your willingness to learn from others.
0: Mm.
1: Now, like I was saying earlier, there are so many areas where I personally have failed by lacking that kind of wisdom.
0: Oh, yeah.
1: Until people in the process of my pursuit of ministry began to show me where my errors were. I want to strike a balance here.
0: Yeah.
1: When God has called a person, he has prepared them himself. But in the process of preparing them, he uses people.
0: Uh-huh.
1: He uses people. I've heard people say, I'm in the school of the Holy Spirit, and it's the Holy Spirit that teaches you. You are not saying the truth. You've missed the point.
0: Mm-hmm.
1: The Holy Spirit works in the lives of people.
0: Yeah.
1: You are cheating yourself by saying you're in the school of the Holy Spirit. Alone, you cannot become. With others, you will become. So, ine panwandinda, sambidi na sana, kufiwa abantu balanda, ero na limona, kaidi nda imona, kaidi, ukwa buloku bepo bufi, nda lomba na obwelelo, apona alufiani.
0: Yep. 0215 222-0070 is the number to call. 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Please, you can still call us. The number to call is 0215-222-070. Bishop, here's another question. We've talked about our pastor is not by association, and we've seen young pastors that are taking over churches. It's a very, very good thing. We've seen the youngsters that are coming into ministry. Very, very good thing. Now, my question and my concern is, how best should we train these young pastors who are coming into ministry? Should we give them already established churches at Temwa? It's good for them to start a young church with them. Amba fipawanu. Eshibe, because if na mwana ngachako bati umuntu teshibe if ya kukulonganika abantu limo they don't see value in souls, so nangubalufia nyapo umuntu aya it doesn't matter to them tabapostle kwa manu because tabeshibe how much it took kukulonganya abantu. But my question is, how best should we bring these young pastors into ministry? Kwa pela already established church, or train them to go and start from one?
1: Well, my experience has taught me that so many young pastors would prefer to be in a bigger church or a well-established church or a church that has already been established. That's what they want to be. Or in other congregations, churches that seem to be offering a huge income. Oh, yeah. So pastors do fight for such churches and so on. I want to say and admonish the pastors that are hearing to me, the aspiring pastors, the young men, and so on, and those that are in authority. It's good to allow God to build a character in some of those that are coming into ministry so that God can approve them. Pastoral ministry is not approved by men. In essence, it's God who approves them and he draws them to men. Listen to me, friends. Shuma pepo, uwa isa mchechi ikaramba taasambi dile mbera imbi iya kuishibefe chava ukuafuli chava ntuwaba chikwete pantu wakafikiri ya pamuru takeshibe ifi yaku koronganyo abantu chapa mpantu wakasanga abantu bari korongana kari takeshibe na kabiri ifyo enga chitana abantu aba kuita mafia ya pusana imiri moika mfulila lelo. It is good to bring a young pastor into a bigger church, but let them sit under senior pastors for a period of time so that they can learn and see how it goes. I think it's a procedure in many churches that a pastor that is just coming from a seminary, a Bible school, or a university or college, they would sit under, you know, senior pastors for a period of time. Some is 2 years, and for others, maybe many years. What they are doing is to see the character so that they can pass them. It is not good to hand over a big church that has taken time to grow to reach that level. Because as the pastor is growing, the members that grew alongside the pastor have attained a certain level of aperture where a young pastor would just draw them afar, aback. So it would be important that the pastor who has just come in, he learns a few things and he teaches his generation, because the passing generation will become irrelevant to the teaching of a pastor and the understanding of that pastor. Emkutila shima pepo uishireko palino palinda kai teti eshbe inshila iya kusenderamo abantu abakulira mushinku pantu ifyo beshibe fyapusanako nephew Adiunia.
0: Yeah.
1: They've been taught the word of God over a long period of time. They've been taught spiritual values over a long period of time. Which the pastor, he's called, he's a pastor, but he hasn't gotten those values. Ndomfabamu, wananda tinina angunsha upwa, inebo pastor kuchina afunda, abaleisa mchuku. Kwa niba what we call, you know, spiritual marriage guidance or counseling.
0: Yeah. Yeah.
1: But there's also a level of counseling that the younger pastor may not know.
0: That's
1: because
0: true.
1: He doesn't have the experience. Uh-huh. He doesn't have the know-how.
0: That's true.
1: Kwai ndemona mukuipifia efyo ni ingalanda.
0: Mkwai. 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
1: 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daughters some of them are my buddies they are my ages some of them are young and the youngest are the ones that I call daughters but it's very rare and sons very rare I call them son and daughter when I'm dealing them individually.
0: Okay.
1: Not in the process of time. No, Baba and Toba, I mean, it's a right. A wife, Wabaich. Bakopo, the life of feeling about Fakumona, my messages, but preaching, I go from your internet, by social media, by Facebook, and so on. And they also listen to what preachers speak from other. There is this, you know, revolution that they call that has come. And a spiritual revolution.
0: Oh, yeah.
1: And they think those of us that don't ascribe to that, we are remaining behind. No, ministry doesn't change. It's the package which changes.
0: Okay.
1: Because God uses different generations to propagate his ideals, to preach the same gospel, but differently packaged so that it doesn't become irrelevant for this generation. My daughter. It's a lie from the pit of hell. It's never there. It's never there. Even if you bring them to the Lord, yes, they may be your daughters in the sense of your they are calling and trusting in you. But it you should take in yourself that these are elders.
0: Yeah.
1: You can either call them Auntie P,
0: yeah.
1: Uncle J.
0: Yeah.
1: Uh-huh. That way you are also giving them the leverage of trusting you.
0: Yep. Kulishima people about to be the mapile kulu sako 4 or 5 months ago. I say itabani na baba ntuati my daughter. Ilo baba na baba muimina. Apapa naka, apapa kosa, apapa naka.
1: Ata chaba. E wika shuwezo.
0: E wika shi. 0215-222-070 is the number to call. 0215-222-070. Kwa zina imi text. Iya ishide. Iyi ni pusho liya plana kuneri ishide when I had Bishop Nyemba. Okay, this one is saying, is when you are a young pastor, is it okay for you to appoint your fellow young pastors as elders when an elder should be an elderly person?
1: Well, it's a yes and no, provided the young pastor is willing to learn and be monitored and mentored to reach a level of maturity so that they can attain their position. But also, it goes also with that elderly person that he also has grown in things of God to reach that level where he can become. So in that one, an elder is a mature Christian that has attained a level. He's also calling in some way. He has been there for a longer period of time. You don't just appoint anything. That's where some of these errors are being made. You don't just pick anyone and anything you call an elder. That frustrates people and they leave that church and go to another church where they can be accepted.
0: Okay. 0215-222-070 is the number. 0215-222-070 is the number to call. Please, Pamulaba Senat Kwatewa Bishop Moses Banda, Ebo Turina Wafune Ku New Christian Life. Nganuwa mkwateli pusho, atemu vya kusansha po mkwai kutimuatuma. 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Tuwene kwa kwa ta uyumulungu wa pitile konomba, akashita kwena. But we're still going to have him on our program. So we're still having about three, four segments that we're going to have men of God. We're going to have Apostle Alex as well with very, very good topics that are coming up in front. God willing, we're going to have Prophet Chivanga as well. So we've got questions for these people and they're going to provide answers. That's why we are here. So, ngalamu kwa ta kwa senao minga tumamu kwa hii.

0: out to Malambia kutumina po 0215-222-070. Bishop, here's another question. Ushe, idio muchechi mukwete. If you look at some churches, you've got about 3/4 of the church, they are teenagers. And then the leaders of the church, they are all above, walikuma 70 kuya pamulo. How relevant will they be to the young generation?
1: Of course, this is one of the things that we are faced with in our days. And I want to share this that...
0: Just hold on to the thought because we have a caller. 0215-222-070. Hello? Hello?
2: Hello?
0: Walishani mkwai? 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Mkwai.
2: Mkwai.
0: Wana ni mletumina kuisa?
2: Mkwai.
0: Ati?
2: Mkwai.
0: Kumunkonchi, ati wana nishina?
2: Babran.
0: Babran, yes, Babran, you can go ahead with your contribution and question. Hey, what is your question, Brian West? 0215-222-070 is the number to call. But Brian, kuchumatu mamlondolo lewe no wino question, machira foku londolo la. Mkwa wa Bishop, machira londolo something.
1: Mkwa ina achira londolo la pafyo abalumendo, baba, basala ba ichiba na abu kubentu ngulushi.
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0: Oh yes, yes.
1: This age. This disparity is not good. 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
0: Yeah.
1: If you walaba funda, fialaba irrelevant to their understanding
0: yeah.
1: and the exposure to the environment within mm-hmm. the catchment area. 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
0: 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Hello great 0215-222-070 Hello? 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
0: 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And then, is it right for you to retire, Pamela Ndua age, to retire from active church ministry? But before you answer that, we have a caller, 0215-222-070. Hello?
8: Hello.
0: 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What's Sarah?
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0: Great. The issue of retirement ngamakula, is it okay for you to continue na mukula, is it okay to continue at time when you need to retire from being active in the church, knowing that ministry also comes with stress?
1: Yeah, thank you very much for that question. I would answer it this way, that retirement is not stopping ministry.
0: Yes,
1: it's like a retrenchment. When you are being retrenched, it means you have now shifted from another trench to another trench.
0: Okay.
1: You see, like I'm talking about generation. Generation change demands that the person that lives there does not become irrelevant to that generation.
0: Oh yeah.
1: Pastor Ngafika Pamulingo, me, I'm 66 years old now as I'm talking to you.
0: Uh-huh.
1: I'm forgetting a lot of things, and what I know and the life that I know is the life that I used to see when I was growing up in the 70s and the early 80s. It's different from what the people are now.
0: Yeah.
1: The song that I know is not the songs that the young people know. So I will be irrelevant. So we'll be phasing out. My generation and myself will be phasing out. What we teach people is that to fure to appear a baton to the new generation.
0: Yeah.
1: I tried myself to give a baton. It's just that the people that I intended to missed it. I realized that ministry is stressful.
0: Yeah.
1: You burn out easily.
0: Yeah.
1: No kufwa kuti wafwa kashuma pepo. Ichari ingo kwa tinga wabombe mili mwayako wale saa. 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
0: Yeah.
1: Badaba ichiba fili bale isakuli iwe kula ipusha. 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God is adding his own relevance to the new generation. So shima pepo afikini aishwa kutira, though there is no retirement in ministry, but you should phase out from one level of ministry to the other level. If you are standing in a church, you must now begin to be sitting down somewhere where people consult you.
0: Oh yeah.
1: You are a consultant.
0: Same applies to the elders.
1: Now an elder bene. Pantwa an elder is a calling.
0: Yeah.
1: When people are for elder, no kwe baba to know bali impata ine makavaka bachipemba yo bali impata ine echo bamfunya shampo tabafaya umuntu ungana akula ara ba irrelevant
0: icha chine fi
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0: ke shapo. That's true. That's very true.
1: Miaka icho chirangiriro kuti re miaka nayo chitashani na, but you don't retire from ministry until you die.
0: Yeah. So you as a pastor, then mwachanotsi kwati ama elders mukwete kwena vakote vakula, what should you do?
1: Barakana nomba inisha kwata. Barakana sana nomba inisha kwata. But I'm coming from a background where elders used to fight and no one would dare push them from their positions.
0: Okay.
1: Yeah. You see, now we are living under open heaven.
0: Church. Oh, yeah.
1: Nga mulianga nalesa alafumi hapo abantu. 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
0: That's true.
1: Ikafike nchitewe lesa akasokolola abantu abachini nabachini abachini.
0: Yeah.
1: Muno mchalo noti kumweo lesa panopene pachalo. People will be exposed. Ifyo kwa lesa kuichepia.
0: 0215-222-0700 is the number to call. Pamela basani nkwata wa Bishop Banda abale tuwafirisha kukwa suka ama suko yantu mle ipusha. 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Here's another text coming to you, Bishop, from Bankole. and he is saying, Bishop Banda, I'm following you very well. Like you've said upon our leaders, we've got our bishop is very odd and is forgetting, even well preaching is forgetting. Now, we all fear and our elders, because they're all odd, they all fear to tell him that he should retire. What should we do as a church? Because all my friends who are young, the youths, they've gone to other churches. I don't want to leave my church. What should we do?
1: We should pray that God in his own infinite plan and wisdom brings an answer to that predicament. It's not right for all the young people to chase away the old men just because they've grown old. Old men carry wisdom. They know what it takes to reach certain places. They know what it takes to climb mountains, quench of fires, and do other things that are strange. All you need to do is pray so that the bishop himself will realize that he needs to hand over the baton to another generation so that the people can run their own race on their own. See, when Timothy and Paul started ministry, they were in the mid-30s, their mid-30s. Yeah, when the Lord Jesus Christ started ministry, he was 30 years. So we who are 66 and years above, we should reach a level where we should be handing over the baton, but it takes God to speak to us.
0: But these elders, Bishop, we are leaving the baton. We are leaving the baton. They are holding on to positions with their old, yes, we appreciate the wisdom, with their old way of doing things. I remember you said, but the packaging, the way you approach God, the way you offload the message to the people, because of the age, because of the generation, things are changing. Now it's like, I have a problem, Bishop.
1: Wakaraba konka abantu kufaya wisdom na ni ministry na ni ministry mwe bantu nga mwalolesha abalumendo mule tamule bapere shuko yakubombe milimo yele saba pera bakambo kubomba na ube ni bakota.
0: That's true.
1: Let's allow them to number abamba lelo mba. What do we do? What you need to do is to pray God in his own infinite and wisdom plan and wisdom, he will answer you in a way that he does answer. When your season has come, iringirine bambi barafuma balasera nishidemye bo kusera ikare ni apupene
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0: That's true.
1: Adelanda if you ntufia kwa ti, tamu haba kone enso ni alumbula fifionse pa open.
0: Oh, yeah.
1: Nishina akula.
0: Yeah.
1: Takwa atakadia.
0: Yeah.
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0: Great. 0215222070. Hello. Hello. Hello. Okay. The number to call is 0215222070. Mule kutika kumulava sawa Power FM. 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
9: Hello. 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
0: Mkwaye.
9: Eh, ne ovalo mbe kukawe. 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Bishop Banis about Africa, yo. You don't have to go back to share if you have anointing oil or water.
0: Oh, Kustisha.
9: So no matter how we push up, but if a banda, who are best for what? Because God said they have given you power, freely you have received it, and freely you give it out. Number, is it true this time we generation to see people? I'm a pastor. Pakuba mona consultation si wali pira. Pakuba pira kan wali pira. When is it normal or are those people called or they are not called?
1: Well, they may be called, but they have not grown into maturity to understand the essence of ministry. I do not want to deny that God has called them. Every person that God has called must also mature. Now, if you feel kushitisha anointing, you know kushitisha amenshi, pakwati inga kwati rapo, therefore kumyeva leno, inga mula fichite, mwaba ashima pepole keni, tamuli resa muli ayo. 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
0: Mm-hmm.
1: Where there's a vision, there's a provision. There is nothing like calling people and telling them, if you buy this, and this is the tendency that has taken place from, you know, somewhere around 2000 to this time.
0: Oh, yeah.
1: There has come a breed of men who are hungry and thirsty for power and ministry. They want to win the whole world with power. When I refer to power here, I'm talking of exousia, where they want to be on the top.
0: Oh, yeah.
1: They want to be the known ones. No. Only when God knows you and God, when God is using you, you become nothing. Like Paul would say, I counted nothing so that I might win the cross of Jesus Christ, which you, the people in the world, can't count it nothing. He says, I died to self. Dying to self is preempting yourself. But look at the immense use of God in his life. If we need to amakata tuwa kuata. Mata tufilo kukuata amaka. Inine wimi nine pano. Nimukabwe muno.
0: Yeah.
1: I've seen 3 dead people come to life in my ministry. Dead people.
0: Yeah.
1: I've seen the blind. The UCZ knows that at one time we went to Mulungushi International Conference Center. More than 6,000 people had gathered. We saw miracles there. They'd invited me to be a guest speaker. We saw blind people, born blind, see. But I've never written anything about that because I know that the glory goes to God.
0: Oh,
1: and
0: yeah.
1: God has never healed any blind person from that time through my ministry. I've seen people, I've seen mentally sick people come to life. No, I can't write healer of mental sick people, shani shakers, mulewa careful. 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
0: Great. 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If you are a pastor and God is using you, is it good to expose somebody's weakness in public or tell somebody vano koiwe nindoshi eba kuchita so mu church na bantu bale mfuako and everything is going on, is it right? Should we bring people to repentance because of embarrassment? Is that the way should things should be?
1: Well, every pastor that God has called has a special ministry for them, and they grow to a certain level, but they mess it without having a mentor. There's everything wrong in one exposing somebody. 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
0: Moses K. Banda. Okay, Bishop Moses K. Banda. Number ya wana labu kisha po 0971 9380 42 0971 9380 42. Pakomfa wesu tuatotila pakutumfwa na pakutukonka wino wino uyu mulungu leisa tule kwatava Reverend Sashi from UCZ that should be St. Peter, St. John's yes Reverend Sashi is coming next week on radio ipekanyeni. The other week we are having Bishop Oscar Mumba. The other week we should be having Apostle Alex B.C. Mutale. And then we've got, if God allows, because I'm getting in touch with the people that I should be, talking to learn then if God allows to kakwate Bishop Chivanga, by Apostle Chivanga, see, si ngachakwa kuchuba isa abantu bari kwatema questions ayengi, and then the church should provide answers. And then uwikalo we've brought even on Sundays to the quarter past Sunday and each day 15:30 hours. Every Sunday 15:30 hours to the quarter program is here uwikalo. And then you can still tune in every Sunday 15:30. Pamula wa Sunday muntu wenu mwira mwaome lesa mkulu amipale konseko mwachila tumfuila. Tuletiko bati lesa avenenu.

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2: 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Government releases 450 million kwacha to clear Onza and CBU retirees' benefit. In international news, Neymar constitution laws fuels deadly civil wars as recruits flee to Thailand. And in sports news, U.S. reach World Cup round of 16 after beating Bosnia and Herzegovina.
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7: 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We've seen some videos like that. And they're almost throwing the traffic officer out of the vehicle.
0: We spotlight real community issues, engage the right authorities, and push for real action. 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

0: Okay, we are still live on radio, and our guest today is Patriotic Front President, Mr. Michael Chilufya Sata, and we are just now going to take a call. Hello, good morning, you are through, you are on air, you have any questions for President Sata?
1: DJ Hector Gold, DJ Hector Gold, a very talented producer, a young man who's got so much skills. He has confused Wajera. He has confused Wakopala. He has confused everybody. He's got so much talent. DJ Hector Gold, Chokako Wek.
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